vibing to the sounds of DJ Cookham's Indigenous Dance Party mix, and this song is Higher from Anishinaabe producer Boogie the Beat, featuring guest vocals from Sebastian Gaskin. I'm Jared Martineau, this is Reclaimed, and I hope you're enjoying this mix as much as I am. Let's get back into the mix from DJ

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1: You work all day to realize someone else's dream. All day to make someone else happy. Expend all your energy to realize that you are enough. You are strong. And you matter.
2: 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And what you're hearing right now is Nitokska from Nitsitapi, DJ producer and radio host Blackfoot, repping the Siksika Nation in southern Alberta. This is Reclaimed. I'm Jared Martineau, and I hope y'all are feeling hyped out there. Let's get back into the beats in this continuous music mix from the one and only DJ Kokum.

Hey, you're deep in the world of indigenous techno right now with this fire collab, Nokomis's Echo from Classic Roots and Shub. I'm Jared Martineau, this is Reclaimed, and you can listen live from anywhere in the world. You're hearing a very special indigenous dance party mix from DJ Cookum today to kick off our celebration of National Indigenous History Month. Cookum is one of the most sought-after DJs in Indian country. She reps the Alexis Nakota Sioux Nation and Cold Lake First Nations in Alberta, and you might also know her as the official tour DJ for the Snotty Nose Res Kids. She put together the entire music mix you're hearing today, and coming up you'll hear a classic dance party tune from Redbone. Let's get into more from DJ Cookum right here on Reclaimed.

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A sweet tune from Indigo V, This Is Always About Me. And it's the closing track in the Indigenous Dance Party mix that you've been hearing today from the incredible DJ Cookum. A big thanks, Hi Hi and Masi Cho, to Cookum for kicking off our celebration of National Indigenous History Month with such an amazing selection of sounds. If you want to stay tapped in with her and check out more of what she has going on, just head to djcookum.com. This is Reclaimed. I'm Jared Marno, and I hope you've enjoyed the guest DJ mix today. Our show is produced by Travis Pereira, Spiros Georgiou, Lauren Hancock, Judith Lynch, and me. Join me again next week for another special guest DJ mix to celebrate National Indigenous History Month. I'll see you then. Hi, hi, Miigwech, and Masi Cho for listening.

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0: and they give me my lodgist. 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Cackle is at the neglect. I quit to get Spokham the moon salute day, the clumps today. At the Swiss quit to get light as the nuclear, the Spok day.
1: Because we're doing work with the coming of age, it's fitting to share in this song to build the energy, build into the work that we're doing for the coming of age for St. Hecla's sister. 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
0: Nose.
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0: Mouth.
1: 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Tsutsa.
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1: 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Tsutsa.
0: Teeth.
1: Itza. Itza.
0: Teeth.
1: Itza. Itza.
0: Tongue.
1: 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Dichter.
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1: 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Dichter.
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1: 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Skistlitz.
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1: 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Skistlitz.
0: Neck.
1: Skulapsum. Skulapsum.
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1: 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Skulapsum.
0: Shoulders.
1: Scootly whilst. Scootly whilst.
0: Shoulders.
1: Scootly whilst. Scootly whilst.
0: Arms.
1: Suchia. Suchia.
0: Arms.
1: Suchia. Suchia.
0: Fingers.
1: Scootlachsack. Scootlachsack.
0: Fingers.
1: 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Scootlachsack.
0: Wrist.
1: 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Scootlachak.
0: Wrist.
1: 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Scootlachak.
0: Legs.
1: Icha. Icha.
0: Legs.
1: Icha. Icha.
0: Knees.
1: Squyan. Squyan.
0: Knees.
1: Squyan. 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
0: Ankle.
1: Scootlachal. Scootlachal.
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1: Scootlachal. Scootlachal.
0: Toes.
1: Scootlachsal. Scootlachsal.
0: Toes.
1: Scootlachsal. Scootlachsal.
0: You are learning some body parts in the New Hulk language with Sinhala and Siltzlani.
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4: The first treasure that Nadus would like to share is a treasure that comes from Green Bay. The treasure that they'd like to share is the dance of the mountain goat, the crest, the mountain goat crest. Why?

This is a very important song because it teaches us to acknowledge where we come from, to acknowledge what's been provided. So not only does this connect us to the beginning of time and connect us to our land and to our river, but the last bit of it, the last lyric of the words, Genu am dachis, wanuchok su ats, nuchim laich daich, wachit su daich. So it's saying that I am rooted, I am cemented to my land, unmovable like a mountain in Nuchok territory, like our ancestors, Nuchim laich, like wachit. So what it's saying is that Nuchok people, we will always be here because the Creator put us here. And like these mountains, we are unmovable from our land. So that's a powerful statement from our head chief. So paying respects to our head chief lineage and to the territory that Nuchok Radio is on, the village of Kumkutz, our Nunus Yamtl are going to sing Chief Pulis's Sinach Miuch. Why do yam tlam gil disutes, distautum hirch disutes daich, putless dom, nuchim laich dom? Why nunus yamch?

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3: Mama Paula Stella Madus to open the work here in the house of Madus. And Anur Kingsom will accompany him in opening this work today. Why?
4: Yellow Sakimut Saldam Kaka.

0: Stutwanich, Nunusiank.
1: You know, when we were out in Easta and we were down in the courts, and, you know, we walked out of the courts because Nukim Laich asked the judge if he recognized us as human beings. 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
4: 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The dick, the snack, I get lads. The mother, Sachnus comes. So I miss a shocks, Tims. I now get a lads, a shoot out, the Tayamu say, eh? The Ganyam Lam, I get like a get out, the little tamed. Wait.
3: Oi.

0: four carpenters picking up the sun. And so first it was a dedication, a declaration, that as long as the sun's in the sky, so will Nuchalkum be our Nuchalkulam. The second part was it represents our history, past, present, and future, that it calls back to the sacred number four, representing the four territories, the fingers representing the 40 ancestral families, so making up Nuchalk Nation today. So this represents how the people came together after smallpox. And this mask, this dance was done in the winter solstice and validated as our nation crest. And so now for the names, I'll just go through them. Where's Jarrell? Lakumais. Can you come be my Vanna White?
1: Vanna White di Mocha.
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3: I'm just going to share a little bit more about the dances that we're showing. See, South, in our traditions, we have two main dancing societies, the Sisauk and the Kusiut. The Sisauk dances are the dances done at potlatches. The ones that dance are the ones that carry the names of the first ancestors. A lot of times people mistake the Sinakmir, the headdresses, as being like a chief's crown. They're not a chief's crown. What they are is they represent the story of the first ancestor who came from heaven at the beginning of time. So in those stories, the eldest, is the Staldam, the chief of the house. Those siblings, those names carried by the siblings, are their Sisauk. And so in the Sisauk society, they dance first always Sinakmiuch. They do headdress dancing to represent the first ancestor that the person who is dancing, the name that they carry. In the story, it says that when the creator, in each room of his house, he had a different first family. He awoken them, giving them spirit, manwas, and breath, and they came alive. He then said, look to the walls of my house. Hanging on the walls were the animal and bird cloaks. He told them to choose the cloak that they liked, the form that they would come to earth in. And before they traveled to the earth, the creator danced with them. And the Sinakmiuch was the first dance they did. Men usually dance with the rattle, women with their hands at their sides. After this, they put on their cloaks, becoming the animals or birds or creatures that they chose as their crest. And there, guided by the eyelash of the sun, they descended to the mountaintops. And so in our Sisauk dancing, you'll see always first a Sinakmiuch dance, followed by a crest mask of the story that the ancestor came in contact with. So you'll notice Sinakmiuch are always designed differently. They're designed to represent the name, but also the person that carries it in this time. So the next dance that will be shown, Charles had mentioned earlier that Dylan, our adopted brother Dylan, had carved a mask. I just wanted to share this story. When we were down in Victoria, where Nevea and my mom live, we were there for Nevea's baptism. And the museum, the Royal British Columbia Museum, is just across the street from the church. And so after the baptism, we went to the church, or to the museum, to go and look at all the items that were there. We walked into the main space, and it's a space about this size, and there's totem poles, masks, all around. And my grandfather, he ended up walking straight over to this one case of masks. He was looking at these two masks, and he said, what are these? He was really emotional at that time. And he says, I've dreamed of these masks. And it turned out that those masks were actually masks belonging to Gordon, Talio, and Bessie, his grandparents. And those masks were used at a potlatch in South Bentinck when his grandparents were married. And he had mentioned that every time he was fishing out in South Bentinck that he would dream about those two masks. And he was really emotional at the time. So Dylan, remembering this, Dylan actually made his own replica, his own style of this mask, following the way in which it was at the museum. And also, furthermore, the mask too was restored many years ago by Ron. So it's kind of neat how this kind of comes full circle, this tradition that we're bringing out right now.
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0: 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Hi! I guess Kusamskis on what? Some smash cows. Hey!
4: Si usted le dice, ya, ya, ya, ya, ya, ya, ya, ya, ya, ya, ya, ya, ya, ya, ya, ya, ya, ya, ya, ya, ya, ya, ya, ya, ya, ya, ya, ya, ya, ya, ya, ya, ya, ya, ya, ya, ya, ya, ya, ya, ya, ya, ya, ya, ya, 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
1: 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That's a nice stunk. 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
2: Hi, my name is Kixis. 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Why he does me on plan kill dahil altas kill shoots the George. Why?

0: Snuyansa Slash Shield. 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The damn old Snuyansa. This are let's eat, eh? This is a song that Raven sang of the Snuyansa. The worm in the deadwood underneath the sea.
1: Wait.

0: So to begin this, we actually have to look at a few political principles, just so we can kind of understand how we're going to look at the idea of legitimacy and sovereignty. So the first thing is very simple. The principle of equality. We are all equals. We're born equals. That means I cannot legitimately go and tell you what to do. I cannot force you to do something that you don't want to do. I can't impose my will. That is a condition of a force that we accept is not legitimate between equals. What I need from another person is to persuade them, to get their permission to do something. When we talk in a political sense, what we're saying there is, if we're going to have leadership speaking for us, they need to persuade us. They need to convince us and get our permission to speak on our behalf or to make decisions on our behalf. Now, this includes a government. It includes a government. And when we say the word permission in a political sense, we're saying consent. We're saying consent. You're going to hear me say that several times throughout the discussion, the idea of consent. Now, that brings us to the point of the next principle, and that's political legitimacy. Political legitimacy. Legitimacy is just the idea of what's rightful. Now, political legitimacy is a question about the right to govern or the right to rule. Now, when you apply this to a nation or you apply it to a government, what you're saying is, do they have the consent of the people? Do they have the consent of the people to rule them, to govern them? And that's critical in understanding political legitimacy of any government, is the consent of the governed, the consent of the governed. Otherwise, you're just imposing your will on them. Right? Now, the next point, sovereignty. Sovereignty. This could go on forever. It could be a huge discussion. But I think as a general definition, if we said sovereignty is the absolute power of a nation, that's usually accepted as a just simple definition. In a Western democracy that exercises the rule of law, it's a little bit different. Then they would say it's the absolute legal power of a nation. Now, why do we insert that word legal? Well, if you're going to have a rule of law, then you're going to say that the nation is governed by these rules, these laws. And it's no longer the rule of man, the idea of a monarchy or a king that dictates something to you. Supposedly, it's a nation that is run by laws. So the sovereignty of a Western democracy is contingent upon this idea of having the absolute legal power to run a nation. All right, so we can understand those things. We can move on and we can start to apply this to Canada and ask ourselves a few of these questions. Most importantly, the thing that we're going to ask is, how legitimate is Canada's claim to sovereignty over Indigenous peoples or Indigenous nations? And based on that, we could ask ourselves, does Canada even have the right to make law or enforce law in Native nations? And that's what I really want to get into.
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3: Okay, so I did get this single, I got to wrap up. I had a lot more to cover. But what I want to impress upon you is this. If we're going to think about Indigenous nationhood, number one, we have to challenge that concept of the legitimacy of Canadian sovereignty. Then when we arrive at the fact that that legitimacy is not valid, they don't have a legitimate claim to sovereignty, then we need to challenge colonial law. And I would urge you to think about this, that Canada does not have the right to make or enforce any colonial law on Indigenous territory. Not a single law. We have a lot of people now discussing the idea of, well, let's oppose Bill C-45, or let's oppose the Indian Act. I ain't talking about a single law or a single set of laws. I'm talking about the entire system is not legitimate. And it needs to be challenged, because it's that very system that attacks your traditional government and takes it down. One displaces the other. So, we are going to have to think about rebuilding our nations by rebuilding our families, our communities, reclaiming our language, our history, our heritage, and then we can start to think about what our nations are going to build back and become. And when I say this, I'm saying do it against the consent of the colonizer. We do not need their permission or their consent to try to rebuild our own nations. So I urge you to rise up and start taking on that kind of mentality and those kind of actions. Umsut Nugama, all my relations.
4: Learning the Nukhok alphabet with Sankhekila and Sotslani. Why?
5: We're trying to get people to learn about the Nukhok alphabet, and we're trying to figure out the best way.
4: For how we are now, we definitely need a written language to help us help support ourselves as learners. But sometimes it's hard for many people to understand the system that's been developed. Our elders, we had great elders that worked very hard on this system with linguists that came into the community, and they decided on this nice, easy alphabet of ours, which is, I've studied some of the other alphabets out there, and this one is definitely the easiest. Many of the other ones need special keyboards because they use International Phonetics Alphabet, but with this one, we could use the regular keyboard and just using combination letters to make a Nukhok sound.
5: I'll repeat the letter and you'll begin by pronouncing.
4: So yeah, you say the English letter, mm-hmm. And then I will give the Nukhok sound that has been put on that letter.
5: And then I'll repeat.
4: Yes.
5: Letter A.
4: Ah.
5: Ah. Letter C.
4: Hya.
5: Hya. Letter C W.
4: Hua.
5: Hua. Letter H.
4: Ha.
5: Ha. Letter I.
4: E.
5: E. Letter K.
4: Ka.
5: Ka.
4: Or ga.
5: Ga.
4: If it's followed by a vowel, it'll make a g sound. And if it's followed by a consonant, it'll make a k sound.
5: Letters KW.
4: Qua.
5: Qua. Letter K apostrophe.
4: Kya.
5: Kya. Letters KW apostrophe.
4: Qua.
5: Qua.
4: Qua.
5: Qua. Letter L.
4: La.
5: La. Letters LH.
4: Tha.
5: Tha.
4: Tha.
5: Tha. Letter M.
4: Ma.
5: Ma.
4: Ma.
5: Ma. Letter N.
4: Na.
5: Na. Letter P.
4: Pa.
5: Pa.
4: Or ba. And this is the same as the K sound, the ka or the ga. If the P is followed by a vowel, it will mostly be pronounced as a b sound. And if it's followed by a consonant, it'll be pronounced as a p sound.
5: Letter P apostrophe.
4: Ah.
5: Ah. Letter Q.
4: Kha.
5: Kha. Letter QW.
4: Kwa.
5: Kwa.
4: Kwa.
5: Kwa.
4: A little bit dry for eight. It's the back of the mouth, not the back of the throat, but the back of the mouth. It's almost like if you were to gargle water. So if you throw your head back and go,
5: okay.
4: Try it. That's the part of the mouth you're using. Kwa.
5: Kwa.
4: Yes.
5: Letter Q apostrophe.
4: Ah.
5: Ah.
4: Ah.
5: Ah.
4: A little bit deeper. It's like a tearing sound. That's better. Ah.
5: Ah.
4: Try it again. Ah.
5: Ah.
4: Perfect.
5: Letter QW apostrophe.
4: Qua.
5: Qua.
4: Qua.
5: Qua. Letter S.
4: Sa.
5: Sa. Letter T.
4: Ta.
5: Ta.
4: Or da.
5: Da.
4: And that's the same. So that's the only three. The K, the P, and the T. And just as the other two, if the T is followed by a vowel, it'll be a da sound. And if it's followed by consonants, it'll be a T. A ta sound.
5: Letter T apostrophe.
4: Ta.
5: Ta.
4: Ta.
5: Ta.
4: Yeah, you ought to know.
5: Letters TS.
4: Ta.
5: Ta.
4: Ta.
5: Ta.
4: That one's really light. You said it perfectly there.
5: Letters TS apostrophe.
4: Ta.
5: Ta.
4: Ta.
5: Ta. Letters TL apostrophe.
4: Ta.
5: Ta.
4: Ta.
5: Ta. Letter U.
4: Ooh.
5: Ooh. Letter W.
4: Wa.
5: Wa. Letter X.
4: Ha.
5: Ha. Letter XW.
4: Hua.
5: Hua.
4: Hua.
5: Hua. Letter Y.
4: Ya.
5: Ya. Letter 7. Number 7.
4: Well, the 7 represents a glottal stop. So in this circumstance, when we're saying the alphabet, to make the glottal stop sound, we use this example. La.
5: La.
4: So you hear the quick ending. So you could have the regular L-A, la, but when you put that 7, it causes you to end your breath quickly. La.
5: La.
4: La.
5: La.
4: And that's that 7 at the end. Very good example word for this one that all Nuchalk probably know this word is ha'u, and that's a caterpillar. If you listen to that word ha'u, ha'u, it would be spelt H-A-7-U. If you were to take out that 7, it would be pronounced ha'u. But with the 7 in there, makes that little glottal stop, that pause. So you say ha'u, ha'u. And the last that we say, the last three letters in our alphabet that we use here. Now we only have three vowels, a, I, u. And those vowels have a drag form. So when we're reading Nuchalk and you see double vowels, it means you're going to drag it out. So if you see two A's, it'll be this. It's the regular ah sound, but just drag. Ah.
5: So letters A, A, ah.
4: Yeah, they're dragged. Good example word would be, with both of them, you have the word ya, ya, see? Ya, ya, see? Would be spelt Y, A, Y, A, A, S, I. Ya, ya, see? So you could hear how it's dragged. So our three drag vowels from ah, I, U, A, I, O. And then we also have something, one more thing in our language that's worth knowing about our alphabet, is the combination A, Y, and A, W. So when you have an A, Y in our combined together, which is very common, like in the word Teich, which is used in most Nuchalk sentences, you would spell that Teich. T apostrophe A-Y-C. So the A-Y makes an I sound. And then the A-W makes the sound ow. And so a good way to memorize these two words is by saying yo and wai. If you flip it around, it's the same word, just opposite, right? And that's how you can learn those two sounds. If you say yo, Y-A-W, yo. So that ya, ow, yo. And then the same, or then for the A-Y sound, in Y, W-A-Y, Y. So, wa, I, Y.
5: And what does yao mean?
4: Hello.
5: Yao.
4: Yao.
5: And what does Y mean?
4: Okay. Or finished, done.
5: Let's go back to the double letters. You said the A, and what is the next double? E.
4: E, yeah. So, a dragged E would sound like this. E.
5: And that's letters I.
4: Oh.
5: Which is E.
4: E.
5: E.
4: Yeah. The one that sounds different now is the U. So a dragged U. So two U's goes from the sound U to O.
5: So one letter U is...
4: One letter U is U.
5: One letter U is U.
4: And two...
5: Letters U, U.
4: O.
5: O.
4: Like in, what's a good word? Like doba would be spelt T-U-U. P-A. And there's a good example word for seeing how we take the consonants, and if those consonants there, that T and that P, are followed by a vowel, they make the sound D and B, as in the word doba, doba, which means belly button. That's it. That's our alphabet.
5: So you're learning the Nuhulk alphabet with Sinhekila and Sultsalani.

0: Why? We are sitting here with Diana Schooner Nutsupsta, and she will be telling some stories. Why?
1: The one story that Kanishkis, my grandmother, told me over and over and over was the creation. And this story starts with darkness in the world. The whole world is in darkness. And there was this one man who had a light in his house, his smokehouse. He had a daughter, one child, and he was so protective. He so loved her. He so watched her. And she was only allowed one outing a day from the smokehouse. And she had her maid and the other three were to protect her, and they would walk her down the path to the river where she would get her drink of water. And then they would return her home. But the raven, in his flying around, and he noticed, he said, "So dark." He said, "There's only one source of light here." And he, "How can I get that light?" So he started scheming to get that light. He said, "The only one that's allowed in that house is the daughter. And she's only allowed out once a day to drink water." And so he studied what she did, everything she did, he studied. And then when she kneeled down and she would drink water right from the river, and then she would stand up and they would guard her back home. Now he starts thinking, looking at the water, thinking, what does she do? She drinks water. "I know," he said, "I will turn myself into a feather." One of the small feathers of the eagle. So he did that just before she came. He floated on top of the water. She knelt down. When she got close to the water, this feather was floating around. So she blew it away and she drank water. Raven said, "That didn't work. Feather didn't work. What shall I try next? Has to be smaller." And he said, "Needle from one of these branches." So he transformed himself into a needle, pine needle. And then she came down that day. She got ready to drink and she saw this pine needle, so she blew it away. Didn't work again. So now he's getting serious. He doesn't know what next. And he was studying the water. He saw something when she got the filled her hand with water to drink. The silt started to move in the water. But she just kept drinking. She drank the silt. That's it. So he changed himself to silt. And so when she came that day to drink water, she drank the silt, which impregnated her. She went back to the smokehouse and now she's pregnant and her father loved her so much that there's really nothing he would do or could do or whatever but accept this pregnancy. Soon the baby was born, or Raven was born. In his little human form, he started growing, and he started crawling. And he was just the apple of his grandfather's eye. His grandfather loved him so much. And they gave him things to play with, anything he wanted. Then he started looking at the globe, this lamp, this lantern. And he started pointing at it and saying,
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5: Right, the tears light house. 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
6: 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Like I was getting a lot of money. Like it was a skill to my wow. I'm not. No more sad in a place when we am still. We can now let external see when I smoke, but
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3: 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So at the new age, I go to the church. Why the gate should be the six is called his art is cracked.
2: I used to stand in the art to stand from stand out.
3: Tronanic keep the Yachems to the Kuzik. Yach meet in it at ice to the quiet Kupach in it. Klapapski keeps was. Klapak claps Christian the Mart, Skikis, Yakupach a day. Zikdea il Menasil, ZMD alt. Leap to the Klitska, let's see, goes to Stansil, Mr. Nail. 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Chwch chysd i wstras i cychys. All him, since he could heal, just in the little like, crack his law. Let's see, he's got a son of a crack, he's got a week to die, so that I'm not. He's a little king, he's just in the little. I just got a Nike, he's got a pups, he keep a mat, just in the little, let's see, could stars eyes, a little mask, just in the little. 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I will take at myself. He took at so I snuff bands at a la ask scared the bounce that couldn't sleep to die. He had to win a good start and the last for her deal with sleep eyes with sunk. I'm a little since the corners of the girl lost. Didn't the beasts of his corners of land. 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
2: The story is about the Sninnig
3: Long ago, there was a little girl who used to cry every night. Every night she would be crying, cry and cry, and the mother tries to tell her not to cry. But she never listened, she just cried. And one night, she did the same thing again. She cried and cried. And then the mother said to the family of the house, she said, let's all leave her. Let's all go to bed and leave her, she said. The cynic will come and get her. And everybody went to bed, left the little girl. They sat around, where they sat around on a fire, and the little girl was left there. And while she was sitting there crying, she heard a voice that said, come to grandma, you'll have some mountain goat fat. And the voice seemed to come from the wall. She cried and she heard it again. And while the snimit was saying this to her, she was blowing on the knot hole. And blowed on the knot hole, and the hole got bigger until it was big enough for the little girl to go through. The little girl went toward the wall, and the snimit grabbed her, pulled her out, and threw her in her basket. And she cried out and said, this is the snimic, she's got me, she said that. Cried really loud, and everybody heard her from inside, and they all got up, and they all tried to go out and follow the snimic, but she had gone so fast they didn't even see her. And the snimic climbed up the mountainside, went to her home was a cave, and when they reached there, she sat the basket down and pulled the little girl out, and when she was outstanding, she looked around, and she saw on the other end of the cave, a little old woman was sitting down, and the snimic said to the little girl, I'll get you something to eat. And she did. She went and got something for her to eat. While she was busy getting the food, the old lady made a sign to the little girl with her finger and called her over. And the little girl went forward, and the old lady told her that if she gives you something to eat, don't eat it. And she gave her a little basket to put around her neck, hang it around her neck, and told her to pretend to chew the food, and just pretend to chew the food and drop it into this basket. She told her too that if she eat the food, she'd be rooted to the ground like her. So this is what the little girl did. She pretended to chew the food and drop it in. And when the snimic wasn't looking, she threw it in the fire. And later they went to bed, and the snimic, before they went to bed, the snimic said, tomorrow I will go out and hunt again. I will get a little brother or a little sister for you. But she said that her sons were out hunting too. When they got up in the morning, she told her that her sons were out hunting, and her sons were the wolves. When the snake got up in the morning, they got up, and she said she was going hunting again, and she told the little girl that to get the food ready for her sons, and the little girl. Oh, after she left, this Ninik left. The little old lady told the little girl that while she was gone, she started to make a plan. She wanted the little girl to go to the edge of the canyon and sit there and wait for the Sninik to come back. And she said, when you're sitting, she gave her a gloves. The gloves were made of mountain goat wool. And she said, you put these, as soon as you see the Sninik coming back, you put these gloves on. And when she comes across that log, there's a log crossing the canyon. They'll be coming through there. And when you get there, you start to sing to her this song. So kaks kama, so kaks kama, so kaks kama. And then she said, you sit there and wait for her. And this is what the little girl did. She sat there and waited there. And when the Sninik did come, she did start to say this song to her. So kaks kama, so kaks kama. This is when the Sninik said, don't sing that song. It gets me scared, I might fall into the canyon. Don't sing it, she kept saying that. But the little girl sang harder and harder, louder and louder. She said, so kaks kama, so kaks kama. And just about the middle way, the Sninik fell down to the canyon below. And then the little girl went back to the old lady and told her that the Sninik had fallen down. And now the old lady said to the little girl, I want you to go down the canyon with this knife and cut off her breasts and bring them back to me. She said that what I'm going to do first, I'm going to tie this wool around your waist, and when you're going down to the edge of the canyon and below, you will have to sing this song again, she said, to the wall, and the way you sing it is this way. Tukem kwasta, tukem kwasta, tukem kwasta. And this is, in English you say, stretch wool, stretch wool, stretch wool, and the wool stretched as she was walking. If she stopped, it stopped too, but she kept on saying stretch wool, stretch wool. And she got down to the bottom of the canyon, and then she went and cut the breasts off the Sninik. And what the old lady told her to do when she was finished was to give the wool a tug to let her know that she was ready to come back up. And she did this. She just gave the wool a little hard tuck, and the old lady knew that she was ready to come back up and pulled her up. And when she got to the top, she went to the cave, and her and the old lady prepared the food, the breasts, and for the Sninik sons to eat when they got home. They cooked it. And they waited until they got home. And when they got home, the old lady told the Sninik sons that their mother had brought this little girl back home with her, and that she was out to get another, maybe a little sister or brother for her. She said that their mother was still out hunting, and that they had cooked up the breast. She didn't tell them that it was breast, but she cooked it. They cooked for them, and they told them that it was ready, and they gave it to them. And the first one, the oldest brother, tasted it, and he said it tasted like grandma's breast. And he told his brother to taste it, And then the second brother told the third one, and the third one told the second one, and the last one. And when they finished tasting it, they all dropped dead. And then the little girl said to the old woman, what to do now? And she said, you go and pull each one of them down the canyon, throw them down. And she did this. She dragged them down to the edge of the canyon and threw them down. And one by one she did this until they were all thrown down to the canyon. And when she you will go back home and tell your parents and all the people what had happened. What she said though, your mother is still crying. She's still crying every day. You go back home and tell them what has happened, and I will pack some meat for you to bring back. And this is what she did the next day. She went back home, and when she got to the back of the place where they lived, she sat down. She could hear her mother crying, still crying. And she knocked on the wall, kept knocking on the wall, and her mother told one of her oldest brother to go and see who was knocking on the wall outside. And he went out to see, and he saw his sister there. And he went back inside and told the mother that it's her daughter that was out in the back knocking on the wall. And then the mother said, how could it be when she had been taken away from the snake? She could never be alive now. But the brother said, she is, it's her, she's out there. Come out and see for yourself. She said that to him. And this is what the mother did. She went out to see for herself. And sure enough, her daughter was out there sitting down. And she went over and hugged her. And she told her that she was really happy to see her. And then she said, I'm going back in and ask the people to get ready. And I'll bring you in when we're ready. So she went back into the house. Long ago, they didn't have any flooring on the floor. Their floor was only a ground. So she told everybody to put on their chaps, which are aprons, and put all your chaps on and go out and get some fresh sand and spread it around inside and make it clean. So this is what everybody did. They went out and packed some fresh soil in and spread it all around to make it clean. And when they finished, she went and got her daughter and took her inside, and they had a feast. And this is when her daughter told what had happened while she was up with at the Snimit's cave, that she had killed her and her sons. And she said that there was an old lady there that was rooted to the ground. And she told her that the old lady wanted the people to go up to see her and to get some of the things, the meat that the Sninit had and the coppers that were in the cave. The very next day, everybody get ready to go. And they did. They went up to the cave to see the old woman. And the little girl used that cotton string or rope, whatever it was, she used that to retract herself up to the cave That was the only way she could find it again. And when he got there, the family of the old lady that was rooted to the ground were really happy to see her, because she was kidnapped when she was a little girl. And they told her that they wanted to take her home, and she said she didn't want to go. I'll stay here, that you can come back and see me at any time. But they didn't listen. They chopped off the roots and tried to take her home, but she died when they chopped the roots off. But while they were there, most of the people were packing a lot of things from what the Seminit had in there. I don't know what else it had in there, but that they packed a lot of meat and copper from there. And this is how far I know this story, and that's the end of it.
2: 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Oh.
4: Hi. It's such a guy to do that. I go to the tram society, you know, the tram game. It's got the show, it's got the last team there. Hi.
5: Hi. Ach, the cats are up, cats and a bit. Dams did in our clamps in it as we spat the lambs, the man's talents and the mass. That great sisk song they couldn't. More sarcham, the man's as tuss kawais. Snows clamps in it as. My sisters, it's this or this stands as North Knamps in it. The massage in it, the kids are snappies, the lions, cold and silent, they don't. Stars, cat snappies, mask, hams, North Knamps in it. As this kiss missed, they could this kiss missed. North Knamps in it. The twist, so not mostly to let say don't squat. I see no squat. To lie, it's the skies. The skies, it's something. This is quite the man's thousand, yet stand good scared. As I did it, it was snapped it. Stayed us. The good meat and quite hot silk dust. So him that it stands, it's the man the most. And scoots his eyes at no clamation salt. So scream to my heart, the man that the couldn't stand his stances. I outside the sense to say I know the law, so with the kites, the plastic, it stands itself. I know. So dark oceans, so let's say the mantis. So it's the money, so I'll just turn after. This day is serious, guys. The mantis would stay. As we hit the gates, it's good. The sounds of quantum of the mantis. You get good, say it's antiquated. A quanat goes to Stawat Halat. You can't see some chicken him. It's a hussy not in to get cut to get himself like it. Why, he is two names as a thing that they want him start. We shall not request the man to suspend the man. So I meet you down. To hit the systems, the man. This is slim.
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4: Hi. I guess some skis on what? Some smash cows. Hi.
5: As I could. As well as quest. Sleeves as well as the son what's at. Swazel sack. As well as sust. Puts the cladash to put out sust. That is a sauce. About that to come start. Stick is hechem pit. Tach to do slacht, what to suit out. 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I ought to name Sawanarkus. Sawanark. To doubt. 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Put the cladice caput out salt.
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0: Hola, amado, ¿qué nombre? ¿Qué tal? Well, Mr. Dame Duchin on to the cow dame. Cloak to an ocht and act on with the smoke out the. Ach, shen maus to the lick to the line out to the cow to dig. Mawas as the smout is simple to the bricky water. I saw it as it as clan was him and kidat. What I say that to scout. As I do it start, I sometimes I queen now. As they claim, scout them that. What I know, didn't. While sometimes I queen now.
3: I'm safe.
0: So I'm safe, the hunter, why safe? What they claim. A dicht stimmig ich doch, tut er noch doch. 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
0: 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I stand stage why. How we should. I miss the matriarch just Ella. 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As a matriarch, sit still. I miss it like exit.
3: That's just matriarch.
0: You don't, this matriarch. 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
3: Help sa ito sa nanok sa ito. 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
0: At the Mazar to Milutic, the Chet, what to tie the Kinnicky is in the back to meet him.
3: I smell it, you should come short.
0: I let say that I don't tell the Kinnicky that what I was.
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5: Ich kann nicht am Stichfakti ein, ich kann nicht zu lernen. 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Clinach achtsum, when it's like a last, it could take this stands up. 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Min much rechtig is nimic a last, it could take this stands if I. Sewyd sy'n cael gael cwannet. 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Come up with this ninnick, the little team, the hook cream. Gemmers, up so as could you call the at this crusac, the amateurs, little teams at least. Nuna, Swiss, call henas, this crusac. All as Swiss, give us pegs, like this. The hook is good, it's the next time. It's no matter key, you know. I was able to get a little bit of a Snynet malukut sai sut kutik all systems kwanat kutat fiyah slina fa it sisninit sai kapakskelit hon naot mstar us kanawatski kiel aukit sisninit akulutik pakuni yakusmi lapsk sisninit skit lamsel kisant ola amat sapsuls all the data balanced, the elements are absurd. The path is missed, the rectil, and it's lap, omnibus. The yard, the symbol is the rectil, the assets, the data balanced, the lap is missed, the hydrogy, the lacutlan, the lacuts, and the disc. I used to take this in the middle of the deal. Just put it in a machine, get a kidney, put it all in a stomino. I used to put it in a machine. I don't stand so good, hilt I keep, crack these doors, I don't consulate to the music. Alpsizig elekini hists, lapskipus, was kriggil, but alas, so tsachtet to the music, I like all the crack deal. Gimmelkini hikos and knists, geeine dohins to the music, The equal is a clack deal, the Kion, the Mutsk, the lesson knee. This could all the Nusk could nail us angs. Quizzics, Achtsam lads, but us, I used to listen in it, Gay Nox, Gawaldo Lapsuit. A Hanum not a moment, said Quizzic all the crack deal. 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
5: 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Quint that you take with art, skit a bath, I know good as it's a bath. Heat. A la amas, what did the pals, the amas was in it. Heat is the hill, he was madam's hill. My cousin did a bounce to die. He eyes as a scrap, what did I? There's nini rick. Sally a crow asked her. We had so nice, Mr. Hickle Hill, to say, Kunam now, to come start, he lived to die. A kid's books allow what's at Quizzicker Hook Secret Suits. The guys I love what's get up to look. Get them bomb with that musky kitchen to the good. I will let you get I know was madam herself. To fly here could scare Queen. I forget I love what's get up since it follow. I let's say to this college star give my lads get them at much mother. I thought I used to know I'm going to get ice to the good. The book is scared me to the side of the was kiddie. I will fix at myself.
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5: He's a get so I snuff bands with a cuzzle last scared the bounce that couldn't sleep to die. He had to win a cuzzle down with the last look at the sleep I should sink. I'm a little certain to get corner to the girl or to the beast of his corner to land. We had the stems may ask the stands if crack beats. A feed to get his silk twist. See if no beats. Slack a look as a let's eat arms. A hood to get all the skip shots getting into the meat. Why? The story is about the snynic that I'm going to tell. Long ago, there was a little girl who used to cry every night. Every night she would be crying, cry and cry, and the mother tries to tell her not to cry. But she never listened, she just cried. And one night she did the same thing again. She cried and cried. And then the mother said to the family of the house, she said, let's all leave her, let's all go to bed and leave her, she said. The cynic will come and get her. And everybody went to bed, left the little girl. They sat around, where they sat around on a fire, and the little girl was left there. And while she was sitting there crying, she heard a voice that said, come to Grandma, you'll have some mountain goat fat. And the voice seemed to come from the wall. She cried and she heard it again. And while the snynic was saying this to her, she was blowing on a knot hole. And blowed on the knot hole, and the hole got bigger until it was big enough for the little girl to go through. The little girl went toward the wall, and the snynic grabbed her, pulled her out, and threw her in her basket. And she cried out and said, this is the snynic, she's got me, she said that. Cried really loud, and said everybody heard her from inside, and they all got up, and they all tried to go out and follow the snynic, but she had gone so fast, they didn't even see her. And the Sinemix went up, climbed up the mountainside, went to her home was a cave. And when they reached there, she sat the basket down and pulled the little girl out. And when she was outstanding, she looked around and she saw on the other end of the cave a little old woman was sitting down. And the Sninik said to the little girl, "I'll get you something to eat." And she did. She went and got something for her to eat. While she was busy getting the food, the old lady made a sign to the little girl with her finger and called her over. And the little girl went forward, and the old lady told her that if she gives you something to eat, don't eat it. And she gave her a little basket to put around her neck, hang it around her neck, and told her to pretend to chew the food and just pretend to chew the food and drop it into this basket. She told her too that if she eat the food, she'd be rooted to the ground like her. So this is what the little girl did. She pretended to chew the food and drop it in. And when the Sninik wasn't looking, she threw it in the fire. And later they went to bed, and the Sninik, before they went to bed, the Sninik said, "Tomorrow I will go out and hunt again. I will get a little brother or a little sister for you." But she said that her sons were out hunting too. When they got up in the morning, she told her that her sons were out hunting, and her sons were the wolves. When the Sninik got up in the morning, they got up and she said she was going hunting again, and she told the little girl that to get the food ready for her sons, the little girl, after she left, the Sninik left, the little old lady told the little girl that while she was gone, she started to make a plan. She wanted the little girl to go to the edge of the canyon and sit there and wait for the Sninik to come back. And she said, "When you're sitting," she gave her a gloves. The gloves were made of mountain goat wool. And she said, "You put these, as soon as you see the Sninik coming back, you put these gloves on." And when she comes across that log, there's a log across, crossing the canyon. They'll be coming through there. And when you get there, you start to sing to her this song. "So kaks kama, so kaks kama, so kaks kama." And then she said, "You sit there and wait for her." And this is what the little girl did. She sat there and waited there. And when the Sninik did come, she did start to say this song to her. "So kaks kama, so kaks kama." This is when the Sninik said, "Don't sing that song. It gets me scared. I might fall into the canyon. Don't sing it." She kept saying that, but the little girl sang harder and harder, louder and louder. She said, "So kaks kama, so kaks kama." And just about the middle way, the Sninik fell down to the canyon below. And then the little girl went back to the old lady and told her that the Sninik had fallen down. And now the old lady said to the little girl,

0: up too, but she kept on saying stretch wall, stretch wall. And she got down to the bottom of the canyon, and then she went and cut the breasts off this nini. And what the old lady told her to do when she was finished was to give the wool a tug to let her know that she was ready to come back up. And she did this. She just gave the wool a little hard tug, and the old lady knew that she was ready to come back up and pulled her up. And when she got to the top, she went to the cave, and her and the old lady prepared the food, the breasts, and for the Sninik sons to eat when they got home. They cooked it, and they waited until they got home. And when they got home, the old lady told the Sninik sons that their mother had brought this little girl back home with her, and that she was out to get another, maybe a little sister or brother for her. She said that their mother was still out hunting, and that they had cooked up the breast. And she didn't tell them that it was breast, but she cooked it. They cooked for them, and they told them that it was ready, and they gave it to them. And the first one, the oldest brother, tasted it, and he said it tasted like grandma's breast. And he told his brother to taste it. And then the second brother told the third one, and the third one told the second one, and the last one. And when they finished tasting it, they all dropped dead. And then the little girl said to the old woman, what to do now? And she said, you go and pull each one of them down the canyon, throw them down. And she did this. She dragged them down to the edge of the canyon and threw them down. And one by one she did this until they were all thrown down to the canyon. And when she finished, the old lady told her that tomorrow you...
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0: You will go back home and tell your parents and all the people what had happened. What she said though, your mother is still crying. She's still crying every day. And you go back home and tell them what has happened, and I will pack some meat for you to bring back. And this is what she did the next day. She went back home, and when she got to the back of the place where they lived, she sat down. She could hear her mother crying, still crying. And she knocked on the wall. Kept knocking on the wall, and her mother told one of her oldest brother to go and see who was knocking on the wall outside. And he went out to see, and he saw his sister there. And he went back inside and told the mother that it's there. That it's her daughter that was out in the back knocking on the wall. And then the mother said, how could it be when she had been taken away from the Sninik? She could never be alive now. But the brother said, she is, it's her, she's out there. Come out and see for yourself. She said that to him. And this is what the mother did. She went out to see for herself, and sure enough, her daughter was out there sitting down. And she went over and hugged her, and she told her that she was really happy to see her. And then she said, I'm going back in and ask the people to get ready, and I'll bring you in when we're ready. So she went back into the house, long ago.

0: they didn't have any flooring on the floor. The floor was only a ground. So she told everybody to put on their chaps, which are aprons, and put all your chaps on and go out and get some fresh sand and spread it around inside and make it clean. So this is what everybody did. They went out and packed some fresh soil in and spread it all around to make it clean. And when they finished, she went and got her daughter and took her inside, and they had a feast. And this is when her daughter told what had happened while she was up with at the Sninik's cave, that she had killed her and her sons. And she said that there was an old lady there that was rooted to the ground, and she told her that the old lady wanted the people to go up to see her and to get some of the things, the meat that the Sninik had and the coppers that were in the cave. And the very next day, everybody get ready to go, and they did. They went up to the cave to see the old woman. And the little girl used that cotton string or rope, whatever it was, she used that to retract herself up to the cave. That was the only way she could find it again. And when they got there, the family of the old lady that was rooted to the ground were really happy to see her, because she was kidnapped when she was a little girl. And they told her that they wanted to take her home, and she said she didn't want to go. I'll stay here, but you can come back and see me at any time. But they didn't listen. They chopped off the roots and tried to take her home, but she died when they chopped the roots off. But while they were there, most of the people were packing a lot of things from what the Sninik had in there. I don't know what else it had in there, but that they packed a lot of meat and copper from there. And this is how far I know this story, and that's the end of it. And it was told to me by my mother a long time ago.
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5: Right.
6: At Lime at the Quilk City Match the Queer.
5: Why? Get you.
6: Not a kid.
5: You don't put to
6: Why? I put something. And then I came to scan a bomb quite. A smith. As the Kotulam start, as the manst which sows to it, na small sad, no matter to Zachy now. Wachit, Gelstairs, La Comais, Chem Lajana, to Zachy now. As Kushner to them stammered. As good the Kiane Motar the host, the Tinar Tarter. As Nemot to them that Jesus was called a soul, the Amatat host to it. And not a good to not wait us to sort. Elsk,
4: Ich habe mich nicht mehr so gut gemacht. Ich habe mich nicht mehr so gut gemacht. 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Ich habe mich nicht mehr so gut gemacht. 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Ich habe mich nicht mehr so gut gemacht. Ich habe mich nicht mehr so gut gemacht.
6: 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This your dash, what?

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3: Hi.
1: Why, well, I like to me that scan up on which the size to come start the I let's get now. A pasad out a set qua hot sun a homet. A sign out of the sort to cut up, soft halat. Nach mosimt. Did a cant eich. Nach mosimt. Sash aus nach maut. Kaptont did the agent is ktsim. Ktsim to tau. Dayan came to the Tamlo Roster, the Sinchter. Dayan came to the Sita Halasa Lester, the Sitchnaster. Was Kohatra, what? A Pesau to Kenachmau, Nachmau to Sister. Sayasa was Nachmau, put to Timska, or to Tims. Alle Zeit, das Leinhardt, was die Kuschel im Staat, I know it's a lot of I know it's a lot of the mass to game alert. Alert soon who tells it to them. After them, I'm not to cloud. After get the demo that the mass to game as I just sit as time at the last little. As I hate the lies. The start of the sister, the mother sister, the colossus. Swarts up the shit slums the lads. As we shall now moment six to diesel. One moment that.
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3: Hi, Tequila. She clicks the bit. She clicks the most, won't say that. Yes, yes, she's so much. You look at the dry girls and light out. Oh, that's a little light. Hi.
1: Why? Some smuts get quenats, get some smuts, much at Casaluat. As it's Manatsky starts this. She'll slick stumps quit eyes. While this time at the last. Let's get quenahotes on a home at. It comes, a hot nobiska omats. 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That is their hunt. This their hunt come a good at some stud. As to Anno Kellis, to Anno Hunt. Damn six mics. That some stud. Some stud. They come a good. 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See, I am the lahua. Just could they get some stays or the sad stays? Well, I know that since could they get some stays or this? As I couldn't get that takes Wallis to me, Wallis. The moment I need to exercise, when I have the moment, what I also saw to cook to sort stuff to me. The moment I sent slaps to take him to the moat. 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Want em could the monster. 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Swants is that. 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
1: 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I know it's a skit about skit schechen pit. There's a lesser to someone else.
5: 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And one possibility here for Jessica. Smile on her face as she goes to the free throw line.
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7: Hi. Stats a guy to do that side out. 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It's cooked the cow, you know, still left in there. Hi.
1: Hi. Ach, the cats are left, cats and a bit. Stamps, it's in those clamps, in it. We spat the lambs, the man's cousins, and the mass. That great is so different. More sarcasm demands a toss kawaii. Snows clamps in it. My simsus is so this. All this stands in snows clamps in it. The massage electricity has not been the light stroll and salad say don't go. 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
3: 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The Kumakutis Ninik, the Lichin, the Hokkain, Gemel Kims, Absoras Kutuk, or the Elkis Kusak, the Amaduts, the Lichin, so the Nuna Absuisk. 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Quanat could ask for Yahoo's Lina Fowl. If this Ninik, I have a skillet from now at the start with Kanawatu's gift. Get out if this Ninik, a good sick, Pakuni Yakos me. That's this Ninik's get lumps of decent, all the amats of souls. All the tables, the elements of souls. 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I keep practice those I don't consulate to do it. At psychic electronic clubs, the puss was kicked, but the last suits are to do it. 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And this is the good system. Come back is this in the sports. Sports clubs get out of it. Honeygist system die. So cops come. So cops come to the critical hill. I used to take this in the air. I used to know. Just the clank tick. 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Son, I thought it should be good. I thought it was good. I eat it. It's good. It's good. It's good. It's good. It's good. It's good. It's good. It's good. It's good. It's good. It's good. It's good. It's good. It's good. It's good. It's good. It's good. It's good. It's good. It's good. It's good. It's good. It's good. It's good. It's good. It's good. It's good. It's good. Wa yeki ets a kwastats e aitusat nisgbeigis gymath nisgbeig enig is gwyledig sall chwnt nod is gwydwyd sgell aiwts gyd sgwallam sgeich chams gymath sgwallam nw sgeich chan nw sgell aiwts nw gyrtsyd tu 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that's the earth I use to cook his kid this what doms this ninik you must try not to what doms so it's scare it's the sandwich and the guy гэхүйний мэд таамагцад гүзик So what you know it is a good look to it's quite a little effective. As I equal as a effective, the most tiny piece of the tongs, the sninnickets, a bag skiskis of the costa, to me a king, to the conhill, to the clutsky sawdy should look all as sawdy conhill. Why should we take we can out at the tongs? Why the gate should be the six of Kunhil or the crack deal? The gate are Nikhilado dig, Hawk dig, the suit Kunhil, Alps to dig the moons, sit out with the lip, lip I have Nik e nuts, kids get out of Kuzik, the eagle is a crack deals. 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I miss corners, so the good thing that can heal. At the biscuits, at last distance, crack these corners. 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
3: Long ago, there was a little girl who used to cry every night. Every night she would be crying, cry and cry, and the mother tries to tell her not to cry. But she never listened, she just cried. And one night, she did the same thing again. She cried and cried. And then the mother said to the family of the house, she said, let's all leave her. Let's all go to bed and leave her, she said. The Sinnik will come and get her. And everybody went to bed, left the little girl. They sat around, where they sat around on a fire, and the little girl was left there. And while she was sitting there crying, she heard a voice that said, come to grandma, you'll have some mountain goat fat. And the voice seemed to come from the wall. She cried and she heard it again. And while the Sninit was saying this to her, she was blowing on the knot hole. And blowed on the knot hole, and the hole got bigger until it was big enough for the little girl to go through. The little girl went toward the wall, and the Sninit grabbed her, pulled her out, and threw her in her basket. And she cried out and said, this is the Sninik, she's got me, she said that. Cried really loud, and everybody heard her from inside, and they all got up, and they all tried to go out and follow the Sninik, but she had gone so fast they didn't even see her. And the Sninik climbed up the mountainside, went to her home. Her home was a cave. And when they reached there, she sat the basket down and pulled the little girl out. And when she was outstanding, she looked around and she saw on the other end of the cave a little old woman was sitting down, and the Sninik.
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4: Wise. 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Here, Quach went to visit Snuyan Sakus. 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Nu kwa chim kutz dach ska mt to sit. 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Tlaps kuta Snuyan Sakus tch. 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Water snail went to a corner of his house. And he started fishing. Ats is. Ats is. And he started fishing. And he caught a pui. Buch I like skuts. Hti pui altch. Altch, just kind of at that time in a way. Buch I like to catch something as in fish. Buch I like skuts. Hti pui altch. And he caught a halibut. And he cooked it for Quach to eat. And then as soon as he had finished eating, Quach went on his way. Now he was contemplating what he should do to Snuyan Sakus. Ichel kumsts ulaga tsktadus Snuyan Sakus. He's contemplating what he should do to Snuyan Sakus. Then it occurred to him. Ilk I like skuts. Then it occurred to him that he should build a fire. Astu tchnayach stu salut on the other side of the salute. ilk aileichs kutz, ga iuch suls, al du tchnayachs du salut. Then it occurred to him that he should build a fire, iuch suls, on the other side of the channel, al du tchnayachs du salut. Now he went to Water Snail and told him he had to pick him up. Butlsts, olsniansakus, ska ayuts, ska kunis. Kunsinu, I'm taking you somewhere. Kunsinu. I've been ordered to come and get you by that man who must be your father. Chalstoms, chdamannu, makutach, ska kunsinu. He wants to see you. Nuk chikumtst, chtch. 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He wants to see you. Auch digamants, I have no father. Auch digamants, I have no father. Tsutsudik italutzik snuyatsakus. Snuyatsakus tried to tell him. According to what he said, you are a son of his. Ashtiayutsludach shmanas chinu. And I've been ordered to come and get you because he misses you. Chelstom sitzik ska kunsinu. 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Tsudis kwaluk da snuyatsakustch. Da kupamiucht atlaitach, altu tchnayacht auch. That smoke over there. Da kupamiucht atlaitach. On the other side of the channel. Altu tchnayacht auch. 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Altu tchnayacht auch. That smoke over there on the other side of the channel. That must have been your father all along. Da manu makutach. That's what Raven kept saying. Tsut kuit kuk kwauch. For a long time, Water Snail did not want to go with him. But in the end, he agreed to go with him. Alawai hik siach nimutz ska ais ska tlaps altch. And Raven carried him and flew him across. Carried him on his back. Alchapadim kutzintach hita kwauchtch. Skdom tpayacham. Raven carried him and flew him across. Chapa, to carry something. But then he sort of started to wobble. Chilchalak tsus. Chilchalak tsus. Sort of started to wobble. 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Sort of started to wobble. Don't overdo this, Nyansakus tried to say. You're just too heavy. That's why I'm wobbling, Kwach said. And then, when they had made it halfway across, he let go of the Snyansakustch. And he went right down Usakusam. Sakayashts Usakusam. And he went right down the bottom. And then Koch, he returned to the house of Snyansakus. Olasulch Snyansakus. And he went straight for the fishing pole of Snyansakus. And he started fishing. And he lowered the line. And he lowered the line. And indeed, it was Snyansakus that he caught then. Dich idutzik Snyansakus, diput einichis altch. And indeed, it was Water Snail he caught then. That there the story of Kwach and Snyansakus, the raven and the worm in the dead wood underneath the sea.
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4: Got a tickle on my tongue here, ready to sing a Kusut song. This one here is. This is a ladies' dance. Ashquidimut. Ashquidimut. So this is part of the Kusut, and this is a ladies' dance, and this is done to prepare the way for the Olch, the scratcher, Kukoschlum. The scratcher named Kukoschlum is what is followed by this ladies' dance, but I'll sing this ladies' dance song, Ashquidimut Dom Disyut Eich, this song here known as Ashquidimut. And I'll do my best. It's a bit of a quick song, so all you ladies out there, get on up and dance and get in shape and prepare. Kusut season coming. Why?

0: Way. 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

0: Yao, in Sultslani, and I'm here with Sinhekila, and today we're going to talk about Duhulk dance and the Sasauk and Kusut societies.
1: Why? Yaus, Madame Cooks, and Stessin Hekila, yet the Silkitske athletes at the Sound, Stitwani Dulce and Ustainum Napo at Meet at the Sound. Greetings, friends and relatives. My name is Sinhekila, and I'm really happy to be here today to talk about this really important topic. Nahum, which is our word for dance. Nahum. Our nation has always had dance as a part of our main spiritual form. Dance is very important to us. It's a spiritual way of life. And before we begin to talk about our Nuchalk way of dancing and our dance societies, I'd first like to take the time to acknowledge all of those elders, knowledge holders, all of the teachers who had taken the time to pass this knowledge on to us, taken the time to record, to write down, to have written down their stories so that way we have an understanding of how our traditions work and how we can use them today in our lives. Our culture, our teachings are based on a holistic lifestyle. Our sacred number is 4, and so when we talk about our teachings, we always explain things in 4s. When we say in order to have a full human experience, we need to be balanced in 4 ways. I've mentioned this word many times. A really important word in our language is tlemstaliwa. When we break down this word, in it we have tlemsta, which is our word for human being. You break down the word tlemsta, you have tlems,

which means to awaken, to dream, to aspire, to accomplish, to be fulfilled. So tlamsta is the word for human being, so it embodies all of those things, all of those completions, those holistic way of being. And our elders passed on the teachings that in order to be balanced, to take care of ourselves, in order to have that full human experience, tlamstaliwa, that we need to look after ourselves in four ways. We need to be emotionally, intellectually, physically, and spiritually balanced. And this is accomplished through various practices, but above all is our dance societies. They help to root us into those traditions. So today I'm going to explain a little bit about our Sisalk and our Kusyut societies. And it's also important to understand that these traditions, they have a very deep connection to the land, to the environment. And that these traditions, they're rooted in the big house, in the traditions that are practiced during the sacred time of year, during the dance time. So I'm going to, first, before we go into explaining about the societies, I'd like to take a little step back and talk about the Smayusta connected to the dance societies. Our people see things in a very spiritual way, and they, in our traditions, our people have handed down that everything has spirit, everything has himanwas, and that there's a balance between the realms of existence, between our own spirit, and that's the balance we're going to talk about here, is that when we go back to the beginning of time, it explains how our first ancestors were created in the land above. Each of the first families were within their own rooms, within Nusmara, within the Creator's house in the upper world. And within each of these rooms, the ancestors were given spirit, Himanwas, they were given breath, and so they came alive. And the Creator gave instructions to them. He gave them names. Names are very important. Squatsta is really important because each name is connected to a different thing, whether it be a dance or a right to caretake for certain territories, or even a professional career-like, like a river guardian or a carpenter or a head fisherman, something like that. So the Creator gave these names. He gave instructions on how to use these names. He also gave teachings, dance regalias, different things to bring with them. When the ancestors were ready, he said, "Look to the walls of my house." And hanging on the walls of the house were the animal cloaks, the crests, kwashtenda. There was birds and animals. What was there was the raven, the eagle, the grizzly bear, the black bear, the mountain goat, the wolf, the killer whale, the humpback whale, the great blue heron, the sawbill duck, the sisyut, the skamtsk. There were many types of crests that were hanging on, cloaks that were hanging on the walls of the Creator's house. When each of the first ancestors put on the cloak, the Creator opened up the sky, and they danced the first dance. And after they danced, they descended to the mountaintops, guided by Nultanikta, by the eyelash of the sun. And there they landed on the mountaintops and they removed their cloaks. Another very important story now to understand about our dance society is where our dance blankets come from. The Itzamni, the Wachtia. So today we use the button blankets. And this tradition comes to us from one of our first mothers of our nation. Her name was Ista. And this is a very common story. We know this story very well in Nuchalk, that when Ista descended from the upper world, she landed out on what is today called King Island. And there she made the first blanket, and she put the crest on the back of the blanket. She called the people, and she danced up and down the coast, and she told the people to make their blankets, to put the animal or bird figure that they came from the upper world as, to put those onto the backs of the blankets. And so this then became the symbol for our houses, for our family, and also to understand that the legacy of what we're inheriting, that those crests descend from the beginning of time.
and that through each of the ancestors, the establishing ancestors in each generation, these crests and these stories have been passed on. So when we wear our blanket, when we wear our crest, we are wearing all of those ancestors that have carried the name before us, that have carried the dance before us. We're wearing them all the way back until the beginning of time. And that's our direct connection to the Creator. That's why we carry ourselves in a certain way when we're wearing our crests and our regalia. It's also why we wear them at specific times, ceremonies. So that story comes from Ista, and the place was named after as well. So that way we'd always remember that teaching of where our crests and our blankets come from. So now when the first ancestors, they began to prosper, and they say that the land was filled with everything that they needed, and the people weren't large numbers yet. There wasn't a huge population. And so much of those goods that they had put away would spoil. Their houses were stacked to the ceilings with boxes full of goods. Much would go bad. So the Creator spoke to them. He told them not to be wasteful. He said, call your neighbors, invite the people to your house, tell your story in your house, hold up your names, dance your dances on how you came to be here, and then validate that by sharing the goods that you've harvested from your land, sharing it with the people. So this became the origins of Llam, of the potlatch. And it's at the potlatch where we see this first society of dances, the Sisauk dances. When the Sisauk dances are done, today we mostly see our Staldam, our hereditary chiefs, dance these dances. But now that we've grown to understand more about our traditions, we've begun to, all of our Staldam are beginning to awaken the Sisauk dances within their house. And these are connected to the names. So we understand that the eldest ancestor, the first establishing ancestor, his name or the names that he had created or brought with him are used as the Staldam names of our house. That way we understand that our Staldam holds that tradition from the first ancestor who established, and all of those responsibilities go along with that name, as well as all of the rights to care for the treasure box on behalf of the house, of the family. So then the Sisauk names are the names that his siblings, the first ancestor's siblings and children and grandchildren acquired. These are the names connected to the different crests that they came to the earth as. And many of these Sisauk dances originate when a discovery was made. For example, when the first fish weir was placed in the river, when the ulligans were brought, when the salmon was brought, when the first cedar tree was planted in the upper valley at Stuich. All of these stories have a name that goes with it. So that way we can remember as we pass it on to each generation, the contributions of the generation before us. And that continuation boots out for those not yet born. So when it's a Sisauk dance now, so we understand that person who is dancing, they carry a name from their house. That at the potlatch, it's been validated for them. The elders and the Staldam of the house have chosen a name from their Smayusta that's connected to something that the first ancestors established. And so these names, they go side by side. They're like the council of our Staldam. So within his house, he'll have certain members wear these names. And during the harvesting months, they'll use those names on the land. They'll organize the people, the head fisherman, the head hunter, the head river guardian. They'll all have Sisauk positions to care for the land, to ensure that the people are working and being provided for. And that's the Anatz Kedut, the house members that form the teams of these project leaders, I guess, or these managers of the house. And then the Staldam, who initiates them, he oversees all of that work, makes sure that everyone's in their place doing their work. So now, when we get to the potlatch and the dancing, we want to be able to validate those names and positions within the community. So when guests are invited from afar, and it's time to validate those names, gifts are given, gifts are put away, and it's distributed, and then the dances are shown. And when the dances are shown, we're able then to tell the Smayusta of where it originated from, how the family acquired the name at the beginning,
or if it was transferred over in marriage. When a woman marries into her husband's house, her family sends with her as a dapa, as part in marriage, they send a dapa, and that dapa is dances, names, rights to use certain land, and rights to show those dances and names that connect to those lands. That brings families together. So when we're getting ready for the Sisauk dances, they're going to be shown at the potlatch. First is the initiation. So before anyone can dance the Sisauk dance, they must be initiated. And this type of initiation we call Ach'us, and it's connected to the Ch'usta, the curtain. The curtain covers the ceremonial part of the big house, of the longhouse. That's the sacred back room where only dancers go in when it's their time to get ready to show a dance. And so the young people, or the relatives rather, that are being initiated, they'll be put behind that curtain in that back room for a period of time, maybe a month, maybe two. Today, when we do this now, because we've shortened our ceremonies, that sometimes we do 4 days. Sometimes we do it the morning of, just to have that symbolism of that time in confinement. And so while the dancer, while the initiated person is behind that curtain, behind that klusta, they're given teachings. They're given dance instructions, everything that goes around with their dance, the responsibilities that to carry that dance and what that means. All of this is taught to them. And when it's ready for them to dance, when time has come for them to dance, they're going to show specific crests connected to the name that they carry. So we know that through what our elders have left us, that when the people were getting ready for a potlatch, that the first ceremony, Chachtanim, at this ceremony, the people would have a battering ram come into the house and it would destroy the walls of the house. So then it gives the Staldamka reason to call on carpenters to fix the different parts of the house. The wife's family comes in, they eat Samanimtanam, they put down goods and show their support on how they're going to help the Staldamka in his house. And then also at that time, they start to take those initiated people, and they start to take maybe one or two a night, and they put them behind the back room. Before they do this, and we still do this today now, if you notice in our potlatch today, the family will have a beautiful cedar mat. And this cedar mat has not touched the ground, it's not been stepped on, it's ready in wait for the ceremony. And when the cedar mat is used, it's placed down on that spot which in the longhouse would be between in front of the curtain and before the fire, in between that space there. If you notice, that's the space where the dancers first begin to dance. So the mat is placed there. And our dancer, he's walked around the floor before this happens to signify walking around the four corners of Nukalk territory. He's placed behind that curtain. And the sacred whistles are blown. And the Siki, who is a special type of dancer amongst the Staldam, who helps to bring in the crest, bring in the Dutwinam. He starts to dance, he shakes his rattle, and he looks up, looks around, and he's listening. He's listening for something. And that what he's listening to is Sikh Sikh Kundam Mitlakila, the spirit of the potlatch. He's looking for it, looking for it. He finally goes out the door, and he comes back, and he says that the Dutwinam, the crest, has arrived. He calls on the Staldam to come and help him, to escort it in, to shield the people from it, because they're not ready to see the crest yet. So they shield it, but the people see that something's there. They see that being brought in. And that crest is brought over to the singers, and there it sings, as if it's giving the songs to the singers. Goes to the back room, and there we hear a mysterious sound, and then finally they escort that crest out the same way it came. The speaker then, the Alk, would then take time to explain to the people that the crest has come, and it's a Dutwinam, so it's like a vessel containing the name, the story, and the song. And has brought those to the Ach'us, to the one being initiated. And that those are now going to be ready for to be shown at the upcoming potlatch. This is all still part of the Chlachtanim ceremonies, those preliminaries that happen before the potlatch. And so, the next few days, they get together again, and they'll put in another dancer.
initiate another dancer in the same process, but with a different crest this time, because each name has its crest that goes with it. And so now, for about a month or two before the potlatch, those dancers have been secluded. They've been taken care of by the family. They're in seclusion behind the curtain, and they're waiting to show their dance at the potlatch, at the chlam. So when it comes time for the dancing now, there's a lot of business that has to happen before we show the dancing. We have to take care of all the work that we have with other houses, paying off the debts. We have to take care of the loved ones who have passed on, commemorating them, mourning for them, ending the grief. We have to then give the wife's family of the chief time to do their work, to put their goods down, to bring the names that are going to go to the children or the grandchildren that they have. And then finally, once we finish the in-house business, the family business, maybe there's naming, maybe there's the uplifting of babies or the coming of age of girls, all those sorts of businesses are done. And then our other staldam and other families will also take the time to kalam gusnam. They'll come to show their face to their relative. They'll put goods down and support. They'll explain their connections to the lineage. And then once this is all finished now, all the work's done, we're now ready to see the dances. And Sisalk dances are done in a certain way. And it has specific rules. It has specific types of regalias and types of masks that are used. So a little bit of the work that I've done, that many of us have done in the community, is going off to the museums to go and find out what treasures we have out there. And there's been thousands of regalias, masks, totem poles, things of all type that have been taken out of the Balakua Valley, taken out of Nuchalk territory. A lot in connection with after smallpox. Many people died, and so many things were taken. Others were eventually confiscated, like during the potlatch ban. Missionaries also, all kinds of things, and collectors coming in. So a lot of stuff was taken, and they were placed in different museums all through North America and in Europe. And so one project that we've been starting to do is to find where everything is. Go and look around, visit the museums, take photographs, and try to reconnect the families with their treasures that are all out there. Reconnect the artists with them so that way our carpenters can recarve those masks and we can use them in the community again. So in my journey here looking through all of these masks, I've found quite a bit now that we're able to bring a good understanding of the different dances. And one of the main things that we notice, and especially our carvers and our knowledge keepers that hold the art knowledge, they've always explained, first thing is they say, look at the colors, look at the type of masks, and you'll notice that the Kusiut masks and the Sisalk masks have different colors. So that's one way in which we're able to tell which belongs to which society. So in the Sisalk society, the main color is blue. And the reason why blue is used is because it represents the coming to earth of the first ancestors. These are the dances that we're going to see in the Sisalk society. These are the stories that we're going to hear about. So you're going to see a lot of the animal and birds used as the crests. And you're going to have them beautifully painted. Lots of colors, full regalias. And these crests will represent those different forms in which the first ancestors came to the earth. Or sometimes they'll be various supernatural beings or animals or spirits or birds that they've met on the earth and that they've taken as a kwaltanda, as a crest. And so they're shown in the Sisalk society dances. To begin the dances, as I mentioned earlier, you have a siki, one who goes to listen. He listens for the spirit of the potlatch. He brings in the crest, calls the staldam to shield it. When it comes time for the dance, the Siki performs a ceremony called Hailikala, which is where he's going to bless the floor with eagle down. We used to see our late head chief, Nuchim Laich, Chief Putlis, used to do this. He used to come out on the floor and he would run really fast with small little footsteps and he would do circles at each corner. And as he did that, he would spread the eagle down. And then when he come around to the sacred spot, he would begin his dance. We actually have songs that go with this type of ceremony, Hailikala, but
because we didn't have those songs learnt at the time, that's how Lawrence performed that part of the ceremony, that blessing of the floor. So the Hailikala is called on first. After we call the singers, after we seat the people, after we hear the sacred sounds, and we begin, the Hailikala goes out, and he dances around the floor really fast, and moving his feet really fast, and spinning at each corner, going clockwise. And while he's doing this, he's spreading eagle down all over the floor. And eagle down, spuch, has come to us as a tool to use to bless things, to purify, to cleanse. And it goes back to a Smayusta of one of our first ancestors from our Kimskwit territory, from Satsk, from the Kimskwit River, Smawan, first one. When Smawan, he came to earth in the form of the eagle, and he flew around the world, and everywhere he went, he scattered his down. And so it landed on the heads. And from that, they said, we'll use this as a symbol of our peace dancing, of our sinachmiuch, our headdress dancing. So that's where the spuch came involved into that part of the society. So now with the regalias, the type of regalia that our sisauk dancers wear, our siki, when he's performing this dance, he wears the button blanket, wears an apron, carries a rattle, and he has a sinachmiuch, a headdress with a frontlet on it. And inside that headdress, it's filled with the eagle down. And the backdrop of that headdress has tlumkmani, has the weasels, those white weasels all dangling on it. So this is the main type of regalia used by the Sisauk people. And it's important that we understand that this is not just used by staldumk. I know that in our community, because we've witnessed our staldumk dancing these dances, that we sometimes think that these are strictly for the staldumk, and that's not the case. The staldumk are themselves the members of Sisauk society. They're just the heads of the society, the leaders of it. But all of its members wear the same type of regalia and do this type of dance. It's in the words and how we introduce them. We would say, because a certain Sisauk has potlatched and is a staldumk, we say staldumkhioch disut daich, that this is a staldumk song. If the person is just at the level of Sisauk, then we would say sisaukhioch disut daich, that this is a Sisauk dance song. So it's in the wording and in the explanation too. So when our Siki finishes his dance, he dances the Hailikala dance. And this is a really interesting word as well, Hailikala, because it comes to us through our Heltsuk relatives. It's a Heiltsukla word. And it's a word that's actually used up and down the coast. The Wikinuch use the word, the Kwakwala speakers also use the word and have that as a ceremony as well. So it's something that is common within our nations. It's part of our potlatch protocol. And at one point in our history, that our relationship with our neighbors, with the Heiltsauk, was so close that Staldumk of the Nuchalk would invite a Heiltsauk Hailikala to come and dance. And that's the way they showed the relationship and how we shared our central coast and worked together. It was a really important part and features of it. Many of our ceremonies, in fact, that we have with our Heiltsauk relatives are designed in a certain way that even though our languages are different, we're still able to represent that spirit of the potlatch, that spirit of generosity, that spirit of doing good things. So when our dancer now is finished the Hailikala part of the ceremony, the floor has been blessed, we then call on our host. So this is what, and we see this today. When we do our potlatching today, you'll see this type of series and how it's shown. So the next is our hosting staldum, the one who's hosting the potlatch. They'll dance first, after the Hailikala. And also a part of our protocol too, and usually we begin with this now, at the beginning and the opening of any ceremony, we call on staldum putlas. And the reason for that is because staldum putlas has always been in Kumkutz. Kumkutz is our head village within the Nuchalk territory. And the lineage of Putlas has always taken care of the people. The lineage is always, they were the ones that put the first sitlmak, the first fishwear, and they looked after that and managed that. And so there was always an important and a leading lineage. And when the Uskalitz,
the smallpox time happened. It was Staldemhputlis who, along with the other Staldemh, had brought the people together. And it was through 11 wives of his that allowed all the people to come together. And so they structured it in our traditions and our ceremonies in a way where Chief Putlis, because of that, because of the coming together, and defining us as what Nuchalk Nation is today, we always begin with Chief Putlis to pay respects to that lineage, because we might not be here today if it wasn't for what Chief Putlis did. And even the name, when we go to his son, he didn't take the name, Sam King, didn't take the name Putlis until his last potlatch of his elder. And when he did that, I believe it was late 1940s, I think, and he had a ceremony where he gave money for the benefit of Native people to the Native Brotherhood, and he did some work where he took on his rightful name, his father's name. He felt that he had earned it at that point. And he had did. He had potlatched all his life. He had continued his father's work. He had did work. He was very respected. Many of our elders talk about and remember Kualatla, Sam Putlis, Sam King. But it was at this ceremony that he took his rightful name. And he gave back the name King. This was a name that was given to his father when Wahit Putlis was our head chief. He was the oldest of the lineage, and so the missionaries called him Adam, like in the Bible. And then, because of his position amongst our people, the fur traders, they called him King, so he became Adam King. So his son came Samuel King. And so he wanted to give back this name because he had said that the name King would make the people like a slave to him. He would be ruler, and he didn't like this idea. And even Nuchim Laich often talked about that. He had a really important teaching around that. So he gave back the name King, and he took on the rightful name Putlis, and he also put that onto all of his children and grandchildren to have it as a family name, so that way we can remember the meaning of it. And Putlis means plenty for all. And that, again, was the commitment of the lineage of Chief Putlis to care for the territory and the nation. So that's why we always pay respects to Chief Putlis, and we call on him today, Sihi Lakaik Nukhim Laich Noah Putlis, to come and open the work and bless the work. So then, if that happens at the beginning of the work, it'll be done then. But sometimes too, again, when we show the dancing, we'd also invite Chief Putlis to dance. And then our host, Staldemh. And our host, Staldemh, dances. And after he dances, they're going to show a particular crest connected to that Staldemh's name. So for an example, the Staldemh of my house, Mike Talio, carries the Staldemh name, Nanus, which means grizzly bear face. So after he dances to his Sinachmiuch song, wearing his frontlet and button blanket, after he dances to that, we then tell the story of Nanus, the first ancestor. And then we show the crest, the form in which Nanus came to this world. And so that's the grizzly bear. And so the grizzly bear crest is shown there. And every family, like, these crests are not just exclusive to one family. Every family has different names and stuff connected with the different animals. And so each family will have songs composed specifically about their ancestor who discovered that crest or took that crest form. So it's not like it's just one for each family. It's something we have to understand as well. Every family has their treasure box, because every family descends and is here because the Creator put us here. That's the thinking. And that's something we've heard from our elders in the past. So after that crest is shown, we then are going to show the Sisauk dances of our host, of his Sisauk members. And like I mentioned before, during the harvesting times, these would be his river guardians, his head fishermen, his head hunters, his head berry picking people, his carpenters, all those that hold a specific job within their community to bring benefit to the community. So now when it comes to the potlatch and the Sisauk dances, we're going to show that connection to the first ancestor that they now hold as their career within the community. So it's a way in which we reinforce too the ability of those people to do that work
and to validate it so the community accepts that they do that work. It's also their time, too, to uplift their name. So they, the Sisauk and their immediate family, would be putting goods together as their contribution to Napalimsk to distribute these to validate their names and their positions within the community. So these Sisauk now all come out and they dance. But before we show the ones that have already been given dances, we have to take care of those Ahtlus, those ones that have been put behind the curtain. And so the first one who went in that year, behind the curtain, comes out. And they come out onto the floor and they dance. I remember I mentioned that mat, that beautiful cedar mat. This is used here. The mat's placed down and they're placed on that mat. And we then call for the regalia. And we call for the button blanket, for the sinachmiuch, for the frontlet, for the yadin, the rattle, for the panachta, the dance apron. And these are walked around, shown to the people. The story of what they represent, the crests and the figures on them are explained. They're blessed with eagle down, and then the relatives and the staldom dress the new initiated dancer. And so the first thing that that dancer is going to do is he's going to step off that mat. His new path in life, he's going to dance. And that will then solidify his position once he or she dances. So they dance, placing their left arm on their hip. Right arm is holding a rattle, and they're constantly shaking that rattle, not to the beat of the drum, but they're just shaking it continuously. And they begin to dance by making little hops, just lifting the heels of their feet. And they hop, and they circle, going sunwise. So this is how the Sinachmiuch dance is done. Two people, Sisauk, are on each side, and they blow spuch, eagle down, over the dancer's head. After the dancer completes their dance, they're going to then seat them and validate their seat and name, distribute there, and then they're going to show that crest connected to the name that they've received now. And so the bird or the animal or the supernatural being will come out and they'll sing a song about that crest. After that, the speaker, the Alk, would then tell the story connected to that crest. And so that finishes that one person's dance. Then next comes the next dancer. And that next dancer, in the same way, they put out that mat for the initiate. The Ahtlus steps off and dances after being dressed, dance to their own song, and then after that, the crest appears again, and we tell the story for that. Once we've completed with the Ahtlus, all those that have been initiated, their seats have been validated, their names have been validated, they've completed their dance. Now we're going to show the Sisauk dances of the other members of the house, those that have already been initiated and already carried that, and so those dances will be danced. Sometimes when an elder carries it, they'll have a relative, a younger relative, be the stand-in dancer for them, and so they would be seated there on the floor, standing there, shaking a rattle, while the younger dancer does their dance for them, and then their crest mask is shown. And once all these are, the families are done, then all those staldam that have come to support those that have put goods down, they might also have brought a dance to show. They might explain that they're connected to the host maybe through their great-grandmothers, and that through that they inherited a crest and a name from the host's house that is Atlikwelksnam, been dragged across to this now house where it sits. And so they're going to want to show the support and dance that dance with the host. And so their family will come and they'll dance their dance in the same way, starting with the Sinachmiuch of the dancer who carries the name, followed by the crest of that dancer. So once the night is complete, all the Sisauk dances are done. They're going to close that work, and they're going to close it by sending that spirit back up, that call back up, that call to dance. And so they'll sing the dancer out to the boardwalk in the front of the longhouse. And there they'll go from their ankles up and they'll yell a chant, which signifies waving their hands upward to send that call back up to Nusmata. And then finally, at the end of the Batlatch, they'll do that to the host. The Staldam will use a chant of four to also send that spirit back up. And then now we've finished, we can put our regalias, our button blankets away. We could go back to
I wouldn't say normal, but go back to our regular way of being. Next, we then get into the Kusyut dances. And this is where, when the Sisauk dances end, the potlatches end, then we can start the Kusyut. And it's all connected to times of the year as well. During the winter time was the time we did, the fall was when we did the potlatching, Sisauk dancing, because that's at the end of all the harvesting. And that's where we share the wealth, validate. It's a good time to travel. So it was done then. And then while we're in our own communities, in our own apsut, our own towns and villages throughout the territory, through the winter, we show our sacred dances, our Kusyut dances. And I mentioned before with the Sisauk, there's color, there's button blankets, there's a lot of blue paint used. When we move to the Kusyut, we're now going to see a lot of wood-colored and reds and blacks used. And also the cedar bark is a big part of the Kusyut dances. Before I go into the Kusyut, I just also like to mention many people have went to potlatches in other communities. And you'll notice that a lot of what I talked about, you'll see in other communities within their way of doing it. I know our neighbors, the Heiltsok people, our relatives in Bella Bella, they begin with their Kusyut dances and they end with their Sisauk dances. We begin with our Kusyut, or our Sisauk dances, and we end with our Kusyut dances. So there's sometimes little differences like that, or we dance going with the direction of the sun and they dance the opposite way. So there's little things within each nation that are unique to them, to each other, and how we came to be the way we are. And so for us also too, we'll notice that usually there's one dancer. Each Sisauk is one. We'll notice in the outer coast that they'll have a lineup of Sisauk dancers. So there's little differences that you'll notice throughout, but you'll be able to understand the meanings now. That once you understand them in our tradition, in the Nukhak tradition, you'll be able to see that others have similar traditions, other nations. So now when we get to the Kusyut dances, we have to take the time to understand our calendar. The first half of the calendar is divided into those working months, those harvesting moons, and then is ended at the Shamut, the potlatch moon, where it's everything's validated. Then we move into the sacred winter dance moon. And this is where our Sisauk society relinquish their authority, and they hand it over to the Kusyut, who then focus on the spiritual, emotional, physical well-being of the people. They reinforce the teachings that we're going to practice on the land, how we care for one another, how we harvest, how we ensure that there'll be those for yet to come. And so that's the idea here with the Kusyut. The Sisauk is doing the work of validating the rights to utilize the territory, the rights in running the community. The Kusyut reinforce the spirit of it, the reason why we do it. So now with the Kusyut, we begin with, in fact, the moon that we're in right now, this time of year, the fall time, we're moving into the time to harvest roots. And so we have a really beautiful recording of Dr. Margaret Saiwalas, one of our well-known historical knowledge keepers. And she, in this recording, talked about that time to harvest the roots. She said, that's when the dancers will start eating a specific medicine called squalum. And squalum is one of the fern roots. And they would chew this, and they would swallow the saliva, spit out the rest of it. And it would start to cleanse them, start to clean their bodies out. And so for the first half of the moon, working up to the full moon, they're cleansing with root medicines, preparing for that time. And once it gets time to the full moon of that month, of Sikalchem, time to harvest the root medicine, the name then changes. So on the full moon is when it switches to Sitakanaustzi Anulikutzaich, meaning the arrival of the spirit of dance. Anulikutzaich is the keeper of the door. In the story, it says that the creator sent Tzichtzichnam to place, means the digger, to place these sacred spots on the land. And he then sent Tzichtzichnam's sister,
Anulikutsai, the keeper of the door, to protect each of these sacred sites, sites like the rock carvings, the hot springs. These are those sacred sites where our dancers go to cleanse, where people go to heal, to receive their songs, their visions. So she's the keeper, she's the guardian. And when that moon hits, she awakens, and she appears at every Nuskesutsta, every sacred spot, she's there. And she's waiting for the dancers. She shakes her hands. This is also why our dancers shake their hands. It represents the leaves blowing off the trees of the fall. And her language is whistle. Whistle is the supernatural communication. And so that's why we're taught too, we don't whistle at night. And when we whistle at night, we call the spirits, because that's their time. It's opposite in their world. So you hear her, and people go then. They're brought out to that sacred site to receive their visions, to receive their songs and dances. So connecting to the land in that way. When Anulikutsai awakens, the story, as the story goes, the canoe, Nuakhanam, which has the responsibility of coming to, from the land beneath the sea, from Nuyautwa, coming to our earth and collecting all the spirits of the salmon and the berries, which in our stories say that they live in humanoid form in their own villages and communities in the undersea kingdom, and that they're ferried to our world in their fish and berry form to be as food. It's part of what Komokwa, what he shares with us, the undersea spirit. And so when all of those have given themselves, in our traditions, we return the bones back to the river. When we harvest the berries and that, we don't break the branches. And the purpose of this is so that the spirit of the berries and the salmon can be gathered by Nuakhanam canoe. So this giant canoe with four masts, no sails, a duck that sits on the front that always is quacking, begins to travel this way. And now this signifies it's the fourth day after the full moon. So it's the opening of the dances. And in the story, it says that the dancer who sees this canoe receives a binocular-like vision from a special bird that leaves the land beneath the sea and enters his eyes, and so all he can see now is this canoe as it travels. That first night, the people are called into the big house. And there that dancer goes into his trance. He begins to mohwalt. He begins to make his cry, shake his hands. And then they sing. They run him around the fire four times, put him back behind the usta. They let all the people know that our dancer has experienced a vision, and that Nuakhanam has left the land beneath the sea, and that to come back in 4 days, in 4 nights, and then we'll explain the next vision that he's had. And so they feed the people leave. 4 nights later, they get together. And there again, he's run around the floor, he dances, and they explain what he's seen. They say, now Nuakhanam canoe has reached Siut, was reached out at 10 Mile Point by Nuskhik, by Green Bay. And then they say, come back in 4 more days. Each time he dances, he hollers out, Siupauch, Siupauch, meaning it's reached the point. And so in 4 days again, they call the people and they say, this canoe is now closer. It's now near Bachelor Bay, Whiskey Bay area. And it's to come back in 4 more days. And in 4 more days, they dance again. They sing, they run him around the fire, and they say that he's now seen it, and it's reached out by Nukukna, by Clayton Falls. And then 4 more days again, they're called back. And they say this canoe now has reached the mouth of the river. And that there's an invisible house belonging to Napsutlaich, the river guardian. He's the spirit of the river guardians. He's the one that gave the laws of how to care for the river. And he lives with a man, another supernatural being. And his name is Dakdakalaich. He's the welcomer, welcoming at the waterfront. And with them is a small boy, supernatural boy, Im Imatlaich, whose job it is to tie the rope onto a post of this big canoe. And so the canoe waits for 4 days. And again, that's what they tell the people. The canoe is tied up, and to come back in 4 days. And now in four days from then,
it ends up being the actual 4 days of the dance itself. So it took that long, much prep to build up to these upcoming 4 days. And now the first of these final 4 days, we call it Tzich Damim, which means receiving your Tzich, your call. And so this is where the call comes to the dancer. And so the dancer does a certain type of ceremony on that day and then goes behind the back room. The next day, Nusiut Dal Sup, they're going to make the songs for the dancer. So they compose songs in the morning, compose songs in the afternoon, invite the people in the evening, and they dance those songs. So the dancer dances them. The next day, the third day, is Khutlam, the day they make the masks. And so all the masks that are needed are made and dressed and ready for the fourth day, which is Nubusim, the day you show the masks. And so when it comes to this day, they have behind the curtain a canoe, a replica canoe, to replicate the Noaknam canoe. And inside it has all of the masks, the dancers wearing the masks of the ones who are paddling this canoe. And these masks have on them black paint, which is the salmon design, and red dots representing the berries, representing the also the renewal of life, the salmon eggs. And then there's also fish. There's other beings, because this canoe doesn't just bring the salmon and the berries to the upper world for rejuvenation. It brings all the suit, the supernatural beings. So it's like a ferry boat that brings them up. It takes 4 days for it to be pulled up the river. There's a story about the great giant of the upper valley, Shlachlakwaikl. We never say his name in the upper valley. It's bad luck. The elders say if you say his name, snakes will crawl up your bum and they'll multiply in your belly until they burst out, killing you. So we never say his name in the upper valley. And he was a petrified giant spirit, and his daughter, Anuchomkila, is the river spirit. And her four sons are Ash-Alam-Kitnam, the ones who pole the river, the ones who taught the ancestors on how to pole their canoes up and down the river. So they come down and they pole this big boat up to headwaters, up at Nuya, way up past Stui, up towards Smyana. And there, this boat, as it's going up, all the spirits, the salmon and the berries and the suit, all get aboard. And as it passes each village, each dance society awakens in each village. And then it finally floats up to Nusmada, which is has a different name now. Now we call it Nuskuhwaista during the winter, meaning the house of gathering, because all of these spirits have went up to gather, to dance. And so when the spirits dance above, human beings dance here on the earth to represent those dances. And so what we would then see over the winter are the dances of our creator, Ashkundam, and his pantheon of supernatural beings. And each has a story and a teaching that's connected to our way of being. And so that way we can witness them through song and dance, and we can put those teachings within our hearts, and we could work on practicing Slamstaliwa, having a full human experience. So that dance takes 28 days. That's the opening work. But it is every 4 nights until the last final 4 days of the ceremony. So once that's completed, now our Kusi dances have opened. And that's the first month, Sitakanausti Anulikutsai, the arrival of the spirit of dance. And to end that, once we end that, the masks are burned. And that's the difference again between Kusiut and Sisauk society. Sisauk society, these masks were placed in beautifully carved treasure boxes, sometimes hidden away in sacred places in the land, sometimes hidden within the chief's sacred rooms. They're always guarded and kept by the Staldam and the Sisauk society. The Kusiut, because it's a spiritual society, the masks are burned at the end to teach us impermanence, to teach us also that we can recreate, that just because we've completed our dance and we finished it doesn't mean that it ends it. It's a walk, a path of life, a walk of life. And so it gives us the opportunity to bring out our dance again, to support carvers, to support regalia makers, because we need all those things. So it's the way in which the community keeps working with one another. The next dance, the Wila. This one's the blessing of the house now. Because after the Wila, after the 4 days, we're going to then move into the next moon, Si'ich Sil,
time to initiate new dancers. So the wila, over 4 days, a new dancer receives his call, his first night, Tzich Damim. He receives his songs, his or her songs, the next day, Nusut Dalsap. The third day, he receives the masks that go with his songs, Kutlam. And then on the fourth day, he dances it. And in this dance, it shows a very important spirit to us, Klitzaplichana, the medicine woman. She is the spirit that taught the people the medicine. She's the spirit of medicine. She's also the one that initiates the Ashukwala, the healers, and the one that they pray to through to the Creator. And so she has 9 brothers. And so she brings her 9 brothers, and they come, and they each wear paint that represents different things in nature. Ketsaplitlana is said to look like a middle-aged woman, and she has on her black paint on her face the sea lion's bladder container full of medicine, and she wears a muk, a sacred neck collar, dyed red around her neck, and she wears the cedar bark skirt, and her lips are always in the position like she's whistling. That's her language, that's her sound as she's coming down the mountain. And her brothers, they all have various names, and they wear different designs on their face, nature. The eldest brother, Chim Chimalotla, he wears the sun on his face in red and black paint. The next brother, Chimtswa, wears the full moon. And then there's also Om Kalika, who wears the waxing moon. And the other brother, Komtswa, I think is his name, wears the waning moon. And then there is one in the form of a kingfisher bird, Atmak is his name. And there is also one that wears the salmonberry blossom design on his face, and another that wears the rainbow, and I can't quite remember their names. But we were lucky enough to find all of these masks in the museum, so we photographed them now. And so we have that ability, once our big house is ready, we can start to bring these dances back and these ceremonies back with our staldam, with our carvers and our dancers. So we have all of that anyways, so we know what they look like. So now all of these beings are called in on that fourth day, and they go around and offerings are burnt in the fire, and they bless the house, and then it's explained that now this is a sacred house. So all the people that once lived in it, they now go to live with the neighbors, because that house has been designated as the Kusut house for the village for that winter. That's where we're going to do the dances. Because remember, at one point in our history, the big houses where we potlatch and Kusutek were actually houses they lived in as well. So at this point, the walls are taken down, the bedrooms are taken down, a large open space is made so people can gather and witness the dances. And then all those people that lived in that house go and stay elsewhere, except for those that are being initiated, which happens now in this month after the Wila. So when they do this initiation, every family will have young people or dancers ready to be initiated, names picked. And the names, the squats that connect to the Kusut, are now the names that our ancestors, while they were fasting and praying, when they went out onto the land, they met the Sut, which are the spirits of each of the aspect of creation. These are the Creator's Nunanda. Sometimes she would explain them just so we understood. She would say these are like God's angels. They care for all different areas of nature, of the sky, of the forest, and of the undersea. And so each of them has with them teachings and treasures that you can share with the people as witnesses, as well as those going through the ceremonies. So that's when they're brought to the land for a time, to those sacred spots, to guest Sut, to go and meet their Sut. Sut is also the word for song, because that's where they're also listening for their song. They're hearing their own spirit while they're on the land. They're hearing their song, and those that are with them on the land help them get that tune so they can bring it back and sing it for them. Once that month is complete, after they bring them back to land, they're placed behind that sacred room. And there they remain for the whole rest of the winter. Tents are made where the chiefs normally sit at potlatch. That's all now filled with tents that are made for these dancers, where they sit in their full regalias, their cedar bark regalias, faces painted black,
usually their heads are covered because the regalia covers their eyes and such. And so they're always in those spots, and they come out and they dance nearly every night. They're dancing and dancing, but they don't show their masks until the next winter. At the end of the winter, they'll take two at a time or so,

solstice, to Siamt, which is the Creator's day, the day he returns to Nusmata, the way when he's wearing his sun cloak, he rejuvenates the spirits of the salmon, Noakanam Canu, is then able to return back to land beneath the sea, where the salmon then can return to feed us in another year. The berries return. So it's all the cycle of life, the rejuvenation. On that day, the days begin to get longer. So that's also the time we believe that the Creator and His Council, His Elder of Heaven, Snutkutlaus, the Watcher of Good Deeds, Chimchimalotla, the Watcher of Bad Deeds, Sixtichalaich, sit and decide our fate for the next year. Once all these dances have completed, once they begin to end, they will end with the feeling dances, you know, things like laughter, spirits of laughter, spirit like Stingy Man, those kind of dances. They'll then burn down the tents, release the dancers, and free them. And then that's where the last dance society of the year, the children's dances, are all called on. The people call on the children. The children are instructed, and those children who were now 10 years and up before their coming of age have witnessed for the first time the potlatches. It's the first time they're allowed to go and witness. And so we end the year. All of you speak Nuchalk. Anus Tainam Nap, Ala Nuchalk Radio.

0: 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But there wasn't too many boats where you come from.
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1: Page 7. 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Spaquank. Ray or skate fish. Scoopik. 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Kusi. 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
6: We have arrived here at the first flag, the red flag, the direction of birth and creation, the raven and the rising sun. We have many families living here amongst us that are of this direction. We hold our hands up to you all for continuing on the ways of our ancestors as passed to us from thousands and thousands of years of knowledge and wisdom. We recognize our many families and friends of this direction, the Elgacho and the Chocolten, and all those who are of the East. We take a moment to honor this direction. Why?

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3: We have arrived here in the south at the second flag, the yellow flag. This is the direction of healing and medicine, of the mighty grizzly bear and the vigor of youth and well-being. There are among us many honorable families that have survived through the genocide to continue on the incredibly unique ways of the southern families. We recognize our families and friends of the south, such as Wikinuch and all those who are of this direction. We will take a moment now to honor this direction. Why?

0: We have arrived here in the west. The third flag, the black flag. This direction is of family and sticking together as represented by the wonderful Saiut, the killer whale, the black fish. We have here with us today many families that have survived to be here amongst us. We hold up our hands to all of you for continuing on the ways of our ancestors as passed to us from thousands upon thousands of years of knowledge and wisdom. We have many relatives and friends of the West, such as the Heltsik, the Kitisu, and the Khekes. We will take a moment now to honor this direction. Why?
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2: 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Mia, great defense once again. That's out of bounds off of Heltsik.
3: 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Anybody's game.
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4: We have arrived here in the north at the fourth and final flag, the white flag. This direction is of wisdom, elders, and knowledge as represented by the magnificent eagle. We have many families of the north living here with us that have survived through the genocide to continue on the incredibly unique ways of our ancestors of the north. We have many relatives and friends of the north, such as the Haisla and the Metlakatla. We will take a moment now to honor this direction.

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4: 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Sulam Kdul, Salaj Kdali, what at least Kuslam Hilt Eich in Masulu D. Sats and Sta Dadala
5: and Slachim Chimena
4: and Ustinum Nup or Sleetin Halkim, Swipe Dor Sawit Konigo Simshat Kluk de Mansach Book Eat Suits or Linu at the Songt Stituni Dulch Alasin Knihil Ats at Kaldhum Dulch at the Songt. Why, yo, smurum hooks, yedis inach, yedis sonch, yedis nukulik, yedis usan, and the dadala.
5: And lachim chimena?
4: Why, kalchalutim dulap, or lit nachalkim, where we eat nachalk, that is, speak nachalk. Why, it's kliwatsudith, let's begin. We're going to start with our regular lesson. We've been going over these called the back consonants, and so those are the sounds that we have coming from the back of the mouth. Last time we also went through and did a review on, pardon me, the hia, hua, sa, and the seven. I believe we'll just continue with, well, we can continue with the back consonants, and maybe we'll mix it up. Maybe we'll mix it up. Why? And so, let's begin.
5: Right. Chuliwatsutil, yeah?
4: Oh. Genich.
5: Some of our back consonant words. Well, quickly, before we continue on with that, I'll go over some of the sounds of our back consonants, and that is kha, kwa, kha, and hua. And starting us off with these, we'll start off with our very own word, Nuchalk.
4: Nuchalk.
5: Nuchalk. So that is na u kha a la ka. Nuchalk. Keep it simple to start. Moving on from Nuchalk, we will have a word here, nachench. So I'm going to slow that down. Nachench. Nachench. So that is na a cha na cha.
4: That is N-A-X-N-X-N-A-X-N-A-X-N-A-X.
5: I believe we have an audio here coming for you.
3: Nachanch.
5: Nachanch.
4: Nachanch.
5: Now this word here is mallard duck.
4: And there's a variation on this to say of a small mallard.
3: Nachanch.
4: Oh.
5: Oh.
4: Not the one that we're looking for. Nachanchi is what it says there.
5: Nachanchi is a small mallard duck. Nachanchi.
4: Nachanchi.
5: Nachanchi.
4: So, with that, I want to ask, Alchichwa, wa nachanchit?
5: Have I ever seen a nachanch?
4: Oh.
5: From afar.
4: Hmm.
5: Like, when we're driving around, sometimes you'll see a nachanch, a mallard duck, in the inlet. Or sometimes if I'm traveling around to a different town, I'll see them in, you know, when you're just going to get to Tusi. There's that little pond on the right side as you're traveling to Tusi from here. There's all those ducks and geese that stay in that little pond area. It's really cute seeing them walk across the road, but I've never seen them up close.
4: Maybe let's give a listen here. I wanted to try this out. So perhaps that we could put some audio as well to some of the animals that we might have and recognize them. Let's see if what we got here is right. This is a male call of a nachinch.

0: Ouais.
1: I can't imitate that.
0: What about a female call? Let's listen. Nachen.
1: Sounds more like the basic duck sound, that one.
0: Certainly does.
1: That first one is hard to imitate, that male mallard duck call.
0: For some context with this, just want to be able to maybe figure out ways in which we can give audio to the words. And, you know, someday we want to be able to engage with our listeners to say, call in and guess the animal.
1: Yes.
0: Or such, you know, to hear the sound, hear the word in Nechalk and call in and say whatever that animal is. Mm. So that's just an idea that we have. So I wanted to maybe put the sound to the mallard duck. And, you know, for those of us that aren't well immersed in knowing the animals, and especially for those that go out and actively l'chanem, that go and hunt for animals, that, you know, those people are probably the professionals.
1: Yes.
0: Know all the differences between the kind of calls that we have. I want to share one word that isn't on our list, I believe, there.
1: Okay.
0: And that one is the quaquaus.
1: Oh, quaquaus. Stamgsteich die quaquaus.
0: Let's listen to the speaker first.
2: Quaquaus.
0: Quaquaus.
1: Quaquaus.
0: And then a small quaquaus.
2: Quaquausi.
1: Quaquausi.
0: Quaquausi. Stamgsteich, this is a sawbill duck.
1: A sawbill duck.
0: And so that is the quaquaus. Sawbill duck, perhaps what we might recognize also as being a mergenser. I don't know if they say mergenser, mergenser. Ah, chasnabits. I want to see also if we can find ourselves a call and get an idea some of the differences between the way that these sound. Oi. Quaquaus. So that's giving us the practice for the QW. That is the kha. We'll round out the mouth and we get kwa, kwa, quaus.
1: Quaquaus.

0: Boy, and they're a little bit from the, this is said here, of the red-breasted merganser. I don't know if it's merganser or if it's merganser. Someone can correct me on that. But you get an idea also as well that there's probably a lot of different other species of these kinds of birds. In our language, quaquaus. Boy. So, we'll move on from that and go to... maybe we could find more animals, maybe not. We got a list here in front of us. Not all made up of animals, so we'll just continue with the next word.
1: Next word we have here is quolls.
0: Quolls.
1: Quolls. And that is fir needle.
0: Fir needle.
1: Fir needle.
0: So either needle. A fir needle, or it's said also a spruce needle.
1: Mm.
0: Spruce, hemlock. You know, I'm not very also knowledgeable on trees, so I don't know always the difference between all of them. But in English, said either fir needle, spruce needle, hemlock needle.
1: Mm.
0: In the stories of Quach, you either hear them in English say that he became a spruce needle or hemlock needle. And the one that always sticks with me is hemlock.
1: Mm.
0: But you also kind of get an idea there with the language, just that we call it that one thing, right?
1: Mm-hmm.
0: Quals.
1: Quals.
0: Quals.
1: Quals. Right. Moving on from quals. The next word that we will have for you guys is alors. Alors.
0: Alors.
1: This alors, a la orja, is last.
0: A-L-U-U-X. Alors. Last, behind, an usteinem noch.
2: Alors.
1: Alors.
0: Alors. And we have also a couple other examples here, some larger phrases. This one is saying, don't make a mistake anymore.
3: Ach, trotz, nicht, nulig, alors.
1: Ach, trotz, nicht, nulig, alors. Yeah?
0: Oh, ach, trotz, nicht, nulig, alors. Weißt du?
3: Ach, trotz, nicht, nulig, alors.
0: Don't make a mistake anymore. So sharing with us this way in which we can make aloch as meaning anymore. You know, I also like to think of it in a sense as being after, in a way to relate to last.

0: Vincent Lo
1: Do
0: Do is ach ga liptut alaga aloch.
1: So it's still having that similar meaning of like anymore, in which the phrase is saying, I was strongly told or strongly advised to never come back, to never ever come back. So that was a cool one that we went into with that phrase, or sorry, that word, the word meaning strong, how we can make this out to be said in a way of the strong words, the strong language, the strong communication, the strongly, I like to think of it as being strongly advised, you know, because they, in English, often say this of whether or not you're being advised in a way to best proceed, you know, like it'd be best for you to do this.
0: Mm.
1: They, you know, had strong words in a sense also to say to me that I would never come back,
0: mm-hmm.
1: that I would never ever come back. And then other ways that we hear this word aloch be said is to speak of someone perhaps going behind you.
2: Aloch ast eich at ant.
1: Aloch ast eich at ant.
0: Aloch ast eich at ant.
1: So perhaps that this one might be said of someone standing behind you or going behind you. I think of that sometimes as being either or, because we're saying that ach ending, that we save the feet of the legs, and then also the movement of the feet and the legs. Sometimes I think that it doesn't always have to be expressive of movement. That's why I say stand as well, because we have words like askayal, which is said of that totem pole.
0: Hmm.
1: That we call it an askayal in the sense that it is aska, outside, and askayal, because it's this object that is essentially standing, right? It's standing outside.
0: Mm-hmm.
1: And so I think that perhaps you might say aloch daich asens as being someone moving, someone that is behind you or that is moving behind you. Aloch alt eich asens.
0: Aloch alt eich asens.
1: And we'll share with you another variation on it. It'll have the word alocham, which is meaning being the last one.
2: Alocham stibutz.
0: Alocham stibutz.
1: Alocham stibutz.
0: He struggled. Alocham stibutz.
1: Alocham stibutz. He came in last.
2: Alocham stibutz.
0: Alocham stibutz.
1: So he came in last. This we might hear in stories, the story of the Kuchlim, the ghost story, in which Margaret says this of the one dicht and the Alocham. And he was the one who was last,
0: hmm.
1: to save the one who was the Nuchubach, the stick in the rear, the poke in the bum, however you might say it in English. In English, when Margaret told it, she called it the stick in the rear.
0: Mm.
1: Nuchubach.
0: Nuchubach.
1: Oi. And maybe just one more with aloch. I think of... Actually, no, I don't have it with me. So, maybe. I was thinking alochach. I think that might be a way to say of the stern of the boat.
0: Oh.
1: Is the stern the back, or is it the... Yeah, because I think it's the other... I think it's the other one for the bach, which bach is being the stern, and kenoich is the bow.
0: Mm.
1: So there was two different words that were given in this telling of Nechag food fishing on the river.
0: Mm-hmm.
1: So there's a way that you can call the, isn't the bow?

0: can't think of what what the back end and all that are of a boat. I might be getting this wrong. Gee, you should know this, Dadala.
1: How would I say, I was just trying to say, I was trying to make a phrase for me to say to you right now, like saying, you know it more than me.
0: You know it more than me.
1: So I was trying to say, I don't know.
0: You know it more than me. You know it more than me. So first, kind of get an idea of how you say, you know. How do you say that? Asnabihdu is just to say that you do know.
1: Okay.
0: You know, you could probably just express it like that. You know, that's kind of the one thing that I think with language we make too much words out of.
1: Mm.
0: You know, to say that you know it more than me is still along the lines of just saying that you know it. You know,
1: yeah.
0: you can say it that way. If you want to imply or say that you don't know either, you might just say, Achto asnabits.
1: Mm-hmm.
0: Yeah, Achto asnabits. Achit ikslachska asnabits ala salasht. Ala salaschach. I don't know very much about boats. But then you might actually say it differently to say that you don't know it in the way that an ahsan does.
1: Oh.
0: Ahsan is someone who is an expert, someone who knows how to do. And so you'd be like, ach guks ahsansk, ach guks ahsansk, ala salasht, maybe, you know, something along the lines of that. Ach guks ahsansk, alt. I don't know very much about it.
1: Mm.
0: You could say it like that. You know, when we say more in Nechag, typically they just say the word more. Yeah, more to kind of get an idea of how we can say of that's how much I know. Utsicht achs asnabits. That's as much about that I know.
1: Utsicht
0: ach. Utsicht achs asnabits. That's all about that I know.
1: Mm-hmm.
0: When you say utsi, that's the same in utsicht chil nechalkam chil, is meaning a limit to.
1: Oh.
0: Yeah. A limit. And so you hear Achtigeich say this in the story of the Shkosim of the flood when she says, utsicht achs asnabits dim. Or something. Those are the only four that I know of.
1: Mm-hmm.
0: I think she might have said that utsicht ach about something else. Anyway, when you say utsi, limit of what one either knows or, you know, when we add it on, or a limit in a sense to say that this is the greatest, like in that phrase, to say this is the greatest strength of ours that were nechalkim. So the in it is meaning about. That's all about t'ach, that. S'asnabits, that I know of. Yeah. Utsicht ach s'asnabits. So you could say it that way. Or ayen mo'ot t'ach. I think that's another way that we might say it. You might say, I don't know if you might say, Ayan mo'ch, asnabich. That's as far as I know about it. That's what that Ayan mo'ch is meaning. It's like, as far as someone either goes or knows about something. It's the same word that Felicity had said in the telling of Mackenzie in his voyage or his travels to here, saying that Ayan mo'ch iluch ik umadals oth or something like that. I don't remember word for word how she said it, but she said that's as far as he went and he had to turn back. So speaking of how at Alku, Elko Harbor, was as far as he could go.
1: Mm.
0: And so physically we use that word ayin mocht to say of as far as someone is going. And then also ayin mocht, aich shatna beach, maybe we say, is that's all that I can, that I know about that. That's all about that that I know.
1: Mm-hmm.
0: Ayin mocht, shatna beach. You know? So kind of what I would say is like thinking outside the box of what we can say besides saying more, you know, that you know more. I don't know if I can say that. I don't know if that's how it's said. But anyway, I'm trying to say, how can we speak of this? You know, that the bach is the stern.
1: Mm-hmm.
0: And another way of saying, there's two other words, I think, that they say of the stern. There's one that they say, I think, is kuthos.
1: Kuthos.
0: Trying to think of the way that Chimato said it. And then included in that, this was a version that Nuki Kliktamach, Dale, had put like the vocabulary on the side of the page for.
1: Mm-hmm.
0: And had included that Alochach, I think, is another way that you can call the stern, because it's the very back, right? It's the behind of the boat. And confirmed here that the bow is the front. Kenoich, that's what they call the bow, I think. Yeah, Kenoich, the bow of the boat. Oh, that to go into Alochach. Maybe we'll, when we have our break, I'm going to go look for that and we'll find out.
1: Alochach.
0: Oh, Alochach. I think that's the way that he must have put it in.
1: It sounds correct.
0: Because when we say, like, if you're standing in the stern of the boat, if you're standing at the stern, what they say is they say, Bach Lach.
1: Bach Lach.
0: Bach Lach Nu Alatz. That's what one of the guy who, in the story of the Sninach of Quanadulaich Cryrock, is carrying out the plan. The one who's telling the guy, what it is that we're going to do when we reach the Sninach. He says to him, Bach Lach Nu Alatz, you stand at the stern here. Kenoich Ich Ich, and I will be at the bow.
1: Mm-hmm.
0: But that's to kind of give an idea, I guess, of how we speak of the stern in a way, but sounds more in the sense of like standing in the stern when we add the ach. When we say ach, I think why it's being said there is because it's speaking of the bottom of the boat.
1: Mm.
0: Because when you're standing in the boat, you would be talking about standing inside the boat, right? Not on it. You're sort of speaking of like in the boat. And the bottom is what we call that asakta.
1: Asakta.
0: Either asakta is the way that I heard, not of a boat, but of the bottom of a box, which was the nusmaksta. Perhaps that you also call that asak or asak of the bottom of the boat. Achalmit. And I have to confirm that, but that's my just speculation.
1: Right.
0: Just because we say bachlach for standing at the stern. Because you wouldn't be standing anywhere except inside the boat.
1: Yes.
0: You know, that's my thinking. So I think alochach. We'll come back to that. And kuthuthos, I think, is the bow.
1: Kuthuthos.
0: Why? It alochach. It alochach. It
1: alochach.
0: Why? Why genich?
1: This word here, wachtsia.
0: Wachtsia.
1: It is cape.
0: Ow.
1: I'm not too familiar with this word, so that's why I wanted to go over it here. Wachtsia. I don't really recall ever seeing this word very often. or hearing it very often, and I think it sounds like a pretty cool word. And it is wa-a-cha-ta-ya-a. And in English, that is W-A-X-T-S-Y-A, wachtia.
0: Wachtia. So I wonder if this might be a piece of, like, regalia. Mm. You know, I'm not certain of that. I wonder, you know, we have some ways in which we call certain pieces of clothing that you either wore for those occasions, or maybe you wore them for other occasions as well.
1: Mm-hmm.
0: Wachtia, a cape.
1: Wachtia.
0: Or perhaps a regalia.
1: Yeah.
0: You know, because we talk about regalia these days, you might think of the whole of your regalia, right? Like your blanket or whatever you call, you put on your back, your apron, whatever else you might wear. That's just what comes to mind. Mm-hmm. So maybe that's what that is. Wachtia.
1: Yeah, that's interesting. We'll have to try find more information on that.
0: Because it wouldn't be like a cape, like a superhero cape. You know?
1: No, not a superhero cape.
0: Yeah. So that's what I think is, like, just making that difference between how we might recognize the word cape in English and how we might know it in the context of the ceremonies or traditional clothing.
1: Mm-hmm.
0: Eat na chalkimch, alamusalchs bootless, which clacked bootless, the smell, as coolchs, the smell, and the daddle.
1: And slachim chimena?
0: Oi, mask and mag cleats. It is now 30 minutes, 30 minutes into our show here, and we're going to take a mentlimut eat loch yost. We're going to take a short break momentarily. I'm going to play us a lesson here from Nuki Klik Tamach. And we'll be right back after this. Anshta dadala.
1: Anshachim chimena.
2: 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Mu selchs putz ditzkak putz dismauch. Pelchs putz dismauch. Anshta nuki klikt mauch.
3: Anshta nisbachim leich.
2: Anshta nisbachim leich.
3: Anshta nisbachim leich.
2: Oh, anshta anum 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
3: Yats do. In you?
2: Yats do do. Ashala tsukli walix was son huets. I am. Well, maybe today we'll do a little bit about the weather and start working on places. So, first question. Have we done the question of how are you? How is he or she?
3: Yes, we have.
2: We have, that's right. Let's practice it. Liwax. Tsichliwax. Tsichliwax.
3: Tsichliwax.
2: Alatsichliwax.
3: Alatsichliwax.
2: Ash alatsichliwax.
3: Ach alatsichliwax.
2: Wax.
3: Wax.
2: Ash alatsichliwax.
3: Ash alatsichliwax.
2: You like those dogs, eh?
3: I know.
2: Ash alatsichliwax.
3: Okay.
2: How is that one? Well, here we're going to ask about the sky. Wasson huets. Ash alatsichliwax wasson huets. Now, last lesson we started talking about diskamak and waskamats. Or waskamats. The moose. And the mooses. I guess moose isn't the best word to bring for an example of plural and singular. The moose and the mooses, or the dog and the dogs. Diwatst, wawatst. And today we're getting into the next thing. So, in Nuchok, when it comes to a lot of very big places, buildings, or areas, we treat them as if they are many, they are plural. Or maybe we treat them like it's hard to count them, or something like that. For example, in the Nuchok prayer, in the second Nuchok prayer, I think we say, Stutwini dush kalakushalam hishats. Thank you for the world so sweet. Well, it says thank you for our territory, our land. And we say, instead of saying Stutwini dush ash di kushalam, we say Stutwini dush ala kushalam hits. Ala kushalam hits. So this gives an example of when we talk about a place like Kushalam, the land, we say Wa Kushalam Chitz. Now, the same thing is true of a house, Wa Suchitz, of a town, Wa Apsuchitz, a road, Wa Mimindatz, the inside and outside, Wa Astuchitz, the inside, Wa Askatz, the outside. It's true of, you know, it's true of all buildings. Wa achsalchdats, wa nuschisimsta, the gym, wa nuachpsalsimdat, wa nuachpsalsimdats, at the restaurant. The one place that sometimes stops people's, or I'll give you one more, wa asigachts, the forest. The one that sometimes throws people off is mountains. We say disumpt. The mountain. And we use that one. We don't use wa. We use di.
3: Di?
2: Yeah. But for these, we tend to use wa. So when we're talking about places... Oh, yeah. And then, of course, in our question we want to ask right now is the sky. We don't call it di son chti, because that's our word for the day. Ash di son chti, on today. Instead, we say ala son chwetz. Ash wa son chwetz. So that brings us to the next word, which is ash.
0: Oi, smurum hooks, calhalutum, suits, or soup, or heat and chalcum, chalamusal, spooks, which quack, books, the smell, kushal, the smell, and the daddler.
1: And slachim chimina.
0: They heard a little short lesson from Nuki Klik to Machin and Uspuchim Laich, talking a little bit there about the different ways in which we might use wa to say, for example, of wakuhlemchts, or we say wasuchts, or wasonchwats, and when we say di for di simt, and so on. So, we're going to continue now. I had gone and looked to find what are these words that we have here that was coming to mind when we talk about that word aloch, and how we could say that of the stern is in fact alochach. The word bach is also the stern. And then the word kuchlos is in fact the bow of the boat. So there's two words for each that, as far as I know, that we can go over. Those two words there for the stern, and then for the bow, kuchlos and kenoil. So those are some that we, from aloch, that kind of came up. So I wanted to share that to confirm just what was on my mind earlier.
1: When you were on your spiel, you said, as far as I know. How do you say that in Nuchalk again?
0: So the one first, utzicht ach sachnabit.
1: Utzicht ach sachnabit.
0: Alnabits. Alnabits. Utsicht ach alnabits.
1: Utsicht ach alnabits.
0: Alnabits.
1: Utsicht ach alnabits.
0: Ah, utsicht ach alnabits. That's all that I know about that. Or that's all about that that I know. Mm-hmm. Of, perhaps. And then the other way is saying, Ayan mo'tst ach, or Ayan mo'tst ach nabits. That's all that I know.
1: Ein mod allna beach.
0: Ah, ein mod allna beach. So perhaps a way that you could say, boy, the speakers that I heard say that, Felicity Wachis, speaking of Mackenzie and how far he went, that was as far as he could go. And then the other instance that I heard it from Achtigaich in a way that she was saying, that's all that I know.
1: Hmm.
0: I don't know, I can't remember if that was the real way that she said it. Also one that I'll have to find myself going back to and learning a little bit about. But for sure, the way we say that utzi is utzi ach sallnabits.
1: Utzi ach sallnabits.
0: That's all of that that I know about. Why? So, we've been going over as well these ways in which to speak about getting ready, being ready, ways perhaps that we might, with children, as an example, learn how to say of getting ready in the sense of putting on clothing, pieces of clothing, like wear, you know, shoes, hats, whatever, you know, that might be involved in that process of getting ready. So we had learned the way of saying getting ready, which in our language, nach liwadimut.
1: Nach liwadimut.
0: And then also the word itself, nach liwa, as meaning ready.
1: Nach liwa.
0: I want to share also that we haven't gone over the variation on our speakers saying that you hear them sometimes, all these speakers that you hear regularly, Beatrice Elliott, Arthur Poulos, Amos Talio, each of those speakers I've heard go back and forth between saying nach liwa or nich liwa. That's also another way that we say it in our language.
1: Nich liwa.
0: So, depending on however you want to say it, is up to you. But most of the time, always hear nach liwa dimut over nich liwa dimut, but perhaps you can make that change as well. So, when I say I'm getting ready, inu de chutz nuks ala, I'm getting ready, allisit na chalkamich.
1: Nach liwa dimut.
0: Nach liwa dimut.
1: Nach liwa dimut.
0: Wei, but selska uskat tsutlt oll inu nach liwa dimut. Inu de chutz nuks ala, I'm getting or you are getting ready, allisit na chalkamich.
1: Nach liwa dimut nu.
0: Nach liwa dimut nu. And so perhaps that you might say this to someone in a way of stating that you are getting ready, like you're already doing that, or in a way that you could perhaps tell someone to get ready. Nach liwa dimut nu. Wichit ik las uchi di ayutst ska tell someone get ready. Inu de chut snooks ala get ready. Asli sit na chalkam os di numau di klimstat.
1: Nachli wa dimutch.
0: Ah, nachli wa dimutch.
1: Nachli wa dimutch. Get ready.
0: So it's the same as how we would tell one person to sit down. Am deich.
1: Am deich.
0: Inu de chutz nuks ala get ready os ola more than one person.
1: Nach liwa dimut up.
0: You can say it that way. Nach liwa dimut up. Ah, so two or more people, nach liwa dimut up.
1: Mm.
0: Again, it's still something that you can say as being something of a general statement, or you can tell these people, Nachladimudap. Oi, Nachladimudap. Okay, get ready.
1: We can also say Nachliwadimudach.
0: Ah. So when you're having that same expression as to one person, when you say Nachliwadimutch or Amdich, that you would say to them, Nachlia dimudach. Nachlia dimudach. And so that's, you know, really.
1: Thank you all, get ready.
0: Get ready now. Or no, maybe not say now, I'll just say get ready. You know, the same way that we say that as being a command. Nachlia dimudach. And, Anudi chutnuk sala. We are getting ready. Atlisit nachal kamich.
1: Nachliwadimudil. We are getting ready.
0: Why? Gamalkhtits wa klimstat, tsutlts uthinu, stemksakstut, inu dechutsnuk sala. They are getting ready. At least it's not alchem. Stemksak stut. Stemksak stut.
1: Nachliwadimut au.
0: Nachliwadimudau.
1: Nachliwadimudau.
0: Au. It's creating a scenario
1: they
0: here.
1: They are getting ready.
0: Creating a scenario here. We can use our language to say, what are they doing?
1: Mm-hmm.
0: That's what we're asking there.
1: Stemksakstut.
0: Oh, stemksakstut. That's the way to ask, what are they doing?
1: Yep.
0: And so this is to set us up to have a dialogue in a way that we can learn to be able to speak of what it is they are doing. Nachliwadimudau. They are getting ready. You know, you can sort of use that in a sense to be able to really bring dialogue and context of how we might be able to use these.
1: Mm-hmm.
0: Apart from if we're each in the moment, right? If we're talking about other people, then that's a really good way of starting to learn how to speak of whoever it is. Why? Gamalkhich di numaut stutlts ol inu. Stemksakstut eich. Inu de chutznuks ala. He is getting ready. She is getting ready. Atlisit nachal kamich.
1: Nachliwadimutz. Or you can say nachliwadimutdaich.
0: Oh, nachliwadimutdaich.
1: Or nachliwadimutzaich.
0: Nachliwadimutzaich. Ow.
1: So that first one, we're saying he or she is getting ready. Nachliwadimutz. And then the second one and the third that we're saying, when we're adding daich or tzaich, we are saying this one is getting ready. Like, whether it be a female or male, like, this guy is getting ready. Nachliwadimutzaich. It's hard not to add much to the end of that when you don't necessarily need to.
0: Nachliwadimutzaich. So you'll notice that when we say it in these ways, we don't say it nachliwadimut or nachliwadimutz. It becomes just nachliwadimut.
1: Just by itself.
0: So that's the one thing with nachalk that we can learn is to, when we say the words, just the word itself, could be saying of another person that he or she is doing that thing. Nachledimut, you know, you could even just say, he's getting ready. Or if someone's going inside, ustch, he went inside, ustch, as opposed to saying ustchs or something like that. It's sort of a matter, I guess, of knowing when you would say just the word, but, you know, on occasion that you might just hear the word being said. And then in other examples that they might say, the S at the end to say of him or her. Nachle dimut, or nachle dimut, nachle dimut daich, nachle or dimut tzaich. More often that when we add daich or tzaich, that we don't say the S at the end. Speakers, when they say he wants, will say aneikt eich, as opposed to saying aneikst eich, you know, just aneikt eich. Ustucht eich, he's going inside, or he went inside. So, those are all the ways that we can say getting ready. We started by saying nachli wa dimut.
1: I'm getting ready.
0: Nachli wa dimut nu.
1: You get ready.
0: Nachli wa dimudap.
1: You all get ready.
0: For that one, like to say,
1: or all of you get ready.
0: For that one, like to say, you guys, okay, or you folks.
1: You guys get ready.
0: Or you folks, or in the other English, they say yous as being plural.
1: Yeah, yous.
0: Particularly with yous, the people down in the land down under in Australia. Yous get ready. You know, they would say to us, like, what are yous up to? And they're talking to all of us. And the only reason that I like to share that is because I wouldn't want it to be, in a way, being mixed up with the ways that we do say all. Because there are separate words that we say for everyone or all of, you know, a group of people or all of something. Yeah. So I like to say that. So I would say it's two or more people, you know. But you say nachle dimudap. For those ones as well, we looked at and learned the ways of saying as a command. Like when we say amdich to one person, we say nachle dimut. When we say to two or more people, nachle dimudach. And then the other ways, the three final ways in which we said this, nachle dimudich.
1: Nachle dimudich. We are getting ready.
0: Nachli wa dimut.
1: Nachli wa dimut. He or she is getting ready.
0: And then with that, learning that nachli wa dimut taich or nachli wa dimut taich.
1: That is this one is getting ready.
0: This one, we would still also recognize it as being he or she. Taich is pretty much just saying that we, in translation, sometimes will say it as meaning this. It is pertaining to a particular person. It has to be someone that is close to you or someone in particular that you're speaking of. Maybe they're not here. You're maybe speaking of them in a general sense. But typically that when we say Eich is speaking of someone that is close, nearby. And then we might use different ways of saying if we're talking about someone who's real far or someone who's not present at all. And we get a little bit more technical with that, I suppose. And then the final way, saying nachli wa dimudau.
1: Nachli wa dimudau, they are getting ready.
0: Ah, so those are all the ways with that word we can say. We will continue to go over those kinds of examples. We probably will cover ways in which to say nachliwa. I think that would be a good way that we can move on with that. And also maybe if we can continue on this, apart from learning the kind of things that you might do in getting ready, whether or not it's getting yourself dressed or getting like a child dressed, your baby or whoever dressed, helping them up, then I think another way that we can go with this is to learn a little bit beyond the two ones that we have here with nachliwa. There are other ones, like if you're getting something ready. Like if I say nachliwa dutz, I'm getting it ready.
1: Nachliwa dutz.
0: Or if you're preparing it, if it's something that you're preparing. Like, just as an example before we close, when Margaret was talking about food fishing on the river for smoking fish, she began by saying, nachliwa duth lo di kputst eich. We, as per usual, get the net ready. Or as we usually do, or for the first little while, we make sure that the net is ready. Nachliwa duth lo di kputst eich. Oi. So, we'll do that the next time we come back.
1: Why?
0: Stetuni du slapsnus tainam nap all eat na chalkemch. Alla musalch spookl swatch clacked bookl sti smau al kuthalch sti smau. And sta dadala.
1: And slachim chimena.
0: And we have some phrases that we went over back to back weeks. We'll probably share with you those right now.
1: Why?
0: The first one, Sanich.
1: Sanich.
0: Sanich.
1: Sanich.
0: And that is, come here. This was Katie Nelson in the story of the Sninich and the crying girl. The Sninich saying to the girl, Sanich, tsai, ist knuma altziki kianu. Come here, girl. You'll have some smoked fat from your granny.
1: Lucian.
0: And then was Athena.
1: Athena.
0: Athena.
1: Athena.
0: Also another way in which we can tell someone to come here. After that, Athich ska amdinu.
1: Athich ska amdinu.
0: Come and sit down. Athich ich mich.
1: Allich ich mich.
0: Come, let's go for a walk. And finally, allich alat altisint.
1: Allich alat altisint.
0: Amos in English saying, you're more than welcome to stay the night. So, the word alli is meaning stay, live at, here, or there. And so also with all that, apart from that one of saying stay here, is meaning come here. Come here. Athich, athina. That's the focus of these ones, and also another way in which they say come here, sanich.
1: Sanich.
0: So, once again, thank you for tuning in to Eat Nachalkim. Hisai mi pskal kelt chumit sudap. Always take care of yourselves, folks. Love yourselves. Ach kukmanup. It is not good. Bye.
4: Yes, madam. Insla tusum. Broadcasting from sovereign New Hulk territory.
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7: Titsach, titsach, the kumst. That's what the house. Behind the house, titsach, titsach, the titsach or kumst, titsach or kumst. My cow on my woods behind the woodshed.
8: And that's firewood, right?
7: Yeah, kumst. Yeah.
8: It's kumst. Firewood.
7: Yeah.
8: And that word she used first is to be behind a house. It's very specific to behind the house.
7: Titsach, titsach, titsach, titsach. Sach, titsach, or kumst, or kumst, or kumst, or kumst, titsach, or kumst, titsach, titsach, the kumst. That's what the house, behind the house, titsach.
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13: Article is something I want to do a little bit of review on. The word the in English is simple, pretty basic. The in New Hulk, and not as simple. It's accomplished with a combination words. Two words together that surround a word is how we make use of the word the. In Nuchalk, for example, yeki is the word for goat. If you want to say the goat, the two words that surround yeki would be di, ti, di, ti, di, yeki, ti, the goat, di, yeki, ti, the goat. If you want to say a goat, you drop the end, you just go di, yeki, be a goat. Any goat, a goat. So really it's kind of di, yaki, ti, a goat, the present tense. And if it's past tense, you can go da, tch, da, tch. So with yaki, it would go from di, yaki, ti, to da, yaki, still the goat. They both mean the goat, but one is the goat present and one is the goat past. Di yaki, di kwacht. The raven, di kwacht.
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0: morning. This is Randy Pune on KRES Radio. And I just got a news bulletin here that says Frenchie Sijon won $5,000 last night playing bingo. I want to congratulate Frenchie, and all those used car dealers in Spokane are eagerly awaiting your arrival. It's 7:35 a.m. Indian time, and time for the weather report.
1: Lester here. One of the clouds up there looks like a horse, and the other one looks like, you know that tavern we used to go to, Logwin, and that waitress there? Hola. Looks like her.
0: Well, there you have it. From tribal meteorologist Lester Falls Apart, and I just received a request from Irvin and DeSmet. He wants to hear a sad song.
2: Yo. Yo, it's Madame Hooks. Yet the sinach. Yet the song. That was One Way or Another by Blondie. Awesome song. Really good song to jumble up the blood in the morning. Oi. Cal chalusum dusup. Cal chalusum dumusup. Cal chalusum os soup ola stim denists. Anus signum napos New Hulk Radio 91.1 FM. Alamusel spoot what's clucked boot stismau. 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Ipto sweet. 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Bootly suits all the new as the song. 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As cal cumdulch. As the song. Why? Hello, friends and family. Welcome to Stimdenist. You're listening to New Hulk Radio 91.1 FM, broadcasting the lands and waters. I said that backwards. Broadcasting the laws of the lands and waters. Oi. And today on our agenda, after our next song, we'll be getting into our weather tide times, and we'll be looking at our Minminta. That is our Highway 20 from New Hulk Ulimch to Williams Lake Ulimch. Oi. And also, before we get into the day, we'll be getting into our phrase of the day. It is Monday. It is now 8:06 in the a.m. Gax amat nu. Gax amat nu. Gax amat nu is our phrase of the day, which is, where are you? So we have gax, meaning where, gax. Amat, where something is, and then nu, meaning you. Gax amat nu, where are you? That is our phrase of the day, as the song. I also have a recording here as well.
3: Kalix amat nu.
2: Okay, we have a different way of saying it on this one. Kalix amat nu. Oh, here it is. Hold on.
3: Gax amat nu.
2: No, that's umatnu. Sorry. I guess I didn't read that. I thought that said amat. I guess I got to clean my klooks. But anyways, you could say either way. Gax amatnu or galix amatnu. Galix and gax are one in the same, meaning where. Gax.
3: Galix amatnu.
2: Or galix amatnu. That was Sam Nelson as well, saying, where are you in New Hulk? Oi. All right, let's go get into our next song. Whew, actually, New Kualals. Our next song is by CCR. Have you ever seen the rain?

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2: Hawaii, Weiss Madame Hooks, Yetisinach, Yetisonch, Insta Dai Dai. Good morning and good day, I am Dai Dai. That last song that we heard was from CCR. Have you ever seen the rain coming down on a sunny day? Awesome. And it is raining. Aswalasam Denise. Oi. Ka alitz idu musap aslisa sais wasong kratz ala askratz. Ints its ikti ask altumnap astisongt. Let's go take a look at our current conditions. Our current condition is as wilwalasi. That is a light rain. And our temperature is 16.1 degrees Celsius. Well, it's still a little bit warm out there. Asuk, northwest, 9 kilometers an hour. And it's a little bit light of a wind. Not that bad. Yeah. I took a little walk to work today. It was not that bad. I thought it was going to be a little bit more rainier. Must have just missed it. That's all right. Let's go get into our four-day weather forecast. As die Songt, mainly skinwas. Asuk becoming west, 20 kilometers an hour, gusting 240 early this afternoon with a high of 20.

Yes. A high of 16. UV index is 7 or high. And for nighttime on June 16th, skinwa sliwa. That is cloudy periods and a low of 7. For Wednesday, June 17th, sindhas. We'll be getting into more sunny weather. Some more weather to look forward to. And our high tide, oh my goodness. It'll be a high of 21. That's not bad as well. Whoa, man, yesterday was like the hottest day as well. I just have to throw that in there. We're right at the end now. So this is the fourth day, Thursday, June 18th. Sinchas with the high of 15. Oh, wait, sorry, I skipped one there. I don't know what happened there. Okay, we'll go back. Rewind. So the last one was, okay, Wednesday, June 17th, and I forgot to do the nighttime one, which will be clear with a low of plus 1. A little short little note there. And then for Thursday, June 18th, it'll be Sinchas, which would be more sunny weather and a high of 15. And for nighttime on June 18th, it'll be clear with a low of plus moose. That is 4. All right, that is our look at our four-day weather forecast as iced. Oy. And we'll be moving into our next song. Oh, wait, sorry. I keep doing that. I'll be moving into our next part, which is our tide times. And then right after that is our driving conditions. Oy. Can you tell it's the Monday? Yes, it's definitely a typical Monday. Our low tide this morning was at 8 a.m. Right when I arrived here at work, or just, you know, right when I clocked in here at the on air. And so that was about 15 minutes ago, literally. And it was, well, I never saw a minus before, but it was minus 0.1 meters. Or minus 0.03 feet. Wow. That's amazing. And our next high tide is at 2:28 p.m. And we'll get to 4.45 meters or 14.6 feet. Our next low tide this evening is at 7:55 p.m. And we'll get to 1.88 meters or 6.17 feet. Wow, looks like our tides are getting to be quite the shift. Awesome. Yeah, I kind of took a drive out there the other day. It was Yaliwa, very beautiful. And very hot as well. Whew, man, it's crazy hot yesterday. So if you're out there, I hope you all stayed hydrated and everything like that. Definitely, I think a lot of kids were out there splashing in pools and water and things like that. And yeah, I think either way, I love the rain. I love the sun. I don't know. Can't get enough of either or. All right, let's go get into the driving conditions. This is our Minminta Highway 20 from Nuchalkulimch to Williams Lake Ulimch. And we like to start off here in Nuchalkulimch area. Let's say between Olson Drive and Rainbow Range Trailhead for about 77 kilometers. Watch for slippery sections as well as muddy sections. Moving on to the next part of the road here, between Hunland Falls, Turner Lakes Trailhead and Capon Mountain Road for about 40 kilometers. Watch for frost heaves. And then we'll be looking at our camera here, really short glimpse. This is our camera about 80 kilometers from Bella Coola and 41 kilometers from Anaham Lake near the gate at the top of the Bella Coola Hill. And we're looking southwest. I see a lot of skinwasses. A lot of clouds up there. And the road actually looks pretty nice, surprisingly. I see a few parts here and there where there's some grooves. So that does tend to say that it is a little bit on the soft spots here and there. And yeah, they've been doing a pretty good job maintaining our road. I do hold my hands up to the crew up there for keeping our road safe
And

0: clear of any debris and things like that as well. Let's go move into the next part. This is between LC Road and Chipman Road for about 143 kilometers. Watch for livestock. That is pretty close. Well, it goes through like the Tatla Lake area. Yeah, that makes sense. There is quite a bit of cattle in that area, as I recall. All right, the last part of the road here. This is between Sheep Creek Break Check and Chilenco Forks Road. A special event until June 30th. So another 15 more days left to watch out for traffic control as well. And that was it for our look at our driving conditions. Our Minminta from New Chalkwilimch to Williams Lake Wilimch. We'll be getting into, let's see here. That was it, yeah. We'll be getting into our next song. And when we come back, we'll be getting into our daily announcements. This is the first of our daily announcements. We have our phrase, which is Galix Amatnu, or you can say Gax Amatnu. Our recording here says Galix Amatnu.
1: Galix Amatnu.
0: Galix Amatnu. Galix Amatnu. Galix Amatnu. Or Gax Amatnu, if you want to go with that one. I think some people might want to go with the Gax Amatnu, but you know, just you have the choices. So I think it's always good to fiddle around with those choices. Galix Amatnu. Good one if you're playing like some sort of hide and seek, maybe. Galix Amatnu. Where are you? Is our phrase of the day. Away.
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3: Why? Why is Madame Hooks? Yet he seen a h, yet he seen h, insta die die. Good morning and good day. I am Die Die, friends and family. That was Gimme Shelter by the Rolling Stones. Way. Anus tainam noch altis atais ala amadis ats watsktas ats. To help avoid potential encounters or conflict with our nimnimk relatives, such as our nun and la, we can help by getting rid of our attractants outside of our home. These are number one, making sure your fish outside are covered up and your fish guts are properly and promptly dumped in the designated areas of the anuchom. Number two, make sure your garbage is not left outside. And number three, do not leave pet food outside unattended. Number four, pick your fruit trees as soon as they ripen. When walking or hiking in the woods, carry bear spray and make a lot of noise to not startle any creatures on their path. Remember that we share this land with the Nun and Tla and other wild Nimnimk. They have every right to roam and be here just as well as we do. Oi. Stutwinitsup. You're invited to a cedar hoop ceremony for those affected by the November 20th bear incident. Join us on Tuesday, June 30th at 1 p.m. at Auchsolchta Gym. Together we gather in respect, support, and healing. The ceremony is open to all affected by the event, and the entire community is welcome. A feast will follow in the gym. Oi. The PMJ year-end tournament will take place on June 24th to the 27th at the New Hulk Hall. Oi. Little short, little interlude. And I believe they start around 6:30. And as well as I have to note that please do not wear any colognes or perfume. Oi. Stutwinitsup. A mobile mammography vehicle is coming to Bella Coola. 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Oi. And looks like this is already happening. So this has happened from June 8th to the 19th. And there was a journey that has happened, and it's along the historic New Chalkta Keth Grease Trail from Stako to New Hulk territory. And the participants will be traveling by horse, wagon, and foot, visiting sacred sites, learning from elders, and strengthening culture, language, and community. For more information, contact Tina Alexis at 587-986-7974. Oi. Well, hold on. Reboot. I was just looking out. I think I lost track. Okay, here it is. This is happened already. 2 days ago, there was a tournament, soccer tournament, year-end tournament. That's interesting. Sorry about that. And so we'll move into the next part of the announcements here. And just reading ahead here a little bit. This is saying, Bella Coola Little League for boys and girls pre-K to grade 7 is every Friday from 5:30 to 6:45 p.m. It says every Friday twice. At Walker Island Park Ball Diamond. All skill levels are welcome. Come out and play some ball. Parent involvement with kids under age 4 is appreciated. Why? Ooh, a lot of sports happening. Kai Nuchs. Youth slow pitch will start for grades 8 to 12 at Walker Island with support from New Hulk Recreation and Youth Center staff. This will take place starting Kainuch's June 16th at 5 to 6:30 p.m. every Tuesday and Wednesday. Awesome. Get out there and play. play some ball from the grades 8 to 12 people. Kids. Young fellas. Young peoples. The Snootley Park disc golf course is hosting a weekly drop-in game on Thursday at 6:30 p.m. All skill levels and group sizes are welcome. Meet at hole 1 at the Snootley Park by the end of the Big Cedar Tree, or Cedar Trail, sorry. There are still a handful of disc sets left to purchase at Elcon. Oh, interesting. I haven't played disc golf before. I think I played, what was it called again? Ah, I can't remember right now. Has to do with the Frisbee anyways. Volunteers are needed for the Bella Coola Farmers Market. Yeah, I said that right. Site set up on Sunday, June 14th. Ah, that was yesterday. Oh my goodness. I'm way behind on my times. All right, let's go skip that one. Handball, soccer, and speedball has started for the youth. All sessions take place on Wednesdays. Kindergarten to grade 1 at the NES gym from 6 to 6:30 p.m. Grades 2 to 4 at the NES gym from 6:30 to 7:30 p.m. Grades 5 to 7 at the Sam's gym from 6:30 to 7:30 p.m. AA meetings will take place on Mondays from 7 to 8 p.m. at the band office health room, and Fridays at 7 p.m. at the hospital community room. NA meetings will be on Tuesdays at 7 p.m. and the location is also the hospital community room. Why? Dr. Dolly Lee's dental services for 2026 are May, or sorry, they passed in this month already. July 6th to the 17th, August 10th to the 21st, September 7th to the 18th, October 5th to the 16th, and stay tuned for more further updates. Dental services are available to all Valley residents, and the location is at the band office. 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The Makerspace is open once again with the hours of 11 a.m. to 5 p.m. on Monday, Tuesday, Wednesday, and Saturday at 1511 Sawmill Road on the left side of the Hagensburg Post Office. Come check out the new location and equipment. New Sleuchte Playtime is every Friday at the Cedar Building from 10 a.m. to 3 p.m. on a drop-in basis. This is for those ages newborn to 7 years old and their caregivers. There will be snacks and crafts. The Baby and Me group is every Thursday from 9 a.m. to 12 p.m. for families with babies between the ages of 0 to 18 months. Why? Bella Coola Strong Start takes place Monday through Friday from 9 a.m. to 12 p.m. Strong Start is located at New Satsum Elementary School. 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That was almost what I was going to say. All right. So I am going to have to take a little short break and I'll be back But I have some songs ready here lined up for you. And this is going to be from, one is Kelly Fraser, No Hay in Inuktitut. And then after that will be Roll on Thunder. Right here is a station ID. Why?
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2: Why? Squirts got team new. Talk now. Squirts got team new. Why a team it? Well, say something, you know. Squirts. Squirts. Squirts. Squirts. Squirts got team new. Get team new. Get team new. Get team new. Why Squirts got team new? Talk now. Why a team it? Why a team it? Why a team it? Why a team it? Why a team it? Well, say something, you know.
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0: 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Hey, Victor.
1: Ois, Madame Hooks. Yetisi noch, yetisonch, instadidai. And during my little break there, we were listening to the Grizzly Bear Cub song by Dr. Snhekila just a little while ago. And before that, we heard a song, what was that, J. Ross, Inside of Me. And then we heard a song, we'll rewind back, and was Roll on Thunder and No Hay, or so Roll on Thunder by Chester Knight, and then Ho Hay in Iduktutut by Kelly Fraser. That was a pretty interesting one. Had a bit of an interesting tune start there. I recall hearing that before. I just can't remember what song now. One of those things, kind of maybe earworm. All right, now that we're back, I didn't get to announce before, but now that I'm back, we'll be doing a little bit of a language practice. Asaists. And I chose to do the word chum. Chum. All in the case of the ch sound. Or ch even. So we got the ch u ma. Chum. Chum. There's a numerous amount of uses for this chum. X u m. Chum. Chum. You might also hear it, chom, chom, chom, or chum. So those are two ways of saying this one word, chum or chom. Do you recall hearing this? Well, I'm going to tell you. Glacier, to flow, meaning like, you know, when something flows. And then, to run into the ground. Ooh, I like that. I like that description at the very end. To run into the ground. Chum or chom. Think of the things that flow. Or even glacier. Think of what a glacier does. Where do we get our khla? We get it from the glacier. Not all of our khla. But I'm saying that it melts. And therefore it flows. It's the water flowing off of the glacier. Chum or chom. Chum or chom. Two ways of saying it. Now let's go get into the ways that we can use chum. And you might also recall hearing chum from the word anuchum. Anuchum or anuchum. So those are the other two ways of saying this one too as well. Anuchum or anuchom. I got used to saying it anuchom a little bit. Anuchum. Let's go give that a listen.
2: Anuchum.
1: He's saying it in between anuchum and anuchom. we'll go with anuchom.
2: Anuchum.
1: Anuchom. Anuchom. Anuchom. This is river. Anuchom.
2: Anuchom.
1: Or streaming through. And you think about that as well. It's the same thing as a river. A streaming through. Like a stream. Anuchom.
2: Anuchom.
1: So like I said, we're going over that chum sound. Or chom. Anuchom. N. Or sorry. A-N-U-X-U-M. Anuchom. River. Anuchom.
2: Anuchom.
1: Hawaii. As. Or A-N-U-X-U-M-A. Anuchom.
2: Anuchom.
1: You know what it sounds like? Like if you're a person who use as a comb. You brush your hair or comb your hair. I need a new comb. I need a new comb. Just kidding. A new comb. River.
2: A new comb.
1: Awesome. That's one way I like to learn. Just learning things that sound similar. I know it doesn't work sometimes, but it works for me. It worked for me at one point. And it works every now and then for things like that. It's just to be playful with the language a little bit. And, you know, having those ways of learning is a good way of learning. I think we all have that somewhere within us. We have a way of learning. And if you could dig deep and find that, then that is the way to do it. Keep up that work that you were doing for learning in those processes. And even if it's the breakdowns of these words like we're doing here, a new home, meaning river, later on we can do more of those sort of types of things, breakdowns and stuff. But I, for now, I want to just point out that the words we're using are the words that are meant for our English words, if that makes sense. So basically just say the word for what it is. So a new home, river. That's it. No breakdowns. We'll do breakdowns sometime in the future. Or if you listen to other shows that do breakdowns as well, that would be a good way as well, you know, just to do those sort of things. And what I mean by that is just taking the word chum and then going from there. So that is your one main word there. And that is what I'm pointing out here. We're going over chum. Our next word is chumakus. Chumakus. Chumakus. Anyone recall what akus can refer to? Akus. Akus. Well, when you add it to chum, we get chumakus. And it becomes tears. Chumakus.
2: Chumakus.
1: Chumakus. That was Annie Schooner, by the way, saying tears. Chumakus. So you think of the word flow. Flow. And then we have akus. I believe this is referring to your eyes. So referring from chum, flowing from your eyes. What would flow from your eyes? Tears. Just as how a river is, it flows. Chumakus. I hope you're not crying that much anyways.
2: Chumakus.
1: Chumakus. Chumakus. It's got a bit of a pop on this one. So right at the end, it's got that and then a s. Chumakus. Tears.
2: Chumakus.
1: Let's see if I can find this other one. There's another one that is similar to this. There it is. Anuchumikilks. Anuchumikilks. To have a runny nose. Oh, man. I like that. So this one, I could do a little bit of a breakdown. We're going a little bit of just doing this anuchumikilks. And, you know, just to give that idea, like to say that what we're going through when it's the word, that is when I probably won't do too much of a breakdown for it. But for ones that are explaining things, which we have here, to have a running nose, a runny nose. So we have the chum right in there. A new chum. Which is weird, eh? Because we have that for river. For river, sorry. And then we have eek elks. Eek elks. That is referring to your nose. A new chumik elks. To have a runny nose. Sometimes I get one of those. Anuchumikilks. especially in the morning. Yeah, the mornings aren't good for me sometimes. A new chumikilks. To have a runny nose. Now, if you want to say, I have a runny nose, you just add the ts at the end. A new chumikilks. Oh, wow. A new chumikilks. A new chumikilks. I have a runny nose. That's awesome. I just thought I would share that one alongside of chumaks, which is tears. You know, I actually came across the other one, which I was talking about, when it's like a river coming out of your eyes. There's this one, as chumaks, and that is to cry steadily. Yeah, there's a difference between just the tears and crying steadily. So that means like a lot of crying. Us, A-L-H, that is us. Chum, akus, to cry steadily. Us chumakus, to cry steadily. Oi. All right, let's go see what else we have here under chum. Here is a phrase. Or kush nuchumch. Kush nuchumch. Kush nuchumch. Let's go give that one a listen.
2: Kush nuchumch.
1: Kush nuchumch. Go to the river. Kush nuchumch.
2: Kush nuchumch.
1: Kush nuchumch. Go to the river. And that is telling someone to go to the river. Go to the river. And it's a command. It's a ch at the end. Not just one person. Kush nuchumch.
2: Kush nuchumch.
1: Kush nuchumch. Go to the river.
2: Kush nuchumch.
1: Kush nuchumch. Go to the river. All right, we have a little bit more time here, and we'll be finishing off our language practice here. We'll share a few more words here, and I don't think I came across this word here before, but we'll figure out a way to use it too as well. Well, not really, you know, just in a certain way. Nuchumdu, nuchumdu. To make it flow. Or to make something flow, I should say. Nuchumduts. I make it flow. Nuchumduts. To make, or I make it flow. And then without the ts at the end, just to make something flow. Nuchumdu. Nuchumdu. Oi. All right, let's go look for some more words here. We have a word for creek. Anuchomchumi.
3: Anuchomchumi.
1: Anuchomchumi. So it's like saying a small little river, which is a creek.
3: Anuchomchumi.
1: Anuchomchumi. And I believe you could say that for a stream as well. Anuchomchumi. Anuchomchumi, or Anuchomchumi, creek.
3: Anuchomchumi.
1: Anuchomchumi, creek. Why? Ooh, here's one for all you peacemen. Ooh, peacemen nuts. This is Chsots nichis di kputz. Ala nuchom at nuchomts. Sorry. Ala nuchomts. There we go. The net is all done, meaning it's set. The net is all set. I like that. It rhymes. And then out in the river. Ala nuchomts. out in the river. I like that Allah part in there for this part. So it's saying Allah, out, in, Anuchomts, the river. Allah Anuchomts. Cool. Chsots, Nihis, di, Kputs, di, Allah Anuchomts.
4: Chsots, Nihis, di, Kputs, di, Allah Anuchomts.
1: Chsots nihis di kputz di ala anuchomts. The net is all set out in the river. And that was Dale McCreary. Why?
4: Chsots nihis di kputz di ala anuchomts.
1: Why? This is a good phrase for our fishermen out there. Going to be setting some nets. The net is all set out in the river. Why? And that is the time we have for our practice, language practice. Why? We'll be getting into phrase of the day, which is Gax Amatnu, Galix Amatnu. Two ways of saying it. Gax amatnu, galix amatnu.
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1: Galix amatnu, or gax amatnu. That is our phrase of the day, ath di song. We'll be getting into another song, and when we come back, we'll be getting into our weather tide times, and we'll be looking at our driving conditions. That is our Minminta from Nuchalk Ulimch to Williams Lake Ulimch. Why? A horse with no name by America.

0: 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Time for the weather report.
1: Lester here. One of the clouds up there looks like a horse. And the other one looks like...
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3: Hola. Oi. Oi, Madame Hooks. Insta-die-die. Good morning and good day, friends and family. I am Die-Die. That was A Horse With No Name by America. America. Aswalasim Denise. We're having some rain. Oh, I got alitz idu musap as the sasais was honkats al askrats ins its ik di ask altumnap as the songht. We'll be taking a look at our current conditions as iced. And, we're having us will willasi. That is a lighter rain. What I say, us will willasi im Denise. We're having rain. And our temperature is 16.2 degrees Celsius, or, and our asuk is west 16 kilometers an hour. Oi. Us the songht, mainly skinwas with, and, sorry, mainly skinwas. Asuk becoming west 20 kilometers an hour, gusting to 40 early this afternoon with a high of 20. And our UV index is 7 or high. And astisint skinwas. Skinwasim Denise. And a 60% chance of aswalas late this evening and overnight. Asuk west 20 kilometers an hour, gusting 240, becoming light this evening with a low of 14. Why? For Tuesday, June 16th, skin was with the 60% chance of aswalas in the morning. Then a mix of sintch and skin was with a high of 16. And our UV index is 7 or high.

and I basically avoided it. But now it's nice, and yeah, I like it. It looks good. Good job, guys. All right, let's go look at the last part of this road. Or, yeah, this is the last part, I believe. No, I think there's one last part, actually, sorry. So two more parts of the road, but this is the longest part of the road. This is between Elsie Road and Chipman Road for about 143 kilometers. Watch for those livestock. Watch for livestock. Have to say those. So the last part here is between Sheep Creek Brake Check and Chilenco Forks Road, a special event until June 30th. So watch for traffic control. And they've been going at it from April, the 1st of April. Looks like this is the last stretch. Another 15 more days, 2 more weeks left of this special event. Awesome, like. Oi. And that was a look at the last of our weather tide times and our driving conditions as well. Wow. Time flew by already. This day is going by really fast. I have another song lined up for you, and when we come back, we'll be getting into the last of our daily announcements. And then right after that, we'll be doing a little bit of a language recap. And we'll be going through our recap just a little more faster this time, just so we can throw in another song there for y'all. Here's our song here. This is Karma Chameleon by Culture Club.

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2: Huwais, Madame Hooks. Yeti sinach, yeti son, insta dai dai. Good morning and good day, family and friends. I am Dai Dai. That song was called Karma Chameleon by Culture Club. You know, sometimes I always wondered what these songs were called. And, you know, I've been doing a little bit of research and finding songs that I can share here on New Hulk Radio. And I figured that's, well, you know, my job. And let's go and see about our phrase of the day. Gax amatnu. Or we have Galix amatnu as well.
3: Galix amatnu.
2: That was Sam Nelson saying, "Where are you?" Galix amatnu. I feel like this is something we could probably even learn to use in our texting formats and stuff. Messaging or whatever it is. You know, you could say, "Where are you?" It's like, "I'm going to come towards you," or something, you know. Gax amatnu or Galix amatnu is our phrase of the day. And that is
3: Galix amatnu.
2: Where are you? In New Hulk. Why? All right, let's go get into our last of our daily announcements already. Wow. You hear the rain out there. It sounds really nice. I love it. Love it. Aswalasim Denise. Oi. Ka alets idumusap aslisa size wasonchats ala askhats. Ints. Oh my goodness. I'm reading the wrong one. Sorry about that. Oi. Anus signum nach aslisa size ala amdis ats watskdas ats. I was on the wrong page there. I'm like, we're not doing our weather again. I'm like, what the heck? Anyways, just a little tiny bit of announcement there. It was like my little break I took. I had to run some keys to my wife there, my chinas. See, chinasts. And I ran part of the way that way, and then I quickly walked. And then on my way back, if you know the New Chalkulim territory here in Kumkuts, I got closer to Cindy Nelson's house there, and there was a bear standing on hind legs looking up towards me. And lucky I was up closer by the hall area when I saw him, and he ran in towards where I was already going to be walking. And I got lucky, he just ran through the town, I guess. And he's a young cub, so be bear aware. And to help avoid potential encounters or conflict, please get rid of attractants outside of your home. These are, number one, making sure your fish outside is covered up and your fish guts are properly and promptly dumped in the designated areas of the new home. Make sure your garbage, and number two, make sure your garbage is not left outside. Number three, do not leave pet food outside unattended. And number four, pick your fruit trees as soon as they ripen. When walking or hiking in the woods, carry bear spray and make a lot of noise to not startle any creatures on their path. Remember that we share this land with the Nun and other wild Nimnimk. They have every right to roam and be here as well as we do. Boy. On another note, too, as well, I saw Quach coming out of the trail there, the back road trail going towards the Songhouse, and he noticed the same thing. So definitely do be bear aware out there. They are definitely roaming, especially in the early days, and then in the early evenings as well. They need to get to where they're going. So I just, you know, walk with a lot of caution. Keep my eyes open, ears perked up. And also, if you're that good too, you can probably even smell them. Holy moly, it's really coming down. I don't know if I can hear it on the mic, but there's a lot of rain coming down. Why? It sounds so nice. You're invited to a cedar hoop ceremony for those affected by the November 20th bear incident. Join us on Tuesday, June 30th at 1 p.m. And the location is Achsalchta Gym. Together we gather in respect, support, and healing. The ceremony is open to all affected by the event, and the entire community is welcome. A feast will follow in the gym. Ooh, this is exciting. I just can't wait. You know, like, our paths are full of healing and ceremony, and that is a definite thing to do, is to be ceremonial. And that is our people, for sure. You know, it's our ways of healing through a lot of support from each other. And we respect each other in that sort of way by being there together and showing up. And that is a very great thing. And also to uplift our members in society that are going through hard times. I'm just going to give me a second here, and I just need to close my window. Why?
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2: All right. I figured that maybe help a little bit for the rain, the sound of the rain. Not that I don't like the sound, but it's we have metal roofs over here, and it's really quite the sound. It almost makes me want to record it, though. Anyways, let's go move into the next part of our daily announcements here. This is the PMJ year-end tournament will take place on June 24th to the 27th at the New Hulk Hall. And they usually start around 6:30 for the first game. 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Why? And there has been a journey, and it's looking like it's pretty cool. This is the Grease Trail Ride, and... Oh, wow. It started on June 8th, and they will be going until the 19th. And this is along the historic Nuchalk de Kesk Grease Trail. From Stako to Nuchalk territory, participants have been traveling by horse, wagon, and foot, visiting sacred sites, learning from elders, and strengthening culture, language, and community. For more information, contact Tina Alexis at 587-986-7974. And I think I could probably prompt out that one now. Why? Bella Coola Little League for boys and girls pre-K to grade 7 is every Friday from 5:30 to 6:45 p.m. at Walker Island Park Ball Diamond. All skill levels are welcome. Come out and play some ball. Sun Bosnim. Parent involvement with kids under age 4 is appreciated. Awesome leish. And that's how you say baseball. Sun Bosnim. Oi. Youth slow pitch will start for grades 8 to 12 at Walker Island with support from Nuchalk Recreation and Youth Center staff. This will take place starting June 16th, which is Kai Nuchs at 5 to 6:30 p.m. every Tuesday and Wednesday. Oi. So 2 days out of the week there. Pretty good. The Snootley Park Disc Golf Course is hosting a weekly drop-in game on Thursday at 6:30 p.m. All skill levels and group sizes are welcome. Meet at Hole 1 at Snootley Park by the end of the Big Cedar Trail. There are still a handful of disc sets left to purchase at Elcon. Wait. Awesome. And yeah, it looks like there's we're going to be having a farmer's market happening. Ooh, awesome. And I think they started Astunisha. All right. From 11 to 2. They're just doing their setup. That's cool. I like the farmer's markets. Handball, soccer, and speedball has started for the youth. All sessions take place on Wednesdays. Kindergarten to grade 1 at the NES gym from 6 to 6:30 p.m. Grades 2 to 4 at the NES gym from 6:30 to 7:30 p.m. Grades 5 to 7 at the Sam's gym from 6:30 to 7:30 p.m. Why? AA meetings will take place on Mondays from 7 to 8 p.m. at the band office health room, and Fridays at 7 p.m. the location hospital community room, and NA meetings will be on Tuesdays at 7 p.m. and the location is also the hospital community room. Why? 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Why? The Makerspace is open once again with the hours of 11 a.m. to 5 p.m. on Monday, Tuesday, Wednesday, and Saturday at 1511 Sawmill Road on the left side of the Hagensburg Post Office. 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Why? 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This is for those ages newborn to 7 years old and their caregivers. There will be snacks and crafts. The Baby and Me group is every Thursday from 9 a.m. to 12 p.m. for families with babies between the ages of 0 to 18 months. Why? Bella Coola Strong Start takes place Monday through Friday from 9 a.m. to 12 p.m. Strong Start is located at Newsatsum Elementary School. 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Also, you can bring a notice straight here to the radio station. We're in the Brown Building, number 3, at 498 Mackenzie Street on Kum Kootz in downtown Bella Coola. Why? Woo! That was awesome. And we're done with our... Wow, that was the last of our daily announcements already. Why? Before we get into our next song here, let's go share our phrase of the day one more time. And I'm going to do this without a translation. Gux amatnu. I hope you can remember. Galix amatnu.
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2: Hooey. All right, let's go get into our next song. And when we come back, we'll be getting into a language recap on our practice from earlier on. Why?

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1: Who is Madame Hooks? Yetisange Instadidai. That was Stronger by Kelly Clarkson. What doesn't kill you? Awesome song. I love it. All right, now that we're back, we'll be getting to our recap. This is a recap on Nuchalk language, and we've been going over the word chom. Chom or chom? Chom. Chom. Glacier. To flow. To run into the ground. There is a recording here, but I don't know if I'll just check it out. I want to see what it sounds like.
2: Chom.
1: Chom. Oh, well, it's there. Chom. Chom. And we kind of did a little mixture of things. Well, not really quite a mixture, but I try to keep things together in a way. So we were going over chom, but we were adding things we'll just say add. We're adding other types of words to it. And these are endings. And also prefixes, which is at the beginning of a word instead. So like nu or anu or kus, those type of things. Those ones go in the front a lot of times. And then we have our endings, which is akus, du, and ikilks. So those are kind of endings that we've been going through a bit of here with chum. Chumakus. Tears.
3: Chumakus.
1: Chumakus. Chumakus. Tears.
3: Chumakus.
1: That is Annie Schooner saying tears. Chumakus.
3: Chumakus.
1: Chumakus. Tears. And I believe I went over a word that is like, having to do with your face, I guess. And so that other part was having to do with your eyes, which is the akus, chumakus. And then we get the word tears. When it flows out of your eyes, the tears.
3: Chumakus.
1: Chumakus. Oi. And our other word that was similar, but in a different way. Anuchumikilks. Anuchumikilks. To have a runny nose. Anuchumikilks. Anuchumikilks. To have a runny nose. Anuchumikilks. Anuchumikilks. Anuchumikilks. To have a runny nose. Actually, earlier I forgot that I said just the ending part for this ik ilks. But I believe you need the nu in there as well. So the nu chumikilks. Anuchumikilks. That nu part is the other addition that goes with the ik ilks. And then you add the chum in between it. Anuchumikilks. To have a runny nose. Awesome. And then I know I like went back and forth sort of, but this is the other word that is having to do with chumakus. Chumakus. Tears. Having to do with tears. And so you think about tears and the extensive amount of ways you can have tears. Aschumakus. So when we add that as in the beginning, it becomes to cry steadily. So it's speaking of your tears, right? And in order to have those tears, normally you would cry. Aschumakus. To cry steadily. And that makes sense to me in so many ways. The as part in there. Aschumakus. Aschumakus. To cry steadily. like a river, has a chum in there, meaning flow, which is our word that we're going over. Chum or chom, to flow, to run into the ground, or also a glacier. All right, the next part is anuchom, river, anuchom. And then we have some other ones that are like river. Think of little rivers. Anuchom. Anuchom chomi. Creek.
3: Anuchom chomi.
1: Anuchom chomi. Creek.
3: Anuchom chomi.
1: Creek. Creek.
3: Anuchom chomi.
1: Anuchom chomi. I like that one too. Anuchom chomi. That is a creek. Tlapts ola anuchom. I'm going to the river. Oh, we didn't do this one. Oh, well. we have this one. I'm going to the river. And then when you're telling someone to go to the river. Kul nuchomch.
0: Kul nuchomch.
1: Kul nuchomch. Go to the river. And fetch me some kla. Just kidding. Kul nuchomch.
0: Kul nuchomch.
1: Why? Kul nuchomch. Go to the river. And that is telling somebody to go there. Nuchum du. To make something flow. Nuchum du. And then if you want to say, I make it flow. Nuchum duts. I make it flow. Nuchum duts. Sometimes I think of, you know, like when I was a kid playing in the puddles, I would dig little tiny pathways for the water to go from the puddle to somewhere else. It's like, I make it flow. Nuchom duts, I make it flow. Coming from the word nuchom du, to make something flow. Why? I guess that could probably be applied to a few things, if I think about it. All right, we have one more here that is a phrase. Chsots nihisti kputti ala nuchomts. Nukiklik temach.
4: Chsots nihisti kputti ala nuchomts.
1: So that kputs, kputs is the net. Kputs, kputs. Di kputs, the net. Di kputs, the net. And then we have chsots, meaning all, and then nich, meaning to set or do the thing with all of the net. And is, meaning he, or just it, maybe, the net. Ksots nichisti kputzti ala anuchomts, and then ala anuchomts is out in the river. Ala anuchomts. Out in the river, or in the river. Oy. Kind of just implied, I would say. The net is all done, or the net is set in out in the river. Oy. That was awesome. And that was a look at our recap. Of our language practice from earlier on today. We have enough time for a few more songs and ending our day. Wow, already. So we'll play a song and then we'll get into the last bit of our phrase and then we'll be shutting down the show and getting ready for the other ones. I also forgot to mention to stay tuned for our other amazing shows, which are live. Right after this is Native America Calling from 10 o'clock till 11 o'clock. And right after that is Eat New Chalkim, hosted by Dadala and Chim Chimana. And they will be with you from 11 o'clock till 12 o'clock. Right after that is Nukli Kutsdam, hosted by Kta, a.k.a. Rolamak. And he will be with you from 12 o'clock till 3 o'clock. These are our live shows played daily from Monday to Friday. So stay tuned for our other amazing shows other than Stimdenis. That is the show that is on right now, near the end, hosted by myself, Dai Dai. And yeah, so let's get into the song here. Why? This is in commemoration of an amazing karaoke night on Saturday. Why? If you were there, then you know. Other than that, this is a great song too as well. So get into this jam with me. Why?

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3: Ouais. 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Yeti-Sinach. Yeti-Sonch. Insta-Di-Di. That was Neil Diamond. Sweet Caroline. Bum, bum, bum. Awesome. Yeah, I was definitely bobbing my head and jamming to that song. All right, we're at the end of our show now already. Wow. I hope you all enjoyed the time here with me. And I thank you for sharing your time as well. And I hope you all have an amazing day. Enjoy the weather. We need to stop some sign them up os. New Halker Radio 91.1 FM. Alamusel Hsputs, what's collect boots, dismau, as Kusel Hstismau. Susam Kduts, alets Daliwas, as this Kusulum Hist Eich in Wasuludis Ats. Smouty Silk Eats. Thank you all for listening to New Halker Radio 91.1 FM, broadcasting the laws of the lands and waters. One heart, one mind. Smouty Silk Eats. Why? Have a great day, everyone, and enjoy the rest of our other amazing shows as well.
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4: Welcome to Native America Calling. I'm Sean Spruce. Panel discussions, reenactments, and sacred ceremonies are among events planned for the upcoming anniversary of the Battle of Greasy Grass, also called the Battle of Little Bighorn and Custer's Last Stand, the decisive victory by a coalition of Northern Plains tribes against the 7th Cavalry happened on June 25, 1876. Today we'll hear from tribal leaders about the importance of the conflict and what it means 150 years later. We are back after the news.

0: This is National Native News. I'm Jill Freitas. Despite the Navajo Nation DOJ advising government staff not to testify about a failed multi-million dollar housing project, one employee broke ranks. KJZZ's Gabriel Pietrasio has details.
1: So far, Navajo Nation controller Sean McCabe has been the sole witness out of a dozen or so to comply with the Budget and Finance Committee's subpoenas.
2: Would you please stand and raise your right hand? Do you solemnly swear or affirm that the statements you make during your testimony shall be the truth, the whole truth, and nothing but the truth?
3: I do. My intention today is not to undermine a DOJ advisement. My intention is to fulfill my professional duties as a certified public accountant.
1: Yet McCabe was still cautious on Wednesday.
3: I would have hoped that legal counsel was here to step in if I needed it, if I was breaching any client attorney privileges, but it doesn't appear that they are.
1: The Zenny Home hearing is set to wrap up this week. For National Native News, I'm Gabriel Pietrasio.
0: Members of the Confederated Tribes of Siletz Indians recently shared their perspective on harvesting a humpback whale last November. As KLCC's Brian Bull reports, the harvest highlights the whale's cultural significance to coastal Native communities.
4: For nearly 2 hours, the group spoke to 165 people at the Amanda Trail site in Yahats, near where the 10-ton juvenile humpback washed ashore last fall. Despite efforts by locals to save it, it was ultimately euthanized on the beach. Shortly after, a team of Siletz tribal members arrived to harvest parts of the mammal, while another team from Oregon State University did a necropsy. During their talk, the Siletz said they wanted to get across that the joy many felt that day wasn't because of the whale's death, but because they were able to practice a traditional harvest that hadn't been done for generations. Lisa Norton, the tribe's chief administrative officer, said this was due to several factors.
5: We've got forced relocation. We've got 1932, the Marine Mammal Relocation Act, the Termination Act of 54. We were forbidden from practicing.
4: Norton's son, Joshua Relatus, talked of carving the baleen and blubber from the whale, much like his ancestors did. At the end, the audience gave the Siletz a standing ovation. Relatus said he was pleased that the event was well received.
6: It was a little nerve-wracking at first because you never know what to expect from the community, especially because of social media and just the perceptions people have. But people here have got a pretty good understanding of what it was like for us and the respect and love that we had for the animal.
4: While some online commenters made racist remarks or generalizations about Native people during the harvest, supporters say the amount of reverence and respect paid to the whale showed how important it was for the Siletz to do it. Chief Doug Barrett of the Confederated Tribes of Coos, Lower Umpqua, and Siosaw Indians said he'd like to consult with tribes like the Siletz and Makah to better understand whale harvesting. A dead whale recently washed ashore in his region.
7: I did what I could with what I had. I had my four knives, and I went up there and just started taking what I could, and I would like to render the blubber out so I could put oil on our canoes.
4: Joanne Cattell is co-chair of the conservationist nonprofit View the Future, which sponsored the Siletz's presentation. She said the group picked the Amanda Trail in Yahats because of its significance to Native history.
8: This area symbolizes the government-sponsored genocidal policies that led to the murder and deaths of so many Coos, Umpqua, Siuslaw, and LC people here in the Yahats area. And this whole area and the Amanda Trail bring that historical truth to the present.
4: Cattell says she wasn't surprised 165 people turned out to hear the Siletz's story. She added that it's important to have these conversations in an open and welcoming space. For National Native News, I'm Brian Bull in Yahats, Oregon.
0: And I'm Jill Freitas.
9: The night which day, the night which day, the night which day, the night which day, the night which day, the night which day, the night which day, the night which day, the night which day, the night which day, the night which day, the night which day, the night which day, the night which day, the night which day, the night which day, the night which day, the night which day, the night which day, the night which day, the night which day, the night which day, the night which day, the night which day, the night which day, the night which day, the night which day, the night which day, the night which day, the night which day, the night which day, the night which day, the night which day, the night which day, the night which day, the night which day, the night which day, the night which day, the night which day, the night which day, the night which day, the night which day, the night which day, the night which day, the night which day, the night which day, the night which day, the night which day, the night which day, the night which day, the night which day, the night which day, the night which day, the night which day, the night which day, the night which day, the night which day, the night which day, the night which day, the night which day, the night which day, the night which day, the night which day, the night which day, the night which day, the night which day, the night which day, the night which day, the night which day, the night which day, the night which day, the night which day, the night which day, the night which day, the night which day, the night which I'm Sean Spruce. Tribal officials, historians, and elected leaders are preparing for a major commemoration of a highly significant historical battle. Coming up next week is the 150th anniversary of the Battle of Greasy Grass. The site is a national monument and a place of reverence and reflection for the descendants of the Northern Plains tribes that united in 1876 to defeat George Armstrong Custer's 7th Cavalry. For much of history since then, the historical account was given through the eyes of Custer and colonial interests. But Native historians have managed to reclaim the narrative for a more accurate and comprehensive perspective. The outcome of the conflict in Montana did not end on the battlefield that day. It touched off a series of decisions by the U.S. government that continue to reverberate today. We'll hear about what greasy grass means 150 years later on our show today. And you can join us by calling in at 1-800-996-2848. Share your thoughts, share your perspectives. What do you know about the Battle of Greasy Grass and what it means all these years later? You can share your insights. Again, that number is 1-800-996-2848. Joining us now from Eagle Butte, South Dakota, is Tom Eaglestaff. He is the Cheyenne River Sioux Tribe Planning Coordinator for the 150th anniversary of the Battle of Little Bighorn. He is also a citizen of the Cheyenne River Sioux Tribe. Tom, welcome to Native America Calling. Hello.
10: Hello, and good morning to everybody.
9: Also joining us from Eagle Butte is Dave West. He is the director of the Cheyenne River Lakota Cultural Center, and he's also a citizen of the Cheyenne River Sioux Tribe. Dave, welcome to Native America Calling to you, too.
11: Oh, Yanni Luxi. It's good to be here today.
9: And joining us from the Wind River Reservation in Wyoming, where he is working, is Dion Kilsback. He is the Northern Cheyenne Tribe's camp coordinator for the 150th anniversary of Little Bighorn, and he's also an attorney, and he is a citizen of the Northern Cheyenne Tribe. Dion, good morning. Welcome to the show to you, too.
12: Good morning. It's good to be here. Thank you for having me today.
9: Well, I want to thank all of you for taking the time to speak with me and our listeners today. Tom, I'm going to begin with you. Roughly 19 tribes are involved in festivities and remembrances for the 150th anniversary. For listeners who might not be familiar, though, what was the Cheyenne River Sioux Tribe's role in the original battle?
10: Cheyenne River Sioux Tribe actually had four bands of the Lakota tribes present on the Little Bighorn at the day of the battle, and four of those tribes or bands currently reside here on the Cheyenne River Reservation, and they were in the main encampment along the Little Bighorn that Custer initially came in contact with. And they're the ones that repelled him and forced him to go further up the hill, and that's where the battle occurred.
9: So here we are now. It's 2026, 150 years. What do you want to come out of the acknowledgement of this battle now, Tom?
10: I think for me, in working on this coordination activity for the commemorative activities, the one thing I'm hoping that people will take away from this is that in learning about more in depth about the history of the Battle of Little Bighorn, you find out that the Lakota or the tribes that were involved in the battle at Little Bighorn were not the aggressors. It was the cavalry that was looking for them. And what in all of the historical information that I've been reading over the past 3 or 4 months, especially, everything indicates that everybody that was following Sitting Bull up to Montana and joining in with the Cheyenne and Arapaho all of those bands, those tribes, were basically fighting for a way of life that was diminishing. And I guess if I take anything away from this, or want people to take anything away from this, is that it was their dedication to their way of life that they were willing to fight for and give their lives for. And that's basically what, to me, what Little Bighorn was all about, was just trying to maintain the Lakota lifestyle that they were used to. They weren't ready to settle down on the reservation and be confined to the reservation.
9: Tom, this battle represents such a pivotal moment with regard to Native resistance. And I know you've spoken with a lot of elders, other historians from different tribes about the history. What message do they leave you with?
10: One, I guess is that, you know, we're still here, and we're still fighting to maintain our lifestyle to an extent. We have lost our language and weren't able to practice our religions until the Indian Religious Freedom Act came along. And so there's a lot of culture that we're trying to revitalize in the process. And in that process, if you can hang on to the language, you can hang on to your culture, and you can hang on to that aspect of your life and again, begin living more in harmony with Mother Earth.
9: Now, at this event coming up, there will be a reenactment, also called a ceremonial charge. Can you give our listeners a preview of what that might look like?
10: I am going to be very curious about this year's engagement in that, because we have commemorative horseback rides coming from the three major tribes, the Oglala, the Rosebud, and here on Cheyenne River. And just here on Cheyenne River, we have about six different riding groups that will be involved in that, and it's in the excess of 140 riders. And then Rosebud and Oglala, they have about the same amount of riders as well. Plus, we have groups from Santee, Flandreau, Lower Brule, Fort Thompson, and the Sisseton-Lofton. They, too, will be hauling horses and joining them in Ashland, Montana, to make that last ride into the ceremonial charge to participate in that ceremonial charge. So, and with the National Park Service cooperating, it's going to be an awesome sight. I mean, you get about 500 riders at any event, all horseback. And I'm just very excited to really be able to watch this year.
9: Yeah, to hear you describe it, Tom, all these riders coming in. Now, every year, there are events, there are remembrances there at the battlefield site. But when you think of what's going to come up this year, sounds like it's going to be a lot bigger, a lot more people involved, a lot more recognition. What goes into planning something like this?
10: Well, I can only speak towards what Cheyenne River has done. And we have, I was brought on to help coordinate the activities at two sites. The Cheyenne River Sioux Tribe purchased 200 acres approximately 9 miles south of the battlegrounds. And so we were planning on staging activities there at the ranch, which will conclude with a Wategele ceremony, or victory ceremony, on the 26th. And then we were also planning for activities here on the Cheyenne River, here in Eagle Butte, for those individuals that would not be able to make that trip. And I will allow Dave to expound on that a little bit more, but we have been, working on those two sites as far as making something available for all of the individuals that camp in Montana, and all the individuals that will come into Eagle Butte on the 25th. The National Park Service also has a 3-day agenda that they have planned, for the 25th, 26th, and 27th. Cheyenne River, in our planning processes, we chose only to have an agenda for 2 days out in Montana, and following what happened on the battle 150 years ago, where they had the battle on the 25th, took care of all their wounded and those that perished in the battle. And then on the 26th, they all packed up after ceremonial meals and celebration, and everybody relocated from there. So that's kind of what the pattern that we chose to follow, and we will be done with our little celebration then with the Wetagli ceremony on the evening of the 26th, and then we will be breaking camp on the morning of the 27th.
9: Tom Eagle's staff is the

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1: Yes, madam. 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

0: Thank you for listening today to Native America Calling. I'm Sean Spruce. The Battle of Greasy Grass, also known as Little Bighorn, was a decisive victory by Northern Plains tribes against the U.S. Army. It set off a series of events that continue to reverberate for tribes now 150 years later. Join today's discussion. Tell us your thoughts with regard to the battle. The number is 1-800-996-2848. That is also 1-800-99-NATIVE. Our next guest, Dave West, joins us now from Eagle Butte, South Dakota. He is the director of the Cheyenne River Lakota Cultural Center. And Dave, before break, we heard Tom Eaglestaff talk about some of the planning that's going to go into this. Close to 500 riders will be descending into southeastern Montana, where the battle took place all those years ago. Tell us a little bit more about what goes into this type of planning and also making sure that it's accurate.
1: Medakiapi, si icha mani hemelo, na Dave West Jr. Machapelo. Again, I want to thank you for allowing me to come on here today. I think when we look at this planning portion of this historical event, you know, when I was first brought to the table to help with this organization, you know, one of the things that was always taught in our culture, but, you know, really stressed to me by my father was Okichiapo. You know, they say help one another, you know, and seeing a relative, you know, who had this great task to help or to be delegated towards them, you know, it's how do we help one another? So there is a local group, organizers and collaborators from multiple programs, individuals here locally in Eagle Butte on Cheyenne River, which we work together greatly, and we help to empower each other and see the greater cause and purpose of education and preservation of culture. So we looked at it as an opportunity to help our relative. So I know when Tom was first designated to plan this activity, not only for Montana, but also here for locally in Cheyenne River, you know, and we just took it as an opportunity to help him. So when we looked at it and came together, we tried to bring all of our resources together, because you look at the reality of history, you know, especially for this day, Peggy's Law, that our people, they work together and they unified, you know, and it's trying to exemplify that cultural practice of, you know, in despite where whatever band, Minikoju, Oglala, Hunkapapa, or Sichangu, but we work together, even with the

0: the Shehalas and the Arapahos to defeat an enemy at the time that was the greatest threat to our way of life. So it's trying to exemplify that same characteristic of collaboration and unifying together, so we can exemplify that for our people, but most importantly, our children. You know, and again, Tom has done great things for this planning, and I know it was a lot of work, but, you know, that's all we are here to do is help one another. And I guess for the Cultural Center and the other multiple programs that we work together here in Eagle Butte or Cheyenne River, our main goal is to, you know, to provide that educational opportunity. You know, I'm really glad how you explained it as the Battle of Greasy Grass. You know, we look in history, you know, through and how it might be identified. You know, they say the Battle of Little Bighorn. But as Lakota people, we understand it as Pejisla, Battle of Greasy Grass. So it's trying to use this as an opportunity to change some of the narratives that were brought upon us, you know, especially in my age, you know, of growing up in a school system. You know, they say Sitting Bull and Crazy Horse were enemies. They were the bad guys, you know. But as Lakota people, we understood those were our Batmans and Supermans at the time. And so, but how do we balance that in today's world? So as professionals, you know, we can demonstrate unification and collaboration, but most importantly, as relatives, to provide an opportunity to educate our people of understanding why does the tribe not work on Victory Day? Why is that important for us as Lakota people here on Cheyenne River, but also the teachings that come behind it? And I think that's one of the most important parts is that Ichichupi, that sacrifice that our ancestors and relatives had committed for us to continue to still be here, to retain our language, to retain our culture, our teachings, but also to revitalize it for our younger generation. You know, anything that we do in this world, and with our activities, we try to empower our children. So we have the younger relatives who would, Azealia, you know, go around and smudge everybody. They're the ones who would be the ones to pass out the wasna. Because if we can provide that opportunity for them to practice their culture, but to be empowered by it, I think that's ultimately what we're here for, is because the truth of it is there will be a day when all of us adults and elders are no longer here. But what type of stage, what type of platform did we build for our Takojas, our grandchildren and our children, so they'll be that much more better than us? You look at that mindset of our ancestors at that time, you know, they went to fight this battle, to fight this enemy, because they cared for the future generations who are us at this moment. So how can we get that thought process back? How can we work together to preserve this for our future seven generations down the road, to be that much more ahead or that much more empowered through culture, language, but also mostly importantly, history as well?
1: Dave, as you and Tom have pointed out, for many years, the battle was framed as Custer's last stand, and there's been a sense of grief for the loss of who was considered by many an American hero. But what has it taken now to reclaim this history and make sure that the Native perspective is forefront?
0: I think this there's a lot of educated Native Americans in all the different Native American communities throughout Turtle Island here. It's utilizing this as an opportunity to change these labels or these narratives that we see in the history books. As an example, in the history books, they call it the Little Bighorn Massacre. And another important historical event that for us as Lakota people is the Wounded Knee Massacre. But if you look at the history books, they call it the Battle of Wounded Knee. So how do we make this opportunity to change that narrative, to change the wording, instead of making a young Lakota person, boy or girl, feel ashamed or feel bad about what they're reading in these books, instead to be more empowered, to be more understanding that there's always two sides to the story, you know, and it's trying to utilize our education to bring those to the table. As an example, another one, the word Sioux. You know, Sioux, a lot of people would embrace it, a lot of people would disagree with it. But if we were to change the viewpoint to truly empower a nation of people, you identify them by their true name, which would be Lakota. And then there's the bands, and then the Teochebies. So it's trying to change that where we don't use Sioux, but maybe we're going to use Lakota. But again, now with the name-wise, Custer's Last Stand. Let's call it what the Lakota people understand it as, which is peji slaw, greasy grass.
1: Dave, how do you think schools are doing today? Public schools, independent schools, schools there in South Dakota, other parts of the northern part of the United States, anywhere really. Do you think they're doing better in terms of how they're presenting this history and how it's being shared in classrooms around the country?
0: So I think, you know, again, from my personal experience in the school system, working in different areas of education in the academic area, you know, there's always room for improvements. As professionals, we understand that greatly, that we can always improve our services. Nothing's ever going to plateau out. Everything will always evolve. So you're looking at how the history is taught in the school system. I think there's a larger interest in regards to the age of the teachers that are in the school system now, wanting to use their academic freedom, their ability to provide more resources. Because I did a Zoom presentation to a school in Brooklyn during Native American Heritage Month. I did one for the Kayenta Unified Area Schools down in Kayenta, Arizona. And again, they're reaching out and they're wanting to understand more. And again, it'll help the opportunity to, and I don't want to say ignorance in a negative light, but ignorance to understand that as Lakota people, we had a society structure. We have history. We have teachings. We have oral storytelling. And again, those key components is what makes us up who we are. And seeing other schools and schools in this area trying to implement more, it's great to see, because again, it wasn't until 1993 that they start introducing Lakota language and culture in the school system. And in 1993, I was in fifth grade. So you're looking at it, there was years, vital years, before my fifth grade year that I could have learned more of the culture and history and language. But again, it's how are we presenting it? Are we presenting it in a standardized method where it's only one way? Or are we trying to leave it open to understand that each band, each teoshpai, they kind of did something a little bit different, but we're not to say who's right or wrong for it, but we're to respect each other and empower each other in that sense as well.
1: Dave, let's go back to some of the history here and talk about the cause, the initial impetus for the battle. And it's often pointed to gold being discovered in the Black Hills and then the U.S. government violating the 1868 Treaty of Fort Laramie. What unfolded after gold was discovered in the Black Hills?
0: So I think when we look at history, you know, and I think you look back into our values, you know, of respect and humility. You know, as Lakota people, we were spiritual people. So we understood how I was explained to me by my father that before you go pull those choke cherries off of that tree, you say that prayer because you're pulling on that bush. Or before you dig in the ground to harvest that team slaw, you say a prayer because you're causing a sense like a small slight harm to Unchimaka or to this bush. But when you look at it, when they discovered gold, it was because it was greed. And as Lakota people, that wasn't our way of life. But again, it's trying to see how did that impact the reality of what our communities are at in today's time. You know, and it's always one of the teachings that was taught to me is that when you present something, you're giving not only a teaching, but you're giving a spirit or an essence. If you truly want to share that spirit or that essence of that teaching, you cannot include money, because once you include that money, you lose that teaching, you lose the spirit of it. Then I'm only performing for that service. But you're looking at it, I truly like to teach things that were shared to me by my grandparents, by my father, by my uncles and aunties that I met over time, and giving it back. But it's trying to give those cultural understandings or those cultural lands, are like my father would always say, he said, think Lakota, think like a Lakota. And it's trying to embrace those simple forms in anything that I do. So when you look at history-wise, I know during that day, and it's actually an opportunity we're trying to utilize during this day here in Eagle Butte, is we look in today's world, we say a warrior. The concept in today's world of a warrior is a man, a big man that is strong. But as Lakota people, during that day, that morning of before this battle has happened, a lot of those warriors were out hunting. So when those initial soldiers came to those camps it was the women and children that had to pick up arms. So we're trying to give that concept back and trying to honor, because there is documented individuals from this battle, Lakota individuals, women, who did earn the right to wear a war bonnet, or the acknowledgement and the honors that came with it. But there was the children as well. So again, it's trying to change this concept, you know, of what we're taught in today's time and what makes a warrior. But you look at the reality now in our communities, you know, what are the enemies that we're facing? We're facing addictions, you know, the dysfunction, you know, and all these things. But as people, we can come together, and a lot of our children are picking up arms, and they are picking up these roles. And how can we use our culture to heal that? You know, and again, in our history, from this event itself, it was a demonstration there that we work together, men, women, elders, children, our allies, to actually defeat this enemy. How can we use that same concept back here into our own communities to address these negative social factors we're facing as well?
1: All right. Thank you, Dave. We have Chairman Ryman LeBeau of the Cheyenne River Sioux Tribe on the line right now. He is there in Cheyenne River. Chairman, good morning. Thanks for taking the time to join us today. Hello, Chairman. Can you hear me okay?
2: Hello, can you hear me?
1: Yeah, Chairman, you're on the air. Thanks for taking the time to talk with our listeners here. I want to welcome you to the show.
2: Yes, thanks for having us on. We appreciate the time.
1: Yeah, I'm learning a lot listening to your fellow tribal citizens explain some of the history and some of the events that have planned. But I want to ask you, why is the anniversary of the Battle of Greasy Grass important to you personally?
2: Yes, the battle is important to all of us, and you know, personally, we all have ancestors that fought there for our people, and our ancestors 150 years ago defended our tribe, defended our nation, and defeated the enemy, and in unity with the other tribes, the Cheyenne, the Arapaho, and the Sioux, working together, they defeated this enemy. So today, that means that in unity with our people at home and our communities, in unity, we can defend any enemy that we face today, just as we did 150 years ago.
1: Chairman, what are you hearing from other tribal citizens there at Cheyenne River? What are they most looking forward to? What are they most concerned about? And what do they all hope to take away from this big commemoration next week?
2: Yes. I think the important thing is that we teach our children, our youth, about this event, about this victory that our people had, you know, 150 years ago. And we do that by telling the story, by telling the history, and also encouraging, you know, our language, our culture, our spirituality, our children to be who they are, because that's what was defended 150 years ago, our identity, our culture, our spirituality. Our ancestors stood up for us, looking forward to seven generations, you know, today. So we have to continue that spirit. We have to continue that fight, and for our existence, for our identity, and protect all that is sacred to us, just as our ancestors did 150 years ago.
1: Chairman, here you are, the contemporary leader of your people, and to take it back to more of a historical perspective, I'm interested in learning about what you can share about the leadership of your people at the time of the battle, and what was it like then, and how has it changed perhaps with a contemporary form of government as opposed to what your ancestors had back when they faced Custer?
2: Yes, we often think about that and, you know, make those types of comparisons, you know, but, you know, that one of the things back then, it was, you know, it was life or death, you know, that was what it was. And literally, you know, they stood up and literally fought for us. And, you know, today, you know, the fight is different. The fight is not, you know, physical. It's more mental. It's more lobbying Congress. It's more planning. It's more legislation. It's more, you know, getting these resolutions through council to seek this funding or to change these laws that we have at home to changing these policies, you know, so we can fight the drugs, the addictions, the alcohol, so we can provide youth leadership council for our children, for our next generations to come. You know, that's the fight that we have going on now. It's definitely a different fight, but again, you know, it's a fight to save our language, or it's a fight to save our culture, our spirituality.
1: Chairman Ryman LeBeau joining us on Native America Calling. Stay with us. We'll be right back.
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4: Shorts. Was your salt? No. She asked a catabig your salt to dig. Shorts. Was your salt? No. She asked a catabig your salt to dig. Shorts. Was your salt? No. She asked, look at the big, your salt to dig. Shorts. Was your salt? Was your salt? Was your salt? Shorts. Was your salt? No. She asked, no. She asked, no, she asked, shorts, was your salt? No, she asked, look at the big, look at the big, look at the big, look at the big, look at the big, shorts, was your salt? No, she asked, look at the big, your salt to dig. Your salt to dig. Hey!

0: We're glad you're with us today on Native America Calling. I'm your host, Sean Spruce. What were you taught in school about Custer's last stand? What do you wish you had been taught? What kind of information wasn't present that would have benefited you, would have benefited your community? Let us know. Today we are reflecting on 150 years since the Battle of Greasy Grass, and you can join this discussion. Just pick up your phone and call 1-800-996-2848. That number is also 1-800-99-NATIVE. Let's hear now from Dion Kilsback. He is the Northern Cheyenne Tribe's camp coordinator for the 150th anniversary of the battle. And of course, he's a citizen of the Northern Cheyenne Tribe. And Dion, you are the lead planning coordinator for this anniversary coming up. What's the significance of the battle for the Northern Cheyenne? We need to talk about this perspective as well today.
1: Well, thank you, Sean, for having me on the show. Well, very similar to what Tom stated earlier, it's a victory for the Cheyenne and also what we call our way of life. As Tom and Dave and even Chairman Ryman LeBeau talked about, is preserving our culture, our language, our ceremonies. All of these things were part of our way of life, from our elders to our youth and our warriors and our chiefs and our women and children in between. And that way of life was being threatened. And so every act that we did from the time we woke up to the time we went to bed for time since time immemorial was our way of life. And the treaties that were broken or the treaties that were signed and broken threatened that way of life. So this stance against the 7th Cavalry, General George Armstrong Custer, General Crook, Gibbons, and Terry before, these were all conflicts that led up to the defeat at the Battle of the Greasy Grass and what the Cheyenne call the battle where long hair was rubbed out.
0: Dion, the U.S. government had ordered all non-treaty Cheyenne and Lakota bands to move to reservations. How did the Northern Cheyenne and other tribes form an allied camp leading up to the Battle of Greasy Grass?
1: Well, that's a great question. And you know, to provide a little bit more context for specifically the Cheyenne, we had been engaged with the U.S. government for numerous years, like other tribes had entered into treaties in previous years. And particularly the Cheyenne were not actually signatories to the Treaty of 1868. And for reasons that the Cheyenne had stated that we had already signed a treaty, we already promised peace, and we already conceded and gave up land. And for the government to come back and ask for another treaty to change the terms to ask for more land, the Cheyenne refused. So the conflicts, like discussed earlier with Wounded Knee, the Cheyenne had a very specific history that's unique in dealing with General George Armstrong Custer. At the Ouachita, Custer and his cavalry massacred Cheyenne. In the wake of an early morning, under a threat of massacre, the Black Kettle, or Cheyenne chief, believed that there was a treaty and that we had negotiated peace. But, you know, this is before a Geneva Convention, which, you know, provided what Geneva Convention provides is rules of engagement. But that type of convention was not part of the rules. So, you know, you could play dirty, essentially. And that's what the U.S. government and cavalry did, because they were unable to defeat Indian tribes and engage in hand-to-hand combat. So the Ouachita, the Sand Creek Massacre, again, Colonel Shervington massacring elders and women and children while warriors are out hunting. These were massacres that took place amongst the Cheyenne that led to the Little Bighorn Battle. And the Cheyenne actually had negotiated with Custer so that Custer wouldn't engage or fight with the Cheyenne again. And in our way of life, when you smoke our pipe with the Cheyenne, that's a covenant. And Custer made that covenant, and unfortunately he broke that covenant when he decided to engage with the Cheyenne again on June 25th, 1876, and met his defeat. And remember, there were no survivors at the Battle of Little Bighorn from the U.S. Cavalry. And all of the survivors were Lakota, Cheyenne, and Arapaho. And so the Cheyenne stories and the Lakota stories and Arapaho stories are what we have, and we're able to tell that. And that's the significance of this event, is that, 150 years ago, we were able to fight for our way of life and actually hold the U.S. government accountable for their breach. The U.S. government had a responsibility to uphold a treaty obligation, which was to really respect the land and those obligations. But the U.S. government decided to go back on that and declare the Cheyenne Lakota hostiles, because we would not go back to the reservation that they had renegotiated or forced upon us. And remember, the U.S. government had also engaged what many Cheyenne and Lakota consider two-faced or fork-tongued language. As they were negotiating treaties with Indian tribes in the 1860s, they also passed, Congress actually passed the Homestead Act. So at the same time they were negotiating treaties and conceding land and promising peace, they were encouraging immigrants from Europe to go and settle the West. So that fork-tongued and two-faced approach by the U.S. government is documented. These are facts. And so that's what the Cheyenne and Lakota and Arapaho were doing. We were fighting for a way of life. So this is very significant, because this day we remember that. And as Tom and David and Chairman LeBeau stated, we were enemies back then. And today we're neighbors and we're friends. So this is significant because we can come together and celebrate and remember and still be respectful for those fallen warriors, both on the U.S. Cavalry side and also for the Oglala, Sukhandju, Santee, Lobrul, and the Tsitsis and Arapahos.
0: Dion, we've mentioned earlier that the battle set off this series of events, and it continues to reverberate for tribes here 150 years later. Can you talk? We have a caller on the line, but before we go to the caller, I want to just get a little bit of perspective in terms of what we have today among the tribes that were represented there at the battle, and other parts of Indian country as well. What can we look at and think, you know what, if it hadn't been for that battle, this wouldn't have occurred, or we wouldn't be in this situation now had it not been for that battle, or this policy, or this event? We can trace directly back to that battle and those implications all those years ago.
1: Well, what we can trace back to is a very big blow to the United States, and their government and their ego, essentially. Remember, the United States was celebrating their own independence from 1776 as a 100-year anniversary. And ironically, they were celebrating their independence from the British Crown. And so the idea that manifest destiny was being punched in the face by Indian tribes that refused to allow their land to be taken without a fight meant that there was a weakness. And remember, at the same time, they were coming off a terrible civil war that just barely ended in 1866. So it was a turning point where the U.S. had, as a former Confederate, defeated Confederate army, and the Union had to come together. And this was a unifying factor for both the South and the North. And essentially, unfortunately, the Indian tribes of the Great Plains were the victims of that effort. And so the last holdout of the United States and Manifest Destiny, the Great Plains tribes and these specific tribes, these three tribal allies were the subject to the brunt force of the U.S. government's effort to achieve Manifest Destiny. Okay. And so we can point to that as a very significant turning point in U.S. history.
0: All right. Thank you, Dion. I have read that you know, it took time in those days for word to travel. And when news finally broke on the East Coast, it was right around the 4th of July. So that really put a damper on a lot of celebrations there for the 100-year, the centennial at the time of the signing of the Declaration. So interesting history we're talking about today. We've got a caller on the line who's going to join us. Manny, who is also in Cheyenne River, South Dakota, listening on station KIPI. Manny, you were on the air. I understand you have a strong family connection to Greasy Grass. Please share with our listeners.
2: Oha, pila mai apelo, Sean. Thank you. Manny Arnhawk, Wakpaoshte, River of Good People. I am Hohojo and Oglala. And I wanted to make a comment on the descendants of Pezisla Okichize. Now, I found my dad used to tell me about my two great-grandpas in that battle, Ironhawk, Little Bird, and they went with Sitting Bull after the battle towards the north, and then I found them when they were coming down back south. I found them on the 48th North Dakota rolls, census rolls there. So I'm just curious if there are any other descendants like that around. And I like to get together with them and probably just basically talk and go from there.
0: Wapalatanka, Manny, thank you for joining the conversation and sharing your great-great-grandfather's connection, a warrior there on the Greasy Grass. Phone lines are still open. I think we can squeeze in one more call. I know we have a lot of people who are listening to the show up in communities like Cheyenne River, and you might have a family connection to the battle that you can share with our listeners as well. Dion, I want to go back to you because historians estimate that there were between 7 and 14 Northern Cheyenne warriors killed on the battlefield that day. What can you tell us about Chief Lame White Man and any other notable Northern Cheyenne warriors who were there present fighting that day?
1: Oh, well, that's a very significant part of our Cheyenne oral history. And the Tsitsitas were made up of societies like many other tribes. And one of our most revered societies was our dogmen or our dog soldier societies. And we had previously on June 17th, earlier, 1876, had defeated General Crook coming from the south on the Rosebud Creek, which is known as the Battle of the Rosebud, or for the Cheyenne with the battle where the girl saved her brother. And there we had Dullknife and Little Wolf and Two Moons, who were also there at the Battle of Little Bighorn as warriors. But we also had Old Bear and Dirty Moccasin and Crazy Head. There were chiefs there. But of the warriors that fell, these were dogmen, and they were very, very careful to guard the entrance, essentially, so that the younger warriors wouldn't go out and seek war. We had engaged in numerous conflicts leading up to that. We had the Reynolds conflict near Broadus, Montana today, the Powder River conflict, and as I stated earlier, the battle where the girl saved her brother. So these warriors had fallen, and these were the ones that were the first to confront General George Armstrong Custer as he began his attack on the unified Allied village. So we suffered as a Cheyenne, we suffered numerous fallen warriors at the traditional campground today. And a significant amount of our dogmen were the ones that were confronting the U.S. cavalry. And our dogmen were actually on foot because they had not mounted their horsebacks yet. They hadn't mounted their horses yet. So, yes, a lot of dogmen, dog soldiers had died at the hands of the U.S. cavalry, but they were able to allow, as Tom and David pointed out, the other allied tribes to mount up and then confront and cause the cavalry to retreat up the hill. So that is a very significant story. And some of those warriors, most notably that had passed away, were Noisy Walking and... you know, he was one of the ones that had passed away, and there's actually a marker there for him. But other warriors that were present, Wooden Legs, Two Moons, Limpy, my grandfather, White Shield, Brave Wolf, Yellow Hair, Last Bull, all warriors that were there.
0: Okay. Dion, unlike our Cheyenne River guests who joined us earlier, Northern Cheyenne Reservation is located just a short drive from the battlefield, which is now located on Crow Land. Do you anticipate that a lot of Northern Cheyenne citizens will make the short trip to the battlefield, and what types of activities will they be engaged in?
1: Oh, yeah, Sean, we anticipate the majority of participation from the Northern Cheyenne tribe and tribal membership. Tom and David estimated 500 horseback riders. Actually, our numbers put us closer to 1,000, meaning that, we have well over 10 different riders from South Dakota and North Dakota, Minnesota, and even Canada coming down. And then we have our own Cheyenne riders coming, and then we have riders from Wind River, this reservation in Wyoming. Some of the activities, we plan in a traditional camp on the Wilbert property. I want to give a shout-out to the Wilbert family for allowing the allied tribes to camp on the traditional camp where the it's private land, it's not Park Service land, but the original camp. And we anticipate well over, probably 200 teepees to be set up in the traditional camp. So a traditional camp will be established starting probably Monday and going through the week. And then that will be allowed for non-Indians to come and visit. We also have a film festival that will be going on in Billings, Montana, about 45 minutes away, where we'll be showing all Native artists, feature films and short films. And, of course, the Hostiles movie depicting Wes Studi will be one of the feature films. It's a great actor, great Indian actor that has portrayed Cheyenne in various movies like Powwow Highway and Hostiles as well. We also will be having, Tom and David pointed out, a commemorative charge that will take place on June 25th.
0: Okay.
1: And like I said, we're expecting close to 1,000 horseback riders. And then a victory dance and feed that evening, the 25th. We're holding that at the Crow Fairgrounds. The Crow Tribe chairman has been very helpful and supportive of combining the traditional feed and victory dance.
0: Okay, we're going to have to wrap up, but big festivities planned up in Montana for this commemoration coming up. Thank you to all of our guests who joined us, Dion Kilsback, Tom Eaglestaff, Dave West Jr., and Chairman Ryman LeBeau. I'm Sean Spruce. Don't forget to tune in again tomorrow. Enjoy the rest of your day until then.
3: 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Sa-Juan. Sa-Juan. S-A-H-U-A-N. Sa-Juan. Sa-Juan. Tide Flats. Sa-Juan.
4: Well, we get the kids. She's a silly stone to the middle of the stars. Skakna bach to start them sotho. So silly. This is the next halak and a homet. This is bach to sotho. She knows the make men dog than a psoot. 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Kit, las ayutak utakhet suas, you can kit. Wishit a getus, papkstim tachit, sisk sounds it. That was quite that Mr. Mann's back to the man out of his wicked slum out of the stuff. Scowing the man's stuff to the quiet side. It's a back to the side of his wicked. Go stairs, la comais. Chym leis yna ti'n gwrs yna sawat. 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
8: Kahalutum do sap all in the hog radio. Alamusel spooks watch clacked books, the smell as kusel, the smell. Susam kdus salajic stelly was as the skuselum heat eich in Mosulu di sats. And the dadala.
9: And slachim chimina.
8: And us signum napo heat in the hogim. Wipe door sweet. When he goes in the hat, look at the man's lach, book each suit or sinu, as the songt, stutuni dulch, a la sinkni heel ats, as called hum dulch, as the songt, why? Yaus, madam hooks, yadis inach, yadis onch, yadis nuclic, yadis usum, and the daddler,
9: and slachim chimina.
8: And who's signing him up with Nahalk Radio 91.1 FM, broadcasting the laws of the lands and waters? We welcome you all. Kal halusim dusup. Kal halusim dumusup. Kal halusim or soup. Or seat Nahalkim who eat Nahalk, that is, speak Nahalk. White's clue what's with these. Let's begin with our phrase as the song. And who's signing him up with Nahalk?
10: Galix amatnu.
8: Galix amatnu.
9: Galix amat nu.
8: Galix amat
9: nu.
8: Galix amat nu.
10: Galix amat nu.
8: Galix amat nu. So this phrase here, revisiting some of our previous phrases that we've had before, and so for the coming days, we will focus on ways in which we can say gex, variations on that, how we have that right now with galix, and then also the word amat and umat. Today, the main one being here, amat, galix amat nu. And if you listen to that word, we say it amat. And when Sam Nelson Limdimut here says it, galix amat nu, kind of has that quality to it, that has that pause in it, that glottal stop. Similar to that of how in English, how we say root beer, and we don't say root beer. Galix amat nu, or galix amat nu, really saying the T in the word. And so amat is meaning where.
9: Galix amat nu.
8: Where it is a place. Other ways that we might say is a spot, you know, spot is a place, and so we might say it as being someone's spot, but we'll, you know, maybe just for now relate it as being a place or where something or someone is. Galix or gax is meaning which or where. Galix amat nu.
9: Galix amat nu.
8: And what we can kind of go into about this is who is the one being spoken of here when we say Galix amat nu. I want to give you, our listeners, some time to absorb that, to think about it. What is nu? Why? We'll be right back in a moment.
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4: 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Alla son get hook am stall. Them can me stall. A question a bit so I said.
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4: Why?
8: So they're having a little bit of time to think about that. Galix amat nu. What is new? Stemkst eich.
9: Galiks amat nu. I don't know.
8: What is new?
9: Like.
8: Asnabichtu.
9: Hjau or hjats? No.
8: Galiks amat nu. We're asking about what new is in the phrase.
9: Oh. Oh, I see.
8: Not
9: sorry.
8: New
9: I
8: was the like, word new.
9: Yeah,
8: meaning.
9: I was registering. Like, what is new?
8: No,
9: what's new?
8: Not.
9: What's new with you?
8: Ach.
9: No, new is you.
8: New is you. Galiks amat nu. And so our phrase is asking, where are you? Galiks amat nu. You can also ask it, geks amat nu, as well. If you're using that way of saying, most nechalk probably know geks from geks di chuna. Why? That is our phrase, asti songt.
10: Galiks amat nu.
8: Galiks amat nu. And so I want to start us off by going over some review of the four sounds not found in English. That is what this lesson was called. And it's having the four sounds, we'll say the letters, hya, hua, sa, and the letter seven. So, first thing we'll look at is the hya and hua. First is hya, representing the sound h. Often said and compared to that of a cat hissing. And then hua is and is essentially the same sound. It's just that when we make this sound, we round out the mouth, going from h to h. You can even try that to round out your mouth as you're making the sound. Goes in that hua there. And if you're learning about that, how to round out the mouth, an easy way to do that is by making the oo vowel. When we make that vowel, naturally our mouth becomes rounded. Oo, hoo. And you can get some words out of that, like if we practice words like hulda, for example. That one is still having the roundedness of the hua into the oo, and that is the word for a drill. And I don't think that's just any drill, though, not like a drill that you use to drill a screw into a wall or something like that. I believe it's like a fire drill. What you, not a fire drill like everyone runs outside and, you know, gets out of the building. The fire drill, that one that they use...
9: To make fire.
8: That's the easiest way to put it. I was trying to do the motion of it. In a sense, it's similar to that of how we get the motion of drilling, right?
9: Mm-hmm.
8: That you do that drill to be able to make the fire.
9: Mm-hmm.
8: Hulda. That's just a random example. We'll get into some examples here now that have those sounds. Actually, before that, since we're going through these sounds, we'll also go through sa. Sa is LH in our alphabet, and the sound itself is th. One way that we have shared it is to take the L, the L sound, and sort of hold it. And so that L sound, when we hold it, we keep the tongue in that position towards the roof of the mouth and blow air out the side. So between the tongue and the teeth at the side of the mouth and whichever is natural for you. For me, it's my right. Some people, it's the left. Some people, it's both sides. That's one thing that was shared with me from another speaker.
9: Mm.
8: So, and then the seven is a pause. The classic example is ha'u.
9: Ha'u.
8: In English, we can use the word uh-oh.
9: Uh-oh.
8: As being a way of recognizing that. So, typically, when we have words with vowels, that we're making that pause. Even in that exclamation of uh-oh, we have vowel uh, and then oh. two vowels side by side with each other, except we put that pause there, right? Naturally. We don't go, oh.
9: Oh.
8: You know, without the pause. Oh. So that's also typical of Nechalk, is that the pause is either coming after a vowel or it's coming before a vowel. So let's go over some examples together now. I want to start us off with Nich.
9: Nich.
8: Nich.
9: Nich.
8: To saw something.
9: Nich.
8: And that's not to saw something like I sawed it. That's saw as in a chainsaw, a handsaw. Why? Nich.
9: Nich.
8: With our Nechalk alphabet, letters are na, I, hya. That is N, I, C. Nich.
6: Nich.
8: And here's a phrase example meaning use a saw. So this is telling someone to use a saw. Why?
10: Es nicht nackig.
8: Es nicht nackig.
9: Es nicht nackig.
8: That's kind of a tricky one when we have that cha following the K sound. Es nicht nackig.
9: Es nicht nackig.
8: Yeah, it sort of comes out there as you're saying a kh.
9: Yeah.
8: Es nicht nackig.
9: Es nicht nackig.
8: Let's listen to Arthur say it again.
10: Es nicht nackig.
8: Es nicht nackig.
9: Es nicht nackig. Oh wait, es nicht nackig.
8: Es nicht nackig. So you're going from that k sound that's a little bit more forward in the mouth, and we go back to the kh, which is at the back of the mouth. So from back or from forward, backward. Es nicht nackig.
9: Es nicht nackig.
10: Es nicht nackig.
8: Use a saw. Telling someone to use a saw. And so that is having the root word and making it out to be this other word meaning use a saw. Es nicht nackig. If we just say it as the word. Es nicht nackig. And let's share another example. My saw is sharp. Ach, it's not very loud, so I'm going to turn it up. Still a little quiet.
9: Kapaduts die nichtats.
8: Kapaduts die nichtats. My saw is sharp.
9: Kappa, being sharp.
8: Kappat.
9: Oh, kappat.
8: Oh, kappat is meaning sharp. When we say kappaduts, is saying of a blade. So say it of a knife, and here of a nichta. So now we've also learned the way in which we call the saw itself. Nich is the verb, and nichta is the noun. When we say da on words, it makes it a thing. Nichta. Kapaduts di nichtats.
9: Kapaduts di nichtats.
8: Kapaduts di nichtats. Why? This one's kind of cool, is meaning I start the saw. I think this one might be a little quiet as well. We'll give it a listen. Yeah, it was a little bit quiet. Ach, is not very loud. Chum duts di nichta.
9: Chum duts di nichta.
8: I start the saw. So, this is having the word chum. Or kum do. When we say it kum, it means move. Mm. When we say kum do, is meaning to make something move. And so that it gets moving in a sense. I'm getting it going. Kum doots die nichta.
9: Could I say the same thing of Khumdutsdi Khumdimut?
8: Oh.
9: Mr. The car?
8: Oh. Khumdutsdi Khumdimut. Yeah, I'm going to start the car. Why? And we will move on from that nich, our first example today, starting us off with the hya. We'll go into the next sound, which is hua.
9: Hua.
8: And we'll begin with hnas.
9: Hnas. Hnas.
8: Hnas.
9: Hnas.
8: Let's give a listen here.
11: Hnas.
8: Hnas. I was hoping to find another speaker shared. Hnas.
9: Hnas.
8: Achma diga digoa. Maybe there's no one else that says it. Hnas. And that is a well or a spring of water. Hnas.
9: Hnas.
8: Here's a place name. And this is in Hekila, Nusteinem nach Hochteich.
6: Nuchnasleich.
8: Nuchnasleich.
9: Nuchnasleich.
8: This is a place name. Nuchnasleich.
9: Nuchnasleich.
8: So that's all we have for Hnas, a spring of water. The next Hua word we'll share. Nutsch.
9: Nutsch. Is this dark?
8: Oh.
9: Nutsch.
8: Nutsch. Dark.
9: Nutsch.
8: So perhaps this might be said of it being dark in general. The root word itself is said tsch, which is having no vowels. Sestimtsuchinu. Nu. Quitrti windat.
9: Why?
8: Stutuni tsch nuklausilt.
9: Oh.
8: Nuklausilt. It's hot in here. So I told Chim Chimena here to open the window. Nuquitr.
9: Is there a way? I know it might not be, but is there a way to say, like, opened it halfway? Or I guess you just say opened it a little bit.
8: Nuquitr. No quitr di windet all snukalik. Anukali. All snukalik. Achasnabit. Sometimes they say ways of calling things half. Mm. I don't know if there might be a way you say halfway,
9: mm-hmm.
8: or if you say a little.

0: Neutrals.
1: Neutrals.
0: Where it becomes a little bit easier when we have vowels being added, right? Neutrals. So this is, you know, giving us an example of how we can speak of inside a room. I just use a similar word, neutrals, to say of it being hot in the room, warm. Neutralisht. Sometimes when you are speaking in a way of it being hot in a room, you sort of speak in a sense of us being in the room. And they say, neutralisht. And if you ever heard the elders say that, they laugh. Because it's also a funny word. If you say it that way, it sounds funny.
1: Yes.
0: We won't go too much into that. Anyway, neutral.
1: Neutral.
0: One more example we have here of it being dark is said of a dark sky.
2: Neutral twa alaist sala askat.
0: Ishtis.
1: Yeah.
0: Ishtis. That one was a little bit loud. Sorry about that. Neutral twa alaist. Ala askat.
1: Neutraltwa al aist ala askat.
0: It's a dark sky, meaning from the clouds. So perhaps you can also say this as just being neutraltwa al aist. Sometimes that, you know, like we are adding aska as ala askat or wa askat, you know. But I think we also can shorten it a bit as well, because it sort of already implies that the weather is neutraltwa, having the altwa at the end. Neutraltwa alaist. But just as a little bit more added to on it, they say alaskat. Like I think of an instance of hearing a speaker in the elder's hour. It was Mili saying that she was asked, Asalatsich nux or asalatsich lianux asisongt. And she goes, Yetstu, as well as Denis, alas, cuts. She starts laughing. We're having rain outside. Yeah. Beautiful day. As well as the song, as well as the dinoch, as
1: well as the last.
0: As well as the moots. It means that it's kind of steady. It's raining on and off. You know, it'll be raining today, I think. More. So we might say that. As well as the moots. Oi. So, we'll move on from newts and share a sa word and then share with you an example having the seven. The next word, kuhlulik.
1: Kuhlulik.
0: Kuhlulik.
1: Kuhlulik.
0: So this one is having a lot of sa going on. There's only two instances in the word, really, but it sounds, you know, kind of like, well, I think it sounds kind of cool. Kuhlulik.
1: Kuhlulik.
0: We hear the same kind of sound in words like hlulamk, when we say hlulamk dulz in our slogan. Here's sinhekila.
2: Kuhlulik.
1: Kuhlulik.
0: So this we say of the back. So we might say physically of our back, a back of something like the back of a chair, or being behind something or someone. Kuhlulik al-inu, being behind you.
1: Kuhlulik al-inu.
0: Here's a way in which this word is being used to say of one's back being itchy.
3: Huilim di kuhlulik.
1: Huilim di kuhlulik.
0: Huilim di kuhlulik.
1: Huilim di kuhlulik.
0: Weisu.
3: Huilim di kuhlulik.
0: Huilim di kuhlulik. And that there is Simon Schooner sharing that phrase. My back is itchy. Beginning with the verb huilim, meaning itch. Itchy. You maybe you've heard this in other examples like huilamakt, my hands are itchy.

0: Quilum de Cuchulhicht. My back is itchy.
1: Quilum de Cuchulhicht.
0: We don't have an audio for this one, but this is to say going behind something or someone. Cuchulhicam.
1: Cuchulhicam.
0: Cuchulhicam.
1: Cuchulhicam.
0: Cuchulhicam. To go behind someone or something. So perhaps, Cuchulhicam chalt aich. I'm going to go behind him. Mm-hmm. Cuchulhicam chul inu. I'm going to go behind you. Why? The final example we'll share is one that most Nechalkim probably know. S'ayuch.
1: S'ayuch.
0: Thunder. S'ayuch.
1: S'ayuch.
0: So this is our example, having the glottal stop, having the pause. Where is the pause happening in this word, s'ayuch?
1: This pause is at the beginning, after this.
0: At the beginning. So we mentioned earlier that when we have pauses in language, and I say language because we also mentioned with English, that typically pauses are either coming before vowels or after vowels. And so here, the pause is coming before the vowel I in s'ayuch. And so it also immediately happens after that S sound. S'ayuch. Let's listen to speaker Annie Schooner saying the word. And ushtzainem nach ochtzaich.
2: S'ayuch.
1: S'ayuch.
0: S'ayuch. So you hear also how quickly the speaker says it.
2: S'ayuch.
1: S'ayuch.
0: S'ayuch. Thunder. And there are lots of words that have this pause coming immediately after the S sound and before a vowel. S'ayuch is one of them. So when speakers, especially that of our fluent speakers, are speaking, they might often drop the pause in saying words like this. They might say s'ayuch.
1: S'ayuch.
0: Where they just drop it. S'ayuch. Thunder. Let's listen to it one more.
2: S'ayuch.
1: S'ayuch.
0: S'ayuch. Thunder. And I wanted to share that one. You know, we're kind of around a time that this kind of season will have thunderstorms.
1: Hopefully.
0: We haven't had thunderstorms very often. At least, you know, as long as I've been alive and living here in Nechalk. I was, you know, lucky to get an experience of some. You know, I might say that, you know, it's not very lucky to have a thunderstorm. Comes with shum shum, you know, and then sometimes we get the fires and...
1: The neigh.
0: Yeah, but just personally for me, I enjoy hearing the thunder. You know, maybe what comes with it on the occasion that it will, when you see fires happening from the shum shum, then that's concerning. But I enjoy hearing the thunder when it happens.
1: Weesh.
0: Yeah. So, I wanted to share that today. We don't have a phrase here for it, but when we call a thunderstorm, we might say, s'ayuch. S'ayuchem d'nil, or s'ayayuchem d'nil, I think is the way they say it.
1: S'ayayuchem d'nil.
0: So just as we say with other types of weather, when we have athvalach, when we have sunshine, when we have snow, and so on, we say it d'nil. S'ayayuchem d'nil. Athvalachem d'nil. Sunchachem d'nil. Ch'ayim dinil, and so on.
1: Ch'tim dinil.
0: Ch'tim dinil.
1: Ch'tim dinil.
0: Oh, if the sun is rising in our area. When we say that dinis, just on a note before our break here, is to say that we are experiencing. So if we say for us here, asnachalk, that we're having this kind of weather, we're speaking on behalf of we who are in this area having that. You know, maybe further up the valley they have something else, right? Asbalashim dinis, alats, as kumkuts, sunchasim dim, astach, ol nukich. Maybe you could say is like, we're having rain down here, but there at Nukit, they're having sunshine. Sunchasim dimich ik astach ala Nukit. Maybe. But they're having sunshine up there at Nukit.
1: That's pretty cool.
0: Nukit is the Higginsburg area.
1: Nukit.
0: Our phrase at the songt.
2: Galix amatnu.
1: Galix amatnu.
0: Galix amatnu. And that is stemks.
1: That is, where are you?
0: Where are you? Galix amatnu. Wais madam hooks to 20 do slaps new sign him up all seats in a halkim, halamusalach spook, switch clacked book, steve smell, as kuselach steve smell, and just a daddler.
1: And slachim chimena.
0: Menchimudis law, we're going to take a short break and we'll be right back after this. I have Ely Stice coming up here, Beatrice Elliott. This one is titled Dislike. And we'll be right back after this. Why?
3: Okay, this is 3.4.2.1.1 is Dislike Continued.
4: No.
3: No, if I'm talking about something that people don't like, I'd say, like, oh, that's not a very likable person. Or,
5: oh, yeah. Ach, yes, the silk salt eye. Ach, yes, the silk salt eye.
3: And that means,
5: I don't really care for that person.
3: Yeah, how could I say nobody cares for him?
5: So it's Lana Matua and the Halkam Safian Sladit. So it's Matua and the Halkam Safian Nichliwadit.
3: Ach, Yanichliwadit?
5: Yeah.
3: Okay. Now, if I say there's a job that nobody likes to do, a or job. This work, you know, no, it's not a very fun work, nobody likes to do it.
5: Mm-hmm. Yeah. Get the full cans of kiss.
6: Oh, I don't want to go downstairs right now. It's, I just showered last night.
7: Where do you keep the bread?
6: There might be some fish in the cupboard there, if you, maybe in the bottom.
5: It's in the can.
6: But somebody. I don't know, somebody took out something, looked like there's fish in it.
7: There's some in the fridge already. This looks like it's smoked.
8: This is fish. This is canned.
3: That's canned fish. So do people make fish in cans still then, eh?
5: Yeah.
3: Huh.
7: I remember my mother used to can this way, but she used to can with a little one.
5: Yeah.
7: She had a special machine.
8: Mm-hmm. So we have a machine.
5: I got lots of canned fish.
3: Okay, so that must be what Amos gave me was canned fish. I haven't opened it yet.
5: Oh, yeah, gave you some?
3: Yeah.
5: Oh, that was nice.
3: Okay. Okay, how could I, if somebody was talking about things that were not nice, I'd say, we don't like it when people talk like that.
5: I don't like when they talk about things that they don't want to talk about.
3: Yeah.
5: Yeah.
3: Things that aren't nice.
5: Mm-hmm.
3: Okay. Now, how could I say that, if somebody made a lot of, like it's a, okay, like, you know, you take your fingernails and scrape them on the blackboard?
5: Oh, yeah.
3: Like, oh, see, that's a horrible sound. That sounds horrible.
5: Yeah. On the back of what?
3: Well, they take on the, like at the school on the chalkboard?
5: Oh, yeah. Oh, I never did hear it.
3: You never did hear that? Wow, no. Good. how could I say that? Okay, what's a bad sound?
5: I don't know, because I never did hear it.
3: The klastistam.
5: Yeah.
3: Let's say, I don't like... Okay, if somebody... Okay, I have a friend, he's a very bad singer.
5: Singer.
3: Yeah, he sings horrible.
5: Yeah, it's scorched. It's scorched. The milk is in the yams.
3: I don't like to hear him because it doesn't sound good, eh?
5: Yeah.
3: Well, I suspect that's as close as I'm going to get with that. I'll stop.
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0: Ois Madam Hooks, Kalkalusim Suits or Soup or Eaten a Halkim, Hunch the Dadala,
1: and Slachim Chimena,
0: and who's signed them up, or New Hawk Radio 91.1 FM, broadcasting the laws of the lands and waters. And there you heard a short interview with Eli Stice to learn ways in which to say dislike. Mm. What are some ways of expressing dislike?
1: Ach, yeni hits.
0: Ach, yeni hits, if I don't like something. You know, when we say that word yeni is meaning like. Like something or someone. Really, also, we can say it as meaning to think of something as being ya. Yeah.
1: Mm-hmm.
0: Which is being good, to consider something good, to consider something, yeah. Ach, yeni hich daich, I don't like him. Another way that she had said it was, ach, yes, di silk.
1: Ach, yes, di silk.
0: And so, if I say I don't really care for someone, that I would say, ach, yes, di silk, och daich. And I don't really care for him. When we say, of silk is speaking of the mind, of the heart, and so is not having a good feeling about someone.
1: Mm.
0: And one there that she mentioned, I haven't thought of in a little bit, there's East Court.
1: East Court.
0: Said of someone who doesn't sing well. East Court, Eich Snuyamps, Ach Yeni Hitch, Ach Snichich, Ach Snichich, Eich. Maybe. I don't remember exactly how she said it, but a way of saying that someone sings not good. And perhaps there are more ways in which we say that dislike of something or someone.
1: Going back to Ach yes, die silkt, could you also say it like Ach yes, die silkt gad upnu? Like, I don't think you should go in some sort of way? Or...
0: Achmas.
1: Maybe not.
0: Ach nichich. I don't think so. Ach nichich guts. Like, I don't think you should go. Ach yes, get up nu.
1: Ach yes, get up nu.
0: You know, when my papa had told me he was speaking to one of his relatives, he said, I'm going to go over that way, go explore. Mm-hmm. You know, back then. He's going around all the valley, exploring all the mountains and stuff. Probably a lot of people did. And he was told, ach, yes. That's all he said to me, was that ach, yes. And he's just saying that it's not good,
1: mm-hmm.
0: you know, simply like that. So he told him not to go that way for reasons not good, you know, whether it be animals, or if it was something else, right? To think of the snoosh, maybe supernatural beings. Achashlvitz, though. I'd ask him about that again, but yeah, I would just say, ach yaskashlapnu.
1: Right.
0: You know, you perhaps could use that in a sense to say that it's not a good feeling that I have you going wherever it is. Ach yaskashlapnu, gaklapnu ult. Maybe. I'm not feeling very good about you doing that, you going over there.
1: Why?
0: That's what comes to mind. Why?
1: Why? Last time I was here, I was starting to go over, and I'll do a small review of Nachliwa, but we were going over things and words and ways that we can say and of getting ready. So, starting off with Nachliwa, we covered different who we're talking about with this word. So, like, I'm getting ready, Nachliwas. Or Nachliwats.
0: Oh.
1: And then I was getting ahead of myself. He or she is getting ready, Nachliwas. And you're getting ready is Nachliwanu.
0: So, just to backtrack on this, you're saying get ready. So you're saying with these ones, you're ready.
1: Yes, you're ready.
0: When you say just Nachliwa, but when we say get ready, Nachliwa dimut.
1: Oh, why? Stutunit. Why? But with Nachliwa, Nachliwa dimut, there's an ending that we went over, is telling somebody to get ready. Like Nachliwa dimut, get ready, is like more of a command. Or not, I don't want to say that word. It's just telling somebody to get ready.
0: So we say it as being a command because it is.
1: Yeah.
0: You know, we don't like to maybe use that word. But,
1: yeah.
0: You know, just, I wouldn't say that it's bad. You know, I wouldn't put any negative connotations to it. We say it, you know, the example always to go with that is amdich, mm-hmm. because we always use that to tell someone to sit down.
1: Mm-hmm.
0: So when you're telling one person to do something, you know, that's the one that typically that we'll share is saying amdich,
1: mm-hmm.
0: what we can equate it to and how we can recognize it. And you could do this with lots of words. We can go beyond that. Like if you're telling someone to eat, you can tell them alpsch. If you're telling someone to go, k'apch or ayalch.
1: Mm-hmm.
0: And then so this one, if you're telling someone get ready, just as you said there, nachlo dimutch. And essentially it is a command. You're telling someone to do something.
1: Mm-hmm.
0: Yeah.
1: And if you were to tell more than one person, instead of saying Nachliwa dimudch, we covered that you could say Nachliwa dimudach, like you guys get ready, instead of
0: Nachliwa dimudach.
1: Saying it to only one. Going along with that, we also followed up with questions like Nachliwa nua, are you ready? Nachliwasa was another one.
0: Nachliwasa.
1: I thought of today. It was, are we ready? Are we ready? And then that following along with, of course, Nachliwan. How am I going to say this? How are you guys ready? I'm stuttering on that. Nachliwanapa.
0: Nachliwanapa. Oh.
1: I kept wanting to say Nachliwanua. Nachliwanapa. Are you guys ready?
0: Are you guys ready now? So that's just to say at Ochshalchta, they say this to the kids. They say it to the Ochshalchtimut, the ones learning. They say that Nachlunapachin. That was the first time that I ever heard that phrase be said.
1: I forgot about that one. Nachliwanapatsen.
0: And you can add that to a number of questions. You know, you could say it also to one individual. Nachliwanapatsen.
1: Are you ready now?
0: And typically it's that chin that they add onto a way of asking for now.
1: Mm-hmm.
0: Nachliwanapatsen.
1: Forgot about that. I'm gonna just write that down here. But going along with that, last week we had covered just another brief review. We went over ways that we could say going outside and going back inside. So we also said Asthuil. That one would be we're going outside.
0: Ach.
1: Oh, we're going inside.
0: Ach.
1: Oh. See, this is, I'm still kind of mixing these up here.
0: So one thing to kind of really get about this and these kinds of words is to know exactly which one is speaking of being in one place, and one that is going. The one you said there is astwich.
1: Like we are inside.
0: We're inside. Okay. So that's not speaking of going. Ustwich. Whenever we have ooh on those kinds of words is to say of going in a particular direction.
1: Okay.
0: So ustwich is going inside or entering. And this is a pattern that we've shared across numerous examples, like our phrase today, Gyalik Samadnu, is having amat. And so that's speaking of a place. But when we change that and say it, umat is speaking of the way, the place to which one is going or being taken or carried to. And so that's the pattern that we have. Another way that you can perhaps recognize this is by comparing how we use as and os, or ala and ola. They're both having one which is meaning at, and again the one that's meaning to or towards. And so it's always having that a and u difference. Yeah.
1: Why? Thank you for clearing that. Hopefully I'll remember it for the next review of it.
0: Why guinea?
1: Okay, I'm going to move on to things that I wanted to add to my getting ready of and going out. So what I have written here is stuff going around the word ichim, walk, walking. And one of the first ones that I have here is tlabil ichmil, is let's go for a walk.
0: Tlabil ichmil.
1: Tlabil ichmil, using tlabil as let's go.
0: We're going.
1: Oh, we're going. Okay. Oh. And then the ichmi says, like, we're the ones going for a walk.
0: Oh. So it's sort of, you know, really just in a sense to say we're going for a walk. Because you're saying it. If you want to add more of that meaning of saying let's go, that's where we can add that into it.
1: Right. Ich, that's a lot of chwas and chaz. Tlabil tchwatz ich mil. Why? Let's go for a walk.
0: Ah.
1: That's one that I wanted to start off with. And one that I found that I thought was pretty interesting is ich im temachwawat. So they're walking together.
0: Ah, ich im temachwawat.
1: And I think I had, I didn't write it here, but I wanted to add a variation of we're walking together, ich im temachwil.
0: Oh, ich im temachwil.
1: And I thought those were pretty interesting endings, that temach being doing it together, right?
0: So temach is meaning together or to each other.
1: To each other. Okay.
0: Oh, ich im temachwil. So there's a number of examples that we can share with temach that you can say. Take, for example, if we use that word l'kum from the phrase l'kum tsinu. That one most nechalk probably know now, hear it more and more often. L'kum temach. If we change the word, then is loving each other. We love each other's. We're walking together. One that you can say if you're holding hands with your shchan, or if you're holding hands with another person, maybe one of your children. Asipak tamach is one way to say of holding hands together. Yeah, we're holding hands. Let's hold hands. You know.
1: One, could you say like alps tamachwil? We're eating together. Kind of sounds funny.
0: Achalnabits. I don't know. You know, perhaps you ask a speaker that they might just say alpsil.
1: Yeah.
0: We're eating, or they might say
1: it's a little more direct.
0: So that we're having a feast. Yeah, a chasn beats. I don't know.
1: Moving on and continuing on with walking, another one that I found that was pretty cool, if you're just going to take a walk, is dim ich milstu.
0: Dim ich milstu.
1: I'm just going to take a walk.
0: I'm just going for a walk. Oh.
1: Dim
0: ich milstu.
1: Dim ich milstu. I'm still practicing saying that.
0: So, is having that word dim, which is meaning just or only. Dim ich milstu. I'm just going for a walk, or I wonder if it's more that I just went for a walk.
1: Maybe.
0: You know, because this way in which we're saying it, dim ich milstu, when we add into the phrase at the end there, is having that meaning of done something. Dim ich milstu, I just went for a walk. And what kind of comes to mind is if someone is asking you, stemksakstuch, what did you do? What did you do? Even in that way of asking the question, it changes. Instead of having that stemksakstuch, meaning what are you doing? Stemksakstuch.
1: What were you doing?
0: What were you doing? It has a little bit more of that meaning of having done something when we say the s, and it's said before duch kstuch
1: stemkswa kstuch.
0: Yeah, what did you do?
1: Yeah,
0: I just went for a walk.
1: Okay, I see. So if you were to say I'm just going, you might just say dim ich mitstu. I'm just going for a walk.
0: Asaima. You know, it's just them trying to understand it a little bit as to why it's being said that dim ich milch that way.
1: Yeah, these were notes that I had just been taking today. And then this, following that one, I thought this one was pretty cool. So
0: Ayutisu.
1: Ich imchatz ga gatlaptsma ga aikim no lees.
0: Gatlaptsma ga aikim no lees.
1: So,
0: ich imchatz.
1: Start walking. Gatlaptsma ga aikim no lees. I'll come later.
0: Yeah, so you're saying it in a way to someone else first is just that phrase, ich imchatz. Just, you know, go ahead of me, almost in a sense, you know, being implied is you go, you walk, you know, start walking, I'll catch up. So when we learn about those ways of how to tell someone to do something when you're giving that command, like amdeich, variations we can say of telling someone to do something, you know, all I'm saying is that there's more than one way in which we say that. And so you could tell someone, amdeichat, something like that, is to say, sit down now, amdeichat. And then with this, then, apart from telling someone, ichkemch, you can tell them, ichkemchat, ichkemchat, start walking. I'm going to go a little bit later.
1: Looking at the time, this might be the last one that I have today, so I'm going to skip ahead a bit. I have more that I wanted to try say today. So this one I thought was pretty cool. It's quite a long phrase. It says, Ashk ich domtsch, nachli wa duditz wa kakabitz gatlabil. So this is saying, wait for me, Ashk ich domtsch. Nachli wa duditz wa kekabitz. I'm getting my kids ready, gat abil, for us to go. And I thought that was a pretty cool phrase because sometimes that is what holds you up to get going.
0: So the first part is having that way of saying wait. sometimes you'll hear speakers say phrases like this with a domch.
1: Mm.
0: Other ways that speakers will say is alkil domch, where they don't have the that tch at the end there. Alkil domch.
1: Alkil. Alkil domch.
0: So that's a way that you can say it as well.
1: Mm-hmm.
0: Wait for me. And you're telling this to one person.
1: Nachliwa
0: duditz. And so here we're talking of the way in which you say of getting something or someone ready. And is different from all those other ways, right? When we began with learning the word ready, we have nachliwa or nichliwa,
1: mm-hmm.
0: get ready, nachliwa dimut, and then get someone or something ready, nachliwa du. Nachliwa duditz, I'm getting them ready.
1: Mm-hmm.
0: If you just say it this way, we include who it is or who the people are that we're getting ready, that I'm getting ready. Nachliwa duditz, I'm getting my kids ready, my little ones ready.
1: Mm-hmm.
0: For us to go. Yeah.
1: Why?
0: Why ma so stituinidu chapsnus tsainam nap o chmil. Thank you all for listening to us. Stituinidu chapsnus tsainam nap o chlit nachalkim, chalamusalach spooklis, which clacked booklis di smell, askutalachis di smell, and stadala.
1: In slachim chimina.
0: A rephrase at the songt.
2: Galix amatnu.
1: Galix amatnu.
0: Galix amatnu. Where are you? Waisu.
2: Galix amatnu.
1: Galix amatnu.
0: You can say it this way. You can also say it with gex to say gex amatnu. Where are you?
1: Gex amatnu.
0: And when we come back, we'll continue to bring more phrase of the day. We're continuing with these ways of saying gex, galix, amat, and umat, the next phrases that we'll go over have umat. So stay tuned. Always take care of yourselves, folks. Love yourselves. It is not goodbye.
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3: Okay, this is 3.4.2.1.1 is dislike continued. No, if I'm talking about something that people don't like, I'd say, like, oh, that's not a very likable person. Or,
5: oh, yeah.
3: And that means...
5: I don't really care for that person.
3: Yeah, how could I say nobody cares for him? Okay. Now, if I say there's a job that nobody likes to do,
5: a
3: or
5: job.
3: This work, you know, no, it's not a very fun work, nobody likes to do it.
5: Get the four cans of kiss.
6: Oh, I don't want to go downstairs right now. It's, I just showered last night.
7: Where do you keep the bread?
6: There might be some fish in the cupboard there, if you, maybe in the bottom.
5: It's in the can.
6: But somebody. I don't know, somebody took out something, looked like there's fish in it.
7: There's some in the fridge already. This looks like it's smoked.
8: This is fish. This is canned.
3: That's canned fish.
7: Yeah.
3: So do people make fish in cans still then, eh?
5: Yeah.
3: Huh.
7: I remember my mother used to can this way, but yeah. She used to can with a little one.
5: Yeah.
3: Yeah,
7: she had a special machine.
8: Mm-hmm. We have a machine.
5: I got lots of canned fish.
3: Okay, so that must be what Amos gave me was canned fish. I haven't opened it yet.
5: Oh, yeah, gave you some?
3: Yeah.
5: Oh, that was nice.
3: Okay. Okay, how could I, if somebody was talking about things that were not nice, they'd say, we don't like it when people talk like that.
5: Okay. I feel worse with the goats. I don't like them to talk about things that they don't want to talk about.
3: Yeah.
5: Yeah.
3: Things that aren't nice.
5: Mm-hmm.
3: Okay. Now, how could I say that? That was a. If somebody made a lot of. Like, it's a. Okay, like, you know, you take your fingernails and scrape them on the blackboard?
5: Oh, yeah.
3: Like, oh, see, that's a horrible sound. That sounds horrible.
5: Yeah. On the back of what?
3: Well, they take on the, like, at the school on the chalkboard?
5: Oh, yeah. Oh, and I did hear it.
3: You never did hear that? Wow, no. Good. How could I say that? Okay, what's a bad sound?
5: I don't know, because I never did hear it.
3: The clustestam.
5: Yeah.
3: Let's say, I don't like... Okay, if somebody... Okay, I have a friend, he's a very bad singer.
5: Singer.
3: Yeah, he sings horrible.
5: Yeah, it's scorched. It's scorched the milk in the arms.
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10: I told myself, I'm like, you know, I'm going to speak the language, but I need to find my purpose on why I want to speak the language. 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
1: Weiss, madam hooks, welcome you all to a brand new week down here at Nukalik Utstam. That song right there, Van Morrison with Brown Eyed Girl. Before that, we had Tom Petty with Love is a Long Road. It is Monday, June 15th, halfway through this month already, believe it or not. And I hope y'all have been enjoying the day thus far. I am your host, Kata, here for the next 3 hours, hoping that y'all had yourself a wonderful, wonderful weekend. Definitely wonderful in my books, indeed. But we will start off with today's phrase of the day for Monday.
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1: Galik Samatnu or Gax Amatnu. Where are you? Gax Amatnu is our phrase of the day. But with that being said, Yaus one of Hooksin stuck da roll the Mac Dominitsto. Yadi silk skatlitso loop at the sound. Stut when it's up, a new sign in Napoleon, New Hawk Radio, other new colleague old stam. Mosil, spook at Agboot, the smell at Kutil, the smell. Sultam Kdul Salat Kaliwat at these Kutul and Peach Eich. And Masulu di Sat Sayam Skaya Twinu, Yaya Twits at Lized, Yaya Twits at the sound. 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Stutwinidul, Menaka is a letabak stutlort meal. Yam de neel suits, Eddie Sinukalik, Swan of Hooks. And Cal, Halutlum do clap, or Snukalik Utsdam ala, no halk radio. Why, could it go a sumph, a bit o' a sweet? 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Boot duch dodich man was new tort meal. 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Why? Ian tzik dielk heltum nab at the sound. Swilts in scalats e the motlap at the satlais and the amiditlats at no hawkalump. Why, I am your weatherman today, and I'm going to tell you how the weather is looking. So it is Monday, June 15th, 2026. Sorry, in Sitzik Dielk, Heltum Napatli Sankt, Zwilchts in Skalats, Edemotlapatli Satlais, La Meditats, at No Hokalum. Why, your current temperature at Lies right now, 18.7 Celsius, a dew point of 14.7 Celsius. Humidity 78%, condition is mostly skinmus. A pressure of 101.7 kilopascals, tendency falling visibility of 24 km Asuk from the west at 17 kilometers, gusting at 30. And then for the rest of the day, it will be mainly skinmus, 40% chance of Atwalat Asuk from the west, 20 kilometers, gusting at 40. And the Anukalik, a high of plus 22 here for Monday. And UV index 7 or high, and then Ashti Sint Ashti Tsusama to be Skinmas with 60% chance of Ashwalat and a low of plus 14. And then for Tuesday, June 16th, it'll be Skinmas with a 60% chance of Ashwalat in the Inauk, then a mix of Sint and Skinmas, a high plus 16, UV index 7 or high. And then Tuesday, Sint will be Skinmas and a low of plus 13. And then for Wednesday, June 17th, it'll be Sinchat sunshine. Wednesday, a high of plus 21. Wednesday, Sint will be clear at a low of plus 10. And then for Thursday, June 18th, it'll be Sinchat sunshine on Thursday, a high of plus 19. Thursday, Sint will be clear at a low of plus 8. So although the temperature tells you 18.7 Celsius, I assure you right now in the studio, it's got to be at least 31. My goodness. It just, the heat doesn't seem to go anywhere. It's actually pretty wild. Anyways, for the next high tide, it'll be 2:28 p.m., which is 2 hours and 14 minutes away from now. And then the next low tide is at 7:55 p.m., which is 7 hours and 41 minutes away from now. So for the high tide at 2:28 p.m., it'll be 4.45 meters, which is 14.6 feet. And then for the low tide at 7:55, it'll be 1.88 meters, which is 6.17 feet. We'll now get on to the daily announcements. Why hanus tainim now chalti sallai sallai amadi tlats wat katalats. Listen to how it is in a place and what is going on. So, I know a lot of people are catching spring salmons, so I definitely recommend, as per usual, to just mention that your fish outside is covered up and fish guts are properly and promptly dumped into the designated areas of the animal home. Make sure garbage is not left outside. Do not leave any pet food outside unattended. And when the trees start to ripen, when the fruit starts to ripen, assure that you pick your fruit trees. It's very important that we get rid of any attractants that we might have in the community. You're invited to a cedar hoop ceremony for those affected by the November 20th incident. Join on Tuesday, June 30th at 1 p.m. at the Al-Salkta Gym. 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The ceremony is open to all affected by the event, and the entire community is welcome. A feast will also follow as well. So the PMJ year-end tournament is coming up in less than 10 days from now. So June 24th to the 27th is when that will take place at the Newhawk Hall. A mobile mammography vehicle is coming to Bella Coola, so if you're 40 plus, you can book a free mammogram from June 24th to the 26th at the Bella Coola Clinic, and you could call 1-800-663-9203 to make an appointment. Again, that is 1-800-663-9203 to make an appointment. Also, the community year-end tournament had taken place this Saturday. My goodness, that was a really wonderful tournament, as my boy had participated in the tournament, and it just so happened to be one of the hottest days thus far, and I got burnt. Man, I felt like burnt bologna out there. I usually do pretty good. You know, the one time I take my hoodie off is the one time I got a sunburn. I'm like sitting there like, my skin. My kids had to hear me complain for the remainder of that day. But regardless, man, a shout out to the Garrickeys. They had mentioned that it's their last year doing that. And they had received a beautiful gift, a card and a signed jersey from, I believe, most of the parents and all of the players as well. So again, a big shout out to the Garrickeys for the wonderful, wonderful volunteering they had done for the community soccer tournament. Speaking of sports, though, Bella Coola Little League for boys and girls pre-K to grade 7 is every Friday from 5:30 p.m. to 6:45 p.m. at the Walker Island Park Ball Diamond. All skill levels are welcome. Come out and play some ball. Parent involvement with children under age 4 is appreciated. Also, youth slow pitch will start on for grades 8 to 12 at the Walker Island with support from the Newhawk Recreation Youth Center staff. This will take place starting June 16th, though that's starting Kainuk, starting tomorrow at 6:30 p.m. every Tuesday and Wednesday. Also, the Snootley Park Disc Golf Course is hosting a weekly drop-in game on Thursdays at 6:30 p.m. All skill levels are welcome and group sizes are welcome. Meet at hole one at the Snootley Park by the end of the Big Cedar Trail. There are still a handful of disc sets left to purchase at Elkhorn's as well, or Elkhorn's at Elkhorn. Also, volunteers are needed for the Bella Coola Farmers Market site setup, which had taken place yesterday. My goodness. So kudos to those that volunteered their time again for the Farmers Market setup that had taken place yesterday. Dr. Daly is returning to the Valley in a couple of weeks from now. He'll be here from July 6th to July 17th. And if you'd like to make an appointment, you could call Lynette at 250-983-4397. Again, that is 250-983-4397. Or you can also email dental.assistant@newhawknation.ca. Again, that is dental.assistant@newhawknation.ca. And again, if you have any community news, birth announcements, events, or birthdays that you'd like announced on the radio airwaves, be sure to give us a call at 1-844-689-2554. Again, that is 1-844-689-2554. 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And of course, for any in-person inquiries, that could all be done up down here at 498 Mackenzie Street.

Weiss, Madam Hooks. That was Paul Simon, 50 Ways to Leave Your Lover. We'll get a song here from Dominic Fike, Al Khatl Beats. Dominic Fike, I'm pretty sure. This song is called Baby Doll.

0: Weiss, one of Hooks. That was Tommy Richmond with Million Dollar Baby. And before that, we had Dominic Fike with Baby Doll. We're now got a song here, courtesy of Paul Russell, called Lil Boo Thang. Weiss, the 20th up, a new sign of Napoleon, New Kalik Utstam. Thank you all for listening to New Kalik Utstam.
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3: Weiss, Madam Hooks. That right there was Paul Russell. That song called Lil Boo Thang. You are tuned in to this Monday, June 15th broadcast of Nukalik Utstam. And I am your host, Kta, also known as Rola Mac. So as you know, as I had mentioned, as we had advertised for a little bit there, there was a soccer tournament. And I had mentioned that it was Lindsay Garrickey's final year doing the soccer. And it was a really good turnout. You know, it was the most sunshiny day. Well, maybe yesterday. The Saturday and Sunday were really, really sunshiny. Sinchat, we were having, it was sunshine. And we had decided to take a dip yesterday. I felt so bad for my kiddos because they were really excited to go on Saturday. And then the wind started picking up real bad. And then the clouds or the sky started to form a lot of ski mist, like a lot. And I was so convinced, oh, you know, it's only minutes away before we get Ashwalash. So I had promised to them, I'm like, you know what? Rain or shine, we're going to go even for a little bit tomorrow if it's rainy. And if it's sunshine, we'll go there for a bit longer. So it was nice to, well, I didn't get out into the creek. I wanted to, but I couldn't. Last minute, it didn't work out in my favor. But it was definitely wonderful to see the amount of people that had gone out to cool down in, you know, in the swimming holes and in the community. And I thought that was wonderful. So definitely a good weekend. It had flown by just like that. Anyways, we're going to get on to some language, starting with the phrase of the day for today, which is Gax Amatnu. Gax Amatnu. Where are you? And another way you could say that as well.
4: Galix Amatnu.
3: Galix Amatnu. Galix Amatnu. Where are you? Sotsapska eat Nuhalkim Hyap. All of you speak Nuhalk. And we're going to continue on, at least for today, for sure. We'll go over some Sha sounds. That is LH as I have a howl. I have a wonderful time doing this lesson. Why? So the first one here is schnoos. Schnoos, which is two. Schnoos. Schnoos. Two. Shula. Shula is ring finger. Shula. Shula. Ring finger. Shalas. Shalas. Boat. Shalas. Shalas. Boat. Soup. Soup. You folks. Soup. Soup. You folks. Schmeesh. Schmeesh is we or us. Schmeesh. Schmeesh. Again, we or us. Stinum. Stinum. To climb a hill. Stinum. Stinum. To climb a hill. Tsash. Tsash. Lake. Tsash. Tsash. Lake. Simsk. Simsk. Fish. Simsk. Simsk. Fish. Minskwa. Minskwa. Hair. Minskwa. Minskwa. 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Suit, suit. House, suit, suit. House. 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Wait a minute. Yeah, that's correct. Kutlia, clean. Okay, yeah. Kutlik is roof. Kutlik. Kutlik, again, is roof. I will play some music, and we'll be back with y'all here momentarily.
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6: Joan picking her up.
5: Fake pass. Nice fake hat, Joan. Look. That was a three bomb by Piers. What a shot.
6: Great shot. Now they're in the lead. Now 31-29 in favor of Helsinki.
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Weiss, Madam Cooks. That was Bronson Diamond. Was Stay in Your Lane, also featuring Greta Stanley. Greta Stanley, I believe, is how. Well, I know it says. I know what it says. I'm just not sure if I'm pronouncing it right. And before that, we had Down with Webster with Your Man. We are going to continue on here with this list. So, Kootals. Kootals. Wall. Kootals. Kootals. Wall. Kittle. Kittle. To fall. Kittle. Kittle. To fall. Ashwalash. Ashwalash. Rain. 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Willash. Ashwalash. Rain. Minsada. Minsada. To measure. Minsada. Minsada. To measure. Ikli. Ikli. Near or close. Ikli. 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Near or close. Supanil. Supanil. Dear. Supanil. Dear. 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Apsul. 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Till. Strong. Babinch. Babinch. To bark. Babinch. Babinch. To bark. Amch. Amch. Summer. Amch. Amch. Summer. Alps. Alps. To eat. Alps. Alps. To eat. Weiss. The 20 up. A new sign. I'm not Bosch. New Halt Radio. Thank you all for listening to New Halt Radio. I am your host, Kta. And we do got a song here from the Black Crowes called She Talks to Angels.

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9: Wise Munim Hooks. That right there was the Black Crows with She Talks to Angels. It is Monday, June 15th, 2026, and is it officially 12:52, and we are about to go over a little bit more language here. We'll start with the phrase of the day.
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9: Galix Amatnu. Galix Amatnu. Or Gax Amatnu. Gax Amatnu. Galix Amatnu. Where are you? Wait a minute. Hold up. Oh, yeah. Okay. No, making sure I had read that correctly. Where are you is our phrase of the day. So we had gone over some sha. Letter combination of LH. And we'll go over some example sentences with some of the words that we had just covered along that list. Shnuswasimtk. Shnuswasimtk is two fish. Shnuswasimtk. Shnuswasimtk. Two fish. Ksinamaknuatlisongt. 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Are you working today? Ksinamaknuatlisongt. Ksinamaknuatlisongt. Are you working today? Nuyamplitlisongts. Nuyamplitlisongts. Is our phrase, or sorry, not a phrase of the day. We are singing now. Nu yam tlitlathaists. We are singing now. Ashwalashim denil. Ashwalashim denil. We are having rain. Ashwalashim denil. Ashwalashim denil. We are having rain. Ashpsawats in. Are they eating yet? Ashpsawats in. Ashpsawats in. Again, is are they eating yet? And the phrase of the day.
10: Galix Amatnu.
9: Galix Amatnu. Galix Amatnu. Is our phrase of the day. We got a song here from Kaylee Watts called Cold Water. And then after this, we'll be back for our first story time of the day.

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2: Jouw smadem. Ans. Sla. Skimnat. hope it comes out right. I'll have to come down to the radio station.
3: Wise, Madam Hooks, that was a little bit of a story time. And we are here for our Monday session with Dadala. Yeah, that's quite the change from yesterday. Yesterday was like, felt intense.
4: Yeah,
3: definitely guy he's. I had stayed out there at the soccer tournament Saturday. Wow, my skin totally felt that.
4: Oh.
3: Do we have a word for sunburn or sunburnt or anything along the lines that like kind of indicate that?
4: Yeah, it's a good question. I think that, you know, they might say the word ich is
3: okay.
4: Meaning like a burn. Ich liech eich, I think is probably how they might say it. But, you know, I don't know if that might relate to more of the kind of burn you get from, I don't know, like if you had fire or something or...
3: Yeah, or yeah.
4: Like, you know, that's coming from something that burns that way. But that's what comes to mind, I think, the way that you could say it is Ich liech eich.
3: Oh, okay. Ich
4: liech... Ich liech eich.
3: Okay. Zeich.
4: Yeah. So when we talk about the skin... I believe they call it leech.
3: Oh, okay, I've heard that.
4: Yeah, and so that leech or leech is meaning of the skin, and they talk about it the same way of bark. Yeah, so like you think of the bark from a tree, they also call that. And so that's what comes to mind if you think like a burn. I don't know if there might be a way that you say specifically relating to the sun. Ah, chasnabit.
3: Mm.
4: Yeah, so that's something that I'll probably have to do a little bit more research on and ask about. How do we say sunburn?
3: Yeah, yeah. And then another one that had me interested is the galix versus gax.
4: Mm. Yeah, so with that is just different variations on the way of saying the same thing. And we have a lot of those examples, especially in these that we could probably recognize as being questions, right? So typically when we start learning questions, we begin with stamx, and gax is probably the one that I would think we learn as Nachalkim, just given that Stamks is asking what, and then Gax we get from Gax di Kuna.
3: Yeah, yeah.
4: Which I assume most Nachalkim probably have heard. So, you know, so with that, you know, you get examples out of these where you can follow that same pattern where you have Gax, Stamks, they're both said the same way in that they have that x at the end. And you can say also stem leaks, gel leaks. And then you also have variations of saying, for example, stem leech and bach leech. Use that one as one that I've heard before.
3: Bach wilks.
4: And so it's asking like a different way of saying when, right? And walich is another one that I've heard speakers say. In particular, my papa was the one who said that. Walich is saying, who is it now? And so I wonder, you know, my curiosity is whether or not any of these variations have any inherent differences about them or if they're really just saying the same thing. When we say stem leech or walich, I wonder for myself if that's like this is just my own questioning into that, if it's really having that now in the way that we say it, right?
3: Okay.
4: Because it's similar to that of how we say the ch, you know. And if you, so some of the linguists, Hank Nader, when he did his book Learning the Bellicula Language, that's how he would break it down, is he would say it as being like stem leech, what is it now? Walich, who is it now? And so that one is a little bit different from the questions that we ask when we say stemleeks or stamks or geks or geleeks.
3: Oh, okay.
4: So that's having a little bit of that kind of difference. But in general, they still really are asking the same thing. And so whether or not you say geks or geleeks, to my understanding, could be a preference.
3: Yeah.
4: You take into account some of these people who are the ones that share it. It could perhaps also be like a dialect preference for the way that those people in their way of speaking maybe heard it often from their speakers and so on. So I wonder if that also might be a factor with the speaker here, Simdimut, Sam Nelson. I believe he's Kwatnamche.
3: Yeah, yeah.
4: And so I heard also in a recording when Dale was asking Sinhekila about this way of saying stamks, I think he said stem leaks. And Sinhekila said, I think that must be Dan Nelson that you heard say that.
3: Okay.
4: Who I believe is also Kwatnamche. And so you think of these two people from that region, eh, and their ancestry that perhaps it could be a dialect preference as well.
3: Yeah.
4: But, you know, nowadays we kind of all speak the same language, so as to say that there isn't much of a dialect anymore, since that we all speak Nechalk. It's a mixture of everyone's way of speaking.
3: Mixture that's kind of all meshed into the same wavelength, eh?
4: That's right. And so, you know, it's really that perhaps there isn't very much of a difference. What I'll say to kind of that is it's really saying the same thing, just a slightly different way of saying it. Geleeks, geks, stemleeks, stamks, and so on. Yeah, there's a lot of cool things that we could learn about how to say questions like that.
3: Yeah, yeah. Variation, yeah.
4: Oh, even if you think of like the other way that we ask where, you know, you have that way of saying wegex, which is slightly different, right?
3: Mm-hmm.
4: But it's still having that gex in it, wegex.
3: There's like that term, like who, what, when, how, or something along those lines. How do you like say that in like a Nuchalk approach? Like who, what, when? I think it's something along those lines.
4: Yeah, that's right. Who, what, when, where, why?
3: Yeah, yeah, there you go.
4: I think that's all of them. Yeah, the really essential questions to learn in any language, I suppose.
3: Yeah, yeah.
4: And so the who is wax, who, what, stamks is the what, who, what, when is bachwilks or bachweeks, and why. Why is an interesting one because you have a couple of different ways that you could say why. And that also can lead us into ways of saying how. You know, because when you ask the word how, you might be asking of the state of something, like asking how is it? Or you might be asking in a sense of saying like how come or why is it that?
3: Yeah.
4: You know, so way that we can ask why is having that same way of asking how, which is athletsihuiks. And it's interesting because you can either use it in the sense of saying like how something is, why something is, or what kind of something is it.
3: Yeah, yeah.
4: But really break all those things down, they all kind of somehow share similar context in the way that they're being asked. So we can either say like athletsihuiks see, and when we say see, it brings context of reason. And so, for example, one of the things that you'll first learn with this one is to say, why are you crying? Athletsihnuks see kwanatnu.
3: Okay.
4: And so you can say it that way. And the other way of saying why is stamks see. So we might maybe can say Stemksi Kwanatnu. Why are you crying?
3: Nukwanadimknu?
4: Oh.
3: Is that something like crybaby?
4: That's right, yeah.
3: Nukwanadimknu?
4: Oh.
3: Okay.
4: Nukwanadimk. Or the other way that they say it is Nuskwanadimk.
3: Nuskwanadimk.
4: Oh. Kwanat. Is it Nuskwanadimknua? You crybaby?
3: Yeah. That's asking, are you a crybaby?
4: Oh, yeah.
3: Okay. Noose.
4: So any way that you like you want to ask a question of someone is like adding that into it is that way of saying like if you're eating, if I asked if you're eating, Alpsnua, are you eating? Or Upsalusnua? Upsalusnua? Ach.
3: Not yet.
4: Achlo.
3: Is that how you say not yet?
4: Achlo. Or achlo. Maybe you wouldn't, I'm not sure if they would say that. You know, you might just say ach, or like another way that they'll say no as being like a definite way of saying no is ik ach.
3: Okay.
4: Yeah, ik ach is like, nah, not at all.
3: Ik ach na beats.
4: Ik ach ach na beats.
3: Oh, yeah, I totally dropped the... like, wait, no, that didn't sound correct. That's like, you said like a definite way of saying it?
4: That's right, yeah. So if you had like any form of question being asked, you know, like if I asked you, do you know it? Ach na bichwa, you could just flat answer, ik ach.
3: Okay.
4: As a means of being like, I don't, or like saying, no, not at all. Yeah, it's sort of a definite way of saying no. You have sort of the three that you could say as being no. You have the standard ach that we say, and then there's kach, and then ik ach.
3: Okay.
4: Yeah, they all kind of like that.
3: And this is so ironic, but how do you say I forgot or I don't remember? I hear you guys say it, but I can't quite remember it.
4: Yeah, it's a good one to go over, right? Because like you say, I don't know a lot. So
3: yeah,
4: like
3: yeah.
4: A way that we can really kind of further say something about that is nanny hik meets.
3: Nanny hik? Nanny hik? Nanny hik meets?
4: Ah.
3: Okay. And what would the spelling be for that?
4: So first, if we break it down, we have na. That would be N-A. Nich. N-I-C, and then ik-i-k-m-i-t-s.
3: Oh, okay.
4: And so it's got a lot of the n in it, right?
3: Yeah, yeah.
4: And you could even take it further. You know, that's kind of just like the shortened way of saying it that you will hear speakers say sometimes. But the other way that they say it is nunenihikmits.
3: Okay.
4: And so it's kind of funny that way because now includes all three vowels that we have in our language.
3: Nanihik meets.
4: Oh, nanihik meets and new nanihik meets.
3: Okay. Is there much difference from the new at the beginning or?
4: I think sometimes you see that they, in English, have put it as being like having forgotten everything. When you say the longer one, nu neni hik meets.
3: Okay.
4: And then neni hik meets is more that just general, I forgot it, I think. But as far as I know, it perhaps could be however it is that you want to say it.
3: Yeah. Do we have something for like, I'm forgetful?
4: Forgetful. I think, yeah, it's a good question because it's different way of saying in English than I forgot, eh?
3: Yeah, yeah.
4: I think you'd probably add a little bit more to say that as being forgetful. Like you say, like, I mi shneni hikmits or something.
3: Oh.

0: I think I'll just stick to Insta forgetful.
1: Ich sehe dich echt diese I say, "Dich dich, diese Fleisch nenne ich mich, what's heißt?" This here's the guy. He's always forgetting everything. That's what I, you know. Sometimes I say things like that. I don't know if it's the complete right way of saying something, but it's just something that comes to mind that I think perhaps we might be able to say, and so. When we say, like, if you're talking about a certain person, then you say dicht eich.
0: Yeah, yeah.
1: It's the same thing if, like, you were to say of anything else, like, if you're talking about what this is, dicht eich die chauisals. This is a chauisals, which is a your mug there for your
0: kupi. Oh, okay, I was thinking a metal spoon. Chauisach?
1: Chauisach.
0: Oh, okay, yeah.
1: Chauisach. So you kind of get an idea of just the way in which you speak of certain things. Like you say chauisals, it has that way about it that speaks of inside something.
0: Okay.
1: Typically that we say it of inside walls of something. And it's kind of interesting in that way, you know, because here's this word that we say that's not very typical of how we speak of inside walls in general, right? Like we were saying it here of a cup rather than like a large room like this one.
0: Yeah, yeah.
1: And so you kind of go along about it and as you go along, learn a little bit about the different things that you might say that of. And so when you're speaking of a cup or something that's like a cup that contains like a liquid or whatever you might use a cup for, you know, that you say with that als, chauisals, stsals, which is the, what do you call it? Jar.
0: Oh, okay.
1: Like a glass jar, yeah.
0: For some reason, I was thinking tablespoon.
1: Oh, yeah, stsals.
0: I don't know why I thought that. I think I need to remix Toby Keith's Red Solo Cup and be like a... big red coffee cup or something.
1: Oh, yeah.
0: Anytime anyone new see that's a big cup. Yeah, fits half a pot in there.
1: Yeah, half a pot.
0: It actually does, six cups.
1: I got asked, how do you say, like, opening something halfway? And I couldn't think of it. But you use that nukalik to say it.
0: Oh, okay. Yeah,
1: because you're saying half of something. So if you feel like half a cup, I think the way that you could say it is, like, nukelik duts.
0: Oh, okay.
1: Nukelik duts. Yeah, nukelik duts eich kupi. I fill it halfway with my coffee.
0: Or is it half full or half empty?
1: Yeah. Nukelik duts eich kualas is half to empty.
0: Oh, okay.
1: That's a way that they say of like... if it's half to something, like they use that word, nuke kilik temach ohtis nachalkemch, he's half nachalkemch.
0: Okay.
1: Yeah, I heard that way that Felicity Walker said it. She was talking of a person who was half nachalkin and half less sawast. Sawa is Indian.
0: Oh, okay. Yeah,
1: half other Indian, some. So use that word, Sawas.
0: Plus. Is that kind of like how the name, Dale's name comes along?
1: Yeah, so you have that way of saying it, Nukikiliktamach, where speakers will. You see, like, sometimes there's like a vowel shift for some things where speakers will say it slightly differently, you know. And so this way of saying it, nukikliktamach, and then there's nukekliktamach, because it comes from the word nukelik, right?
0: Mm-hmm.
1: Which is to say of something being half. And so nukelik, nukekliktamach, and nukikliktamach.
0: Okay.
1: That's why you have these ways of different ways of saying, you know, more often that people are saying things like gigatsi, as opposed to saying

0: Gagatsi.
1: Okay.
0: And then also with examples, Sikyam, which is to say of hurting or injuring oneself, and one that don't really hear, at least in my experience of listening to some of the speakers that are recorded, that you know, they were saying Sikyam more, whereas some of the linguists back in the day recorded saying Sakyam. Or it's a little bit different day, saying Sakyam instead of Sikyam.
1: What is Ganih?
0: Ganih is accidentally doing something.
1: Oh, okay.
0: I think that's the way. Because I think it might relate to Kenimut.
1: Yeah,
0: Ganih. I've, it's been long, so I don't really remember that word.
1: Yeah.
0: Yeah, there's still lots that like I'll recognize, but I don't remember something still. Yeah, nani hikmich luch. Just forget it after a while.
1: Wow. Okay.
0: Yeah, genich. I think actually it also might, like, I think of ganch. I think is kind of a variation on that word. It actually might be relating to waiting for someone. Yeah, I'm gonna see if I have my spulchsta here, and I'm gonna actually do a quick search on this.
1: Right. So you tuned into this Monday, June 15th broadcast of Nukalik Utstam. Mask of McLeets. It is 13:26. Oh, what, that sounded like I said something else. 13:26. So says this clock, but this one here says it's 1:26. So I guess it just varies in which way you look at the numbers. Anyways, we're joined here with Dadala as he's doing a little quick search into Ganih?
0: Ganih.
1: Oh, Ganih. Okay.
0: So there's Ganih and there's Ganh.
1: Ganh. That's the one I was thinking.
0: Yeah, and it means either waiting for or worry about someone.
1: Okay.
0: Yeah, so that one never really hear or never had really heard examples from speakers saying that. The one thing that Beatrice would always say when she was being asked, like in her sessions with Dale, was he'd say, "Oh, have you ever heard this one? They got this one in the dictionary." And she'd go, "Ah, you know, never heard it." And she would say in the language, which is to say that it's probably old language now.
1: Okay.
0: And so some of the things that they, you know, recorded were from the older speakers like Chawisus, Achtigaich, Sishinai, and Shchailiwa, all those speakers. And the thing about it is it's kind of interesting. You get out of those speakers different ways of expressing how to, like, say for this one, I don't think Elistais, Beatrice, would ever say this word as meaning worry, or that she didn't know it anyway. And the one word that she used that we can sort of relate to forgetting is the word remember. She would say, Anutsnem dich wa mamenst, or something like that, just as an example. I don't remember if she actually said that, but she used that word, Anutsnem, which is meaning remember, as a way of expressing worry. Which kind of to me was interesting because you could use it as a means of, like having something on your mind, you know, because like you think about that word remember, that remember is in a sense of remembering something, having memory of, and so having that memory of so and so on one's mind. And so she used that as a means of also expressing worry, a part of remembering, just for that reason of expression of, like, having something on one's mind, right? And so I think that's kind of cool. And, you know, always coming across those kinds of things where that sort of expression is different from how we normally learn it. And just before we close on something similar that I heard from her was she used the word anaik as meaning to have something on her mind as a thought.
1: Yeah.
0: You know, because if we break that word down, it gets, you know, a little bit complex, I guess. But she used it as a means to say that as apart from want, right? Like, we use that word anaik mainly as meaning want. Out of that, we can also get the meaning of need. And then also, perhaps that we could have it as being a means of thought. When she had said that, immediately Dale asked, like, you wouldn't use nutsudik? And she goes, oh, yeah, you can use that one too, which is another way of saying want. And so, you know, the thing about the language that I always share is that when we have, especially from sources of linguists, academics that have helped record the language, that not often always is translation so rigid, you know. Translation is just one means of kind of getting an understanding of a word, but, you know, I always say that there's further expression in language in a way that can help us to learn other ways of being able to say those things and give meaning.
1: Why? Jinx.
0: You owe me a Coke.
1: Weiss, the Twidditz Dadla for joining in for this Monday broadcast of Nukalik with Stomach. Got Bill Withers with Lean On Me.

0: Smutum Hooks, that right there was Milky Chance, that song called Down by the River. Before that, we had Bill Withers with Lean on Me. We got a song from Baby Bash featuring Frankie J. This song right here is called Sugar Sugar. And then right after this, we'll be back with some language. And again, the phrase of the day for Ashti song.
1: Galix Amatnu.
0: Galix Amatnu. Galix Amatnu is our phrase of the day. It is Monday, June 15th, with the current time being 1:39. Anyways, enjoy Baby Bash, Sugar Sugar.

0: Sugar, sugar, how you get so fly? Baby Bash, Ronnie Ray, all day, featuring Frankie J. That song called Sugar, Sugar. We will now get on to some language, and we're doing the same formula that we did in the first hour. Actually, no, hold up. I think that was a different lesson. No, I'm correct. Sorry, my choice of words were incorrect. What I'm trying to say is where we go over the list of words and then pick out one specific word for that time being and go over a bunch of different examples. And the one that I do have picked out for this moment is Alps. Alps. Again, which is to eat. And we'll go over some examples and how you could use the word Alps. Again, which is to eat. Now, you're telling a bunch of folks it's to eat.
1: Alpsach.
0: Alpsach. Alpsach. Again, telling a bunch of folks to eat. Alpsach.
1: Alpsach.
0: Alpsach. Eat. Now, if you're telling somebody to eat, you're commanding somebody to eat. Somebody to eat. Alpsach. Alpsach is saying, you eat. Alpsach. Alpsach. You eat. Eat for a while.
1: Alpsach.
0: Alpsach. Eat for a while. So, Alpsach. Alpsach. Eat for a while.
1: Alpsachilo.
0: Alpsachilo. 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A phrase of the day.
2: Galix amatnu.
0: Galix amatnu. Where are you? I said sorry because usually I start off the lessons with that, but I forgot to this time. So one more time. Eat for a while.
1: Alpsachilo.
0: Alpsachilo. Eat for a while. Don't eat now. Don't eat now. Don't eat now. And I will play the audio from Arthur. Don't eat now. Don't eat now. Start eating. Start eating.
3: Alps eat.
0: 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Alps eat.
3: Alps eat.
0: Start eating or, well, eat. Alps eat. Hurry up and eat. You hurry up and eat. Al-al-chudich-ga-alpsnu. 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Al-al-al-al-chudich-ga-alpsnu.
1: Al-al-chudich-ga-alpsnu.
0: Again, it's hurry up and eat. You hurry up and eat. It could also be said,
2: Al-chudich-ga-alpsnu.
0: Al-chudich-ga-alpsnu. Is hurry up and eat. Woo-hoo! I am glad I looked down at the time. I would have totally lost track of time, but it was good to get that. And we'll continue on, maybe. Yeah, there's definitely enough for another lesson here. So we'll continue on with that theme of eat when we get into our next lesson. Stutwinitsup, Anust, signed him up for New Hulk Radio. Thank you all for listening to New Hulk Radio. We'll get a song here from Queen and David Bowie called Under Pressure. And then after this, we'll be back with the birthday wishes and the daily horoscopes.
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Weiss, Madam Hooks, Queen, and David Bowie with Under Pressure. We shall now get on to the birthday wishes as well as the daily horoscopes, as I'd like to take this moment to wish a Yaya Tweedy Skosum Nu happy birthday out to Garson Talio, and also a Yaya Tweedy Skosum Nu out to the homie Travis Snow, also celebrating his birthday today. We hope the day is wonderful and, of course, full of much love and plenty of blessings. That being said, today's birthday horoscope here for June 15th. Get out into the world and have some fun over the next 12 months. Don't worry that friends and family members might think you are not taking life seriously enough, because the world needs more love and laughter, not more doom and gloom. That's Facts FAXXX. That was for the birthday horoscope. Now on to Aquarius, January 20th, February 18th. Stand back from what you are working on and ask yourself, is that what you genuinely want to be doing? If there is any doubt at all, it might be time to consider junking it and starting a new path. One you can commit to with real enthusiasm. Yeah, hey, that was Aquarius. Now on to Pisces, February 19th, March 20th. There is no point getting upset about something over which you have no control. Even if it hurts to see injustice taking place, you won't change anything by shedding tears. Instead, get together with people who share your concerns. There's power in numbers. And that was for Pisces. Now on to Aries, March 21st, April 19th. There are some serious matters that will require your attention, but that does not mean you cannot have fun as well. Forget about getting ahead into the world and getting the best out of your rivals today, and enjoy your social life to the full. That was Aries. Now on to Taurus, April 20th, May 20th. Material things are important, of course, but you also need to pay attention to your emotional needs. Today's link between Venus, your ruler, and Uranus, planet of changes, will encourage you to put romance ahead of fame and fortune. And that was Taurus. Now on to Gemini, May 21st, June 20th. The more other people say you must do things by the book, the more inclined you will be to ignore them and make up the rules as you go along. Good for you. The real breakthrough in life comes from independent thinking, not following the nerd. Oh my goodness. Yeah, not following the herd. That is an honest mistake. I apologize. That was for Gemini. Now on to Cancer, June 21st, July 22nd. Find a quiet place where you won't be disturbed by loud and aggressive people, and think deeply about the direction you want your life to move in as from today. The answer is already there deep inside you. You just have to let it out. That was Cancer. Now on to Leo, July 23rd, August 22nd. Venus in your sign makes it easy for you to reach out to others on an emotional level. And with Uranus in the cosmic mix as well, you will meet some interesting people today. Some of them, though, may be a touch wild for your tastes. That was for Leo. Now on to Virgo, August 23rd, September 22nd. Make it your business as the week begins to look beneath the surface of events and find out what's really going on. The more others try to lead you away from something, the more likely it is that something is what you need to know. My goodness, that was a weird mistake there. That was Virgo. Now on to Libra, September 23rd, October 22nd. You will get impatient today with someone who does not share your sense of adventure, but you won't change their outlook, so don't bother trying. There are plenty of others who will happily join you on a voyage of discovery. That was Libra. Now on to Scorpio, October 23rd, November 21st. Do you stick with what you know and trust, or do you strike out in a radical new direction? Only you can make that decision, but the current cosmic climate is tailor-made for you to try something new and exciting. Start today. Start Ashti Sankt. That was Scorpio. Now on to Sagittarius, November 22nd, December 21st. You may get a bit suspicious when someone you hardly know starts asking questions of a personal nature, but there's no need to worry. It seems they are beguided by you and generally want to know you better, maybe much better. And that was for Sagittarius. Now on to Capricorn, December 22nd, January 19th. You may be inclined to let someone get away with a transgression of some kind because you don't want to start a fight, but that would be a mistake. If you don't stop them in their tracks today, they will cause you even more trouble tomorrow. And that was Capricorn, and that was for the Daily Horoscopes right here on New Halt Radio 91.1 FM. I got a song here from John Mellencamp called Hurt So Good. And then after this, we'll be back for, believe it or not, for a final story time of today's broadcast.

0: Only know you've been high when you're feeling low. 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
1: Why, Madam Hooks?
0: And you let her go.
1: I'm like, do I wait? I was aware that there was some a cappella at the end, and I forgot one of them sentences. My bad. Anyways, as I was saying, that was Passenger, Let Her Go. We'll get a song from Hootie and the Blowfish with Let Her Cry.

0: We'll repeat them next week as well. But the phrase of the day here for Monday,
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0: Which is, where are you? In Titic the Ask, Heltumnapati Sancht, Swelts in Scalats, E. the Motlapati Satlies, and the Amadi Sats at No Hokolum. Why, I am your weatherman today, and I'm going to tell you how the weather is looking for the 4-day forecast. It is Monday, June 15th. I know I just said that. The current temperature at least right now, though, is 21.3 Celsius, a dew point of 14.3 Celsius, humidity 64%, condition is we are having clouds. A souk for the west-northwest, 21 kilometers gusting at 31 kilometers per hour is the wind. Humidex right now at 25. So if it feels a little bit warmer than 21.3, it's because the humidex is actually quite a bit up there, a visibility of 24 km, which is the full capacity. For the rest of the day, though, mainly skinwas with 40% chance of achwalach here throughout the daytime. A daytime high of plus 22 for Monday, and then throughout the nighttime, 60% chance of achwalach and a low of plus 14. So that's actually relatively warm for the nighttime, in my opinion, anyways. Tuesday, June 16th, it'll be 60% chance of achwalach, a high of plus 16 throughout the daytime for Tuesday. And the temperature not changing too much, because Tuesday night it'll be skidmas and a low of plus 13. I guess it's that time of year, though, but I think more so of like July, when it's like nighttime, you go outside at like nighttime and it's like, wow, it still feels hot. Wednesday, June 17th, it'll be sinchat, sunshine. Wednesday, a high of plus 21. And then Wednesday, Sint will be clear skies and a low of plus 10. And then for Thursday, January 8th, wishful thinking. Thursday, June 18th, it'll be Sinchat, sunshine on Thursday. I don't know, I said January. A high of plus 19, though, for Thursday. And then Thursday night is clear skies and a low of plus 8. So that is the 4-day forecast. We'll now get on to the final tides and times of the day. Why twelchts in scalats e the mutlap at the sallies and the amadit sorry. Why twelchts in scalats e the mutlap at the sallies was salute lats. So the next high tide is at 2:28 PM, which is 5 hours. It is 4 minutes and 57 seconds away from now. And then the next low tide will be at 7:55 PM, which is still a good 5 hours and 31 minutes away from now. So for the high tide to come up in a couple of minutes here in 4 minutes, it'll be 4.45 meters, which is 14.6 feet. And then for the low tide at 7:55 p.m., it'll be 1.88 meters, which is 6.17 feet. And that's the final tides and times of the day. Now on to the final announcement. So if need be, grab yourself a pen and a paper. Why twelchts in scalats e the mutlap at least why I do side him now at least at lies and I'm a detlats what catatlats. That's what I meant to said, and that's what I meant to say. So I know people are catching spring salmons. Sure that your fish outside is covered up in fish guts are properly and promptly dumped into the designated areas of the Anuhom. Make sure your garbage is not left outside. Do not leave any pet food outside unattended as well. Be sure to pick your fruit trees as soon as they ripen. You are invited to a Cedar Hoop ceremony for those affected by the November 20th incident. Join us on Tuesday, June 30th at 1 p.m. at the Auchsalchte School Gym. Together we gather in respect, support, and healing. The ceremony is open to all affected by the event, and the entire community is welcome. And a feast will also follow in the Auchsalchte Gym afterwards. The PMJ year-end tournament will take place June 24th to the 27th. So that's starting on Wednesday. So that will be, again, Wednesday night. And then the final games, the for sure final games, I guess it really varies. I think it's probably best of three, though. But the tournament, the conclusion of the PMJ will be on the night of the 27th. A mobile mammography vehicle is coming to Bella Coola, so if you're 40 plus, you can book a free mammogram from June 24th to the 26th at the Bella Coola Clinic, and you can call 1-800-663-9203 to make an appointment. Again, that is 1-800-663-9203 to make an appointment. Bella Coola Little League for boys and girls from pre-K to grade 7 is every Friday at 5:30 p.m. to 6:45 p.m. at the Walker Island Park Ball Diamond. All skill levels are welcome. Come out and play some ball. Parent involvement

by the way, for kids under four is ever so appreciated. Also, youth slow pitch will start for grades 8 to 12 at the Walker Island with support from New Hulk Recreation and Youth Center staff. This event will start place, takes, start, placed, sorry, what is going on? This event will take place starting June 16th at 5 p.m. to 6:30 p.m. So that's every Tuesday and Wednesday evening. So definitely good to get on out there and just be active. Well, I guess, you know, it's you know what I mean. If you got kids, to sign them on up. My bad. Anyways, volunteers are needed for the Bellicola. No, sorry. My goodness. AA meetings take place on Mondays from 7 p.m. to 8 p.m. at the band office health room, and Fridays at 7 p.m. at the hospital community room. Any meetings will be on Tuesdays at 7 p.m. at the hospital community room as well. Dr. Daly is returning to the Valley in a couple of short weeks. He'll be here from July 6th to July 17th. And if you'd like to make an appointment, you can contact Lynette at 250-983-4397. 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EA Sports. It's in the game. And if you have any community news, birth announcements, events, or birthdays that you'd like announced on the radio airwaves, be sure to give us a call at 1-844-689-2554. Again, that is 1-844-689-2554. 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And of course, for any in-person inquiries, that could all be done up down here at 498 McKenzie Street, building number 3, between the hours of 8 a.m. to 11 a.m. And then again, from 12 p.m. to 3:30 p.m. throughout the weekdays. Waste the twin eats up. A new sign in Nepal, New Hulk Radio. Thank you all for listening to New Hulk Radio. As mentioned, we do got a song request going out to Tsekums, a.k.a. Cousin Peter. So if y'all do want to get any requests in here last minute, that I would just try get that in before maybe 2:40. 2:40 seems like a pretty decent time. But the sooner the better, as we're this next 33 minutes, I guarantee you, will fly by in a blink of an eye, as it does per usual. Anyways, Iron Maiden, this song called Hocus Pocus.

0: Oi! Oh, that was intense, man. That was Iron Maiden, Hocus Pocus by request, and I'm glad we got those coming on in as we speak. And that one was out to Takeums, and these next two out to George. Two of our finest New Hulk Radio dedicated lifers. We're going to start off with this one here from Bon Jovi. This is called Living on a Prayer. Oh, yeah, it is 2:33 in case you forgot. Wait, enjoy. Bon Jovi, Living on a Prayer.
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0: Weiss, one of Hook's Bon Jovi, Living on a Prayer. We now got a song from Benson Boone called Beautiful Things, but I do want to go over the phrase of the day here for Monday, June 15th.
1: Galix Amatnu.
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0: Galix Amatnu, or Gax Amatnu. Gax Amatnu. And we had gone over with that a little bit there during our segment at 1 o'clock, which we have every Monday, 105 to 130, FYI, on Mondays. A little bit of the Galix and the Gax. Ooh, that's a nice breeze. Anyways, my bad. Benson Boone with Beautiful Things.

0: these beautiful things that I've got.
1: Weiss, one of Hook's Benson Boone. That song called Beautiful Things. That was by request. Stutwanit's George for that request right there. Anytime I hear Benny Boone, Benson Boone, I am reminded of my youngest, who's a really big fan of Benson Boone, is Gracelyn. She's got like pictures of him hanging up and colorines and everything like that. I think it's adorable. Anyways, man, that song is just real good though. It you know, when I first heard that, you know, it's one of those songs where I just paused wherever I was at. I'm like, wait a minute, what is this? And wow, we got more requests where that came from. It is currently 2:42, so yes, we are down now to our final minutes of this broadcast of Nukalik Utsam. I just want to thank you all for tuning in and also for sending in your requests as well. This one out here, out to Toots Akums. We got Amy Stewart, Alchat the Beats. I don't know. Anyways, this song is called Knock on Wood. Why?

Weiss, but I'm hooks unsure of how to pronounce the first name, but I might read it in a New Hulk way. Ame Stewart with Knock on Wood, and that was Altitude's Acombs Stutwanits for that. So if y'all been keeping up, if you've been tuned into New Kalik Utstam lately, I've been doing a little bit of sports reports, and in today's sports report, I'd like to mention, as this had all unfolded throughout the weekend, so obviously we were not here to be able to announce the scores. I'm sure a lot of people have already heard the scores by now, but the Carolina Hurricanes defeated the Vegas Golden Knights and had won the Stanley Cup on Sunday, and then on Saturday, the New York Knicks, for the first time in 53 years, had won a championship, and they had every single one of those games, they were down by double digits, and they were the first team in history to come back from being down 29 to win that same game. And wow, what a run for both teams, man. I'm proud of Logan Stankoven. He's a Kamloops boy, born and raised in Kamloops. Was Logan, and Kelly Olynyk unfortunately came up short, as he was on the San Antonio Spurs, and he was also born in the Kamloops as well. And I had shared that my sister actually used to work for his grandparents at one of the residences out there. So Kelly's grandparents. So that's really interesting, man. You know, awesome year of sports. It's that time of year, which, like, oh my goodness, it's bittersweet that it's all over. There's still sports on, though. I know that baseball is still on. But yeah, for the most part, it's pretty much an off season. Now we just anticipate a little bit of the NBA and NHL draft, which I believe is coming up in a couple of weeks. Anyways, maybe not even a couple of weeks. We got the Quad City DJs. This song is called Space Jam. Hey, everybody.

0: Weiss, one of Hooks. That was Quad City DJs. That song called Space Jam. I am going to close off with two songs, but of course, most importantly, I would like to go over the phrase of the day, which, yes, the translation has been featured throughout the broadcast, across all broadcasts, which I'm also getting to as well, as I like to remind y'all to tune in to Underneath, hosted by Die Die from 8 a.m. to 10 a.m. And then from 11 a.m. to 12 p.m. is Eat No Chalkim, hosted by Dadla and Chim Chimina. And then, did I say Eat No Chalkim? Yeah, I did. And then New Kaliko, you know, that's so funny about us natives. We ask questions and then we answer them. Did I say that? Yeah, I did. Anyways, yeah, Eat No Chalkim from 11 a.m. to 12 p.m., hosted by Dadla and Chim Chimina. And then also Nuklik Ustam, hosted by Me Is I Is Me, Roller Mac, Kta, Dominitsto, from 12 p.m. to 3 p.m. And Stutwanits up for tuning in today, whether it was sending in your requests or just lending your listening ear. I can assure you that it is very, ever so greatly appreciated, and I do look forward to being back tomorrow as well. And as I always say, Oh my goodness, I went way ahead of schedule. Our phrase of the day for today.
1: Galiks amatnu.
0: I apologize for that. Galiks amatnu. Galiks amatnu. Or gaks amatnu.
1: Galiks amatnu.
0: Gaks amatnu, which is, where are you? And as I always say, a reminder to love yourself too. You have yourself a wonderful rest of the day. I'll talk to y'all tomorrow, same time, same station. New Click would stop 12 p.m. to 3 p.m. And close them off with Rob Zombie and perhaps even a little bit of Finger 11 right after this. Wait.

0: Ja, is mijn naam goed. 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
1: Kaagalusum dukla boos in Nuchalk Radio. Alamusalig spookles watch collect boekles die smell. Als kuselig die smell. 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En musulu die sats. En ste dadala.
2: En slachim chimena sin chas dominiet sto.
1: En uw zijn hem nap oor ziet naar chalkem, wijp door zo wiet, konig oor sims. 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And who's signed him up all in the Hulk Radio 91.1 FM broadcasting the laws of the lands and waters. Kal halusim dusup. Kal halusim dumusup. Kal halusim's or soup or eat nachalkim where we eat nachalk that is speak nachalk. White Hollywood Sudis, let's begin with our lesson. So, we've been going over recently, just some ways that we can bring some Nuchalk language to everyday life. And so we're going over ways in which to say getting ready, being ready, and some of the things that you might do to, well, in the process of getting ready, right?
2: Mm-hmm.
1: And so we perhaps can begin there. And we also want to kind of have a little bit of fun this today, and maybe just go a little bit off script and just talk about language. That's one of the favorite things that I have. I think of that word umat, which is a way to say of going somewhere to a particular destination. And a lot of different ways in which we might say that. So let's first, I guess, revisit those topics, and we'll see where we go. Wei. So share with us what we had gone over, what you wanted to go over, in speaking of getting ready, doing things.
2: Wei, we started off some language with this getting ready by starting off with the word nahliwa dimut.
1: Nach liwa dimut.
2: So with this, we went over all the different ways that we could say this, whether it be about I'm getting ready, you get ready, they're getting ready. So we'll review that quickly. For I am getting ready, we went over nach liwa dimut.
1: Nach liwa dimut.
2: Nach liwa dimut. So a lot of these are going to sound quite similar to each other. It's the endings that are going to sound different. This, when we're talking about you get ready, we'll say nachliwa dimut nu.
1: Nachliwa dimut nu.
2: Nachliwa dimut nu.
1: I've always liked to think of this one being easy. In that you, new is you.
2: It new is you.
1: Rhymes, you know, it has that about it. And so anytime that you hear that new. And then with that, we can also make question out of it. You know, I always think that a way that we can simulate dialogue between each other is to be questioning in that way of asking what it is that you might be doing. And so when we ask someone, what are you doing, or how we ask a question, rather, with a phrase like this, is just to say, Nahliwa dimut nua, are you getting ready?
2: Nahliwa dimut nua.
1: And so then makes it a question. And we do that with a lot of other ways of saying. One of the ones that I really like when we say, if I'm saying something good, If I ask you, ye yot ta du?
2: Ye yot ta du?
1: Oh, ye yot ta du. I say that one because you hear the speakers say that a lot when they're in session with each other in all those recorded interviews.
2: Is that kind of like, did I say that good?
1: Oh, did I say that good?
2: Did I say that right?
1: Ye yot ta du? Did I say it good?
2: Ye yot ta du.
1: Oh. And so we do have, you know, obviously all these other ways in which we can ask questions, but with you is always one that feels most comfortable for me and how we can create conversation between each other. And then that creates this space for dialogue to, for you to answer, either to say, au nachle dimutic, or ach, ich ach.
2: Mm-hmm.
1: No, I'm not getting ready yet.
2: Mm-hmm.
1: You know, you can go from there then to learn a little bit about how we can say beyond ach nachle dimutic. You know, ach lo nachle dimutic. No, I haven't gotten ready yet. You know, why?
2: Why? Other ways that we have been going over this is nachle wa dimudao. They are getting ready. Pardon me.
1: Nachlua dimudao. So this, when we say it, is to speak of those people.
2: Mm-hmm.
1: Those ones.
2: Those ones.
1: Nachlua dimudao. So if you have a group of two or more people and whatever it is that they might be getting ready for, nachlua dimudao.
2: They are getting ready. They're getting themselves ready. Why? We also went over nachli wadimudap. So you all get ready. Or you guys get ready, I guess.
1: Oh.
2: You guys get ready.
1: So we say is being you all, but like something I said before is I don't always like to say it as being all because I don't like it to get mixed up for meaning all of everyone.
2: Mm-hmm.
1: You know, I mean, obviously when we say it, and who you say it to, the context would be there. So it doesn't really matter. But I like to share that is when we say you guys or you folks, that is two or more people. So it could be two people. It could be three, four, five people that you're speaking to.
2: Mm-hmm.
1: And that's just to say also that in our language, we have words that mean all or everybody or everything. And those are different words, right?
2: And if you want to let these guys that you're talking to, if you're wanting to tell them to get ready, you can say nachli wadimudach.
1: Nachli wadimudach. So also then we'll share with you the way we tell one person to get ready.
2: Mm.
1: When you say to one person is nachli wadimutach.
2: Nachli wadimutach.
1: So the same way that we would say to one person, amdich.
2: Mm-hmm.
1: But to more than one, nachli wadimudach. You guys get ready.
2: Nachli wadimudach.
1: You can also make this out to be a question, just in the same way with nachli wadimutnua. Nachli wadimutapa.
2: Nachli wadimutapa. Are you guys getting ready?
1: Are you guys getting ready? Nachli wadimudich. Why? And then there's one more.
2: Ah.
1: What is the other one? Stamks.
2: I don't know. We went over nachli wadimutz, nachli wadimutnu, nachli wadimutau. Oh, okay. Nachli wadimutaich. This one's getting ready.
1: So you could say it as being this one is getting ready, or you can say nachli wadimutz.
2: Mm.
1: You know, this is the one that has the S,
2: mm-hmm.
1: Personal ending.
2: Nachli wadimutz. He is getting ready.
1: So either to say of he or she getting ready. It also pertains to it, but, you know, probably that we wouldn't say it is getting ready.
2: The dog's getting ready.
1: So sometimes speakers will really make that distinction between that T sound at the end of a word like this, where they say dimuts, where they still pronounce the T, the one with the T. Dimuts.
2: Dimuts.
1: Ach, dimuts.
2: Dimuts.
1: with the T still being said, and then the S.
2: Mm.
1: And then sometimes speakers will drop the T sound, and it'll become Nachla Dimut, or Nachla Dimut.
2: Nachla Dimut.
1: It's similar to how in English, when we say of, and I always use this example, this really tasty snack, bits and bites, that we have these words, bits and bites. When they're said as their root word, as, you know, singular, we say bit.
2: Bit.
1: Like a little bit.
2: Mm-hmm.
1: And then when we say bite, as in to bite someone, we say bite. But when we say that he bites it, the word changes and now is no longer said bite with a T sound, right? So that happens in English. In Nechalk, we can hear speakers either that they'll say Nachla Dimut, where they make that distinction between the sounds, or where they mash the sounds together, Nachla Dimut. So that's just to share in my experience of listening to Nechalk speakers that they do this, either or. It is quite common, however, for the T sound to be dropped. And so that can just give you an idea of when we're speaking of someone else, right? Nachla Dimut. He's getting ready. She's getting ready. And then the one that we began with there, that you had said, Nachla Dimut Eich, or Nachla Dimut Eich, there is no personal ending on Nachla Dimut. It is just the word itself being said. And this is common when we say of someone else, Eich or Zeich. Like if the speakers say, he wants, they might say, Anaik Eich, in which they're not saying Anaiks, whereas the S at the end is just Anaik. Anaik Eich, he wants, or Anaik Eich. The same could happen for other words. Klappt Eich, Klappt Eich, as opposed to saying Klapps. You know, Klapps. Either he or she is going. And so that's the way in which we hear that another person being spoken about. A third person. Yeah. Why? So those are all the six ways with that type of verb that we can say. There are only six ways. So, let's go from there. That's those ways in which we could say get ready.
2: Why?
1: Why geni?
2: Nachliwa dimut. Wait. Nachliwa dimut is I'm getting ready. And then nachliwa dimut nu, you're getting ready. Nachli wa dimut, he's getting ready. Nachli wa dimut up,
1: you Nachli guys. Dimut up.
2: Nachli wa dimut up, you guys get ready. Nachli wa dimut ow, they get ready. Is that all six?
1: Ach, you missed one.
2: When I'm saying them in a list, I'm like, which one did I miss?
1: So this is how we can go about this to really get it. So typically, we first learn the way in which to say I am, Nachla Dimut, you are, Nachla Dimut Nu, you all are, Nachla Dimudap, we are, Nachla Dimudis, he is, Nachla Dimut, or Nachla Dimut, or just Nachla Dimut, and they are, Nachla Dimudau. I'm going to share a little bit about how the linguists do this.
2: Okay.
1: To hopefully give you an idea of this order and also why we say there are only six ways of saying this. You have the first person. First person is I. Second person, singular. You. We say as being singular because we're only saying of you. Second person, plural. Because now it's two or more. And so, Nachla Dimudap. And then the only one that is collective way of speaking is we, or us. Nachla dimudith. And then the third person singular, nachla dimuts. He or she is getting ready. And then the third person plural, nachla dimudal. They are getting ready. And so that kind of process about it hopefully can give us a little bit of a 1-2-3 kind of order.
2: Yes.
1: And then also the, with the exception of the one way that we speak collectively, which is when we say we, right? We are. Nachla dimudith. It's the only one that differs out of all of them. I don't know what they call that one. I don't know what they call it. That's why I just say collective way of speaking.
2: Yeah.
1: Because speaking of we or us, as those are
2: collective
1: ways of saying, referring to us as being, yeah. Why? So, let's move on from here.
2: Yes.
1: Genich.
2: Why? After we went over some Nachliwa Dimut, we started to go over some things we can do, words that we can use for when we're getting ready, like us, if I were to tell somebody to put on their shoes, I would say us kein chemch, put on your shoes. And then following along with that, we had some things like, I'm putting clothes on you, as if I'm talking to our daughter. I would say, usom am dominu. I'm kind of drawing a blank here. I can't really remember if that's how you say that one, but I'm trying to say I'm putting your pants on you.
1: So maybe we can also instead go over ways that you, maybe, how about going outside?
2: Okay.
1: You know, because if you're getting ready, you're going outside.
2: Yes.
1: Or you're exiting somewhere, either the house or a different place. So uska,
2: yes,
1: is that way of saying going outside or exiting. And so I just want to say this because now we can kind of work on ways with that, how you're saying, like, what it is if you're getting ready and putting on clothing. And then I also want to bring in the opposite of that, which is going inside, and ways that maybe we can say of what you do when you get inside.
2: Okay.
1: Because you have these two different things that you do. You have getting ready to go outside, in which you're typically getting ready and putting things on.
2: Yes.
1: Whereas when you get back,
2: you're taking
1: or
2: them
1: you
2: off.
1: Go inside, you take some things off, your shoes, your
2: coat.
1: Hat, your coat, and also to learn a little bit about the way that we hang things up. See, I want to get to that part of hanging something up because
2: right.
1: I know that word, and occasionally I use it, but I don't use it enough, so I want to share it with the listeners.
2: Right. Well, for...
1: So, basically, maybe we'll start with, instead of just say, for example, dressing a child, what it is that you do, and then going outside. So what do you do before going outside?
2: Well, I was just going to, before we go outside, what I do is I would put on a coat. So us, or eat, could I say eat kotams? Could I say it like that?
1: So you have two different ways that you're saying there. You can use either or. There's eat kotamts, I'm putting on my coat, or us kotamts.
2: Us kotamts.
1: I think that, you know, when you say eat, eat is meaning wear.
2: Yeah.
1: Wear is in a sense of wearing something, not
2: yeah,
1: where
2: wearing,
1: something is.
2: Yeah. Yeah, you guys can't see it, but I did the arm gesture.
1: So you have, like, it's something that you wear. And we could say, like, eat kotamts. I'm wearing a coat. But when we change it and we say eat kotamts, is that I'm sort of, in a sense, putting it on.
2: I'm putting on my coat.
1: And then when we say us kotamts, is really more having that motion, to my understanding, of putting something on.
2: Okay.
1: It's having us. Us kotamts. And just to kind of get an idea between the differences as well with that, is another way that you could say if you're wearing something, us kotamts.
2: as coat hands if you're already wearing it.
1: I'm wearing a coat, yeah. So there's that way of saying. And then, you know, what else comes to mind is that you put on your shoes.
2: Yeah, us kein hemd.
1: Us kein hemd. So, to my understanding, I don't know if you can say eat with this one.

0: Uskodamch.
1: Uskodamch.
0: So just in the same way that we tell someone amdich, that we tell someone nakhladimutch, is telling someone uskodamch, put on your coat. They all have this same way of saying at the end, mm-hmm. with the ch there, uskodamch. And then for putting on your shoes, so let's see, chutziks. Put on your shoes. So then, you know, from there we can say, if you're telling more than one, usko damnach, put on your coats, or uskein chamnach. However you want to say it, either usko damnach or usko damach.
1: Mm-hmm.
0: Or uskein chamnach or uskein chamach. And so that's telling more than one. You know, maybe you have two other people. And this way it's different from, like, if, you know, like earlier you're saying and talking about when you're helping a child to get ready, that you could say this to children that do it themselves. You know, you guys put on your coats and put on your shoes, however else. Anyway.
1: It's like, oh, no, that's duck feet. Just joking.
0: So the next thing that you mentioned is two different things now that we're going to learn. We're going to learn how to say grab and what it is that you're grabbing. So the word that we say is being grab is eep.
1: Eep.
0: And we either say in English as being grab, take, and so on. There's other ways, but we'll just limit it to that for now. They are both kind of one and the same, right? You know, the phrase is, I'm grabbing this or I'm taking this. Or in some cases that they might use the word pick, as in picking something up. But it's meaning still that same motion of grabbing. So, skwechta is the thing we want to say that I'm grabbing.
1: Skwechta.
0: Skwechta are keys. And so the way in which you're saying it, there's eep eats, is to say that I'm grabbing it. Eep eats.
1: Eep eats.
0: And to say what it is that I'm grabbing, eep eats di skwechtat.
1: Eep eats di skwechtat.
0: I say skwechtat is to say the key. Or a key, just any kind of key. Eep eats die skwechtati.
1: Eep eats die skwechtati.
0: If you're saying I'm grabbing the keys, if we're talking about more than one now, perhaps that we might say, eep eats wa skwechtats.
1: Eep eats wa skwechtats.
0: Yeah. But probably that you can just say eep eats die skwechtati. You said also, eep eats die skwechtati eich. You know, I just think that you might have separate keys. You know, like you have your house keys, you have your mail keys. Sometimes people have all those things on a keychain, or they might have separate keychains. You might have your car keys as being separate. And so, you know, that's why I think also maybe that you might say waskwechtats. Because you're saying of the keys.
1: Yes.
0: It's waskwechtats. Why? And so, one that we probably missed is maybe one more piece of clothing. Is saying uskaitam.
1: Uskaitam.
0: I mean, not everyone wears a kite, but, you know, some of us do. I wear a kite every day now. So I don't got long hair anymore. So I wear a hat. Uskaitam.
1: I put on my hat before I go outside.
0: I mean, so uskaidam is putting on a hat. So, you know, let's maybe think of how we might say this as you're going out. You know, nachladimutch, I'm getting ready. Uskodamch lo,

0: I put on my coat. Uschein cham ch'ich'ik.
1: And I put on my shoes.
0: And I put on my shoes. Uschaitamch guks. And then I put on, or I put on my hat. And you say like uschaitamch do, you know, maybe. Then, and I also put on my hat. So when we say do onto a phrase, that it's meaning either exactly, as giving this exactness, or it means to, or as well.
1: Mm-hmm.
0: So similar to that in English of how we use those words, to my understanding. So that's what I think is like, how then can we use these phrases that we're going over here?
1: Mm-hmm.
0: You know, add the lo onto some phrases, because this is the way that you hear the speakers, they use it often to say of a moment, you know, is also meaning still or yet, but often that you hear in the moment of something, that you're doing something for a moment or for a little bit.
1: Mm-hmm.
0: Iduk, or something like that. And then I put on my hat as well. Plaima, ip ich, di squech datst, geus katz. And then I grab the keys when I go outside.
1: Mm-hmm.
0: Or then I go outside, geus katz. Why? So, that's kind of maybe a routine.
1: Mm-hmm.
0: A way at least we can approach and be able to sort of add language to this. The main part of it is just knowing exactly for yourself, you, the listener, is a way of saying when I'm doing it. Not to say I, but you the one doing it, I am doing it. It was kite dance. I'm putting on my hat. Oh, I'm getting ready. Why?
1: And then, uskatz.
0: Uskatz.
1: I'm going outside.
0: So, we'll continue to go over ways together of this scenario, getting ready. I think when we come back, we should continue to learn maybe some other things that you do in getting ready and going out, we could probably add on. Or we can also continue to go over ways of coming back when we go inside, things that you might do. I wanted to share that way of saying hanging up something, because you're taking off your coat then, you're hanging it up, you're taking off your hat then, you're hanging it up, you're taking off your shoes and you just put them away.
1: You're just kicking them off.
0: Just take them off. And so maybe we can look at ways that we can be able to say that.
1: Mm-hmm.
0: And actually, we might not even be able to...
1: It froze.
0: We might not even be able to do anything with you for now.
1: I'll be the station ID, 91.1 FM New Hulk Radio.
0: Boy. Actually, we're going to have to continue anyway. So we'll do that. And yeah, we're going to figure this out.
1: Wow, that's tough to say when you're trying to say it smoothly.
0: So, well... Yeah, let's just go over it. Yeah, we're kind of sitting ducks here. Sitting ducks, not being able to really use the fullness of our technology, so.
1: I need to learn when to use that.
0: Yeah, when you say that sius is, you know, the way that kind of you get about it, I guess, is to know that it means hand someone something, and the something isn't the object of the phrase.
1: No. I feel it's safer over there.
0: The someone is the object of the phrase.
1: Mm.
0: And so when you say tsus, you're saying hand me.
1: Tsus.
0: But it doesn't include what it is that you're saying. Mm-hmm. And so the way that we have to include that is by saying hti.
1: Hti.
0: Yeah, not just di. You have to say hti. Tsus hti.
1: Tsus hti.
0: Yeah, hand me.
1: Going from that kha sound to that.
0: Hand me that. Hand me that, whatever it is. Tsus hti.
1: Tsus hti.
0: That's another language lesson that's a lot more tricky.
1: Mm-hmm.
0: It's easier just to learn it, to say it and know that you got to say it that way.
1: Understand it.
0: You're going into the technicality of it, then it gets a little bit too tricky. Anyway, what I'm thinking here of now is when we get ready and then when we come back, when you get back inside, wherever it is that you might go. So we mentioned the phrase uska,
1: uska,
0: meaning going outside, exit. Uskats, if I say that I'm going outside. And the opposite then, ustuh.
1: Ustuh.
0: Ustuh.
1: Ustuh.
0: And if that's the opposite of uska, stemksamin.
1: That is going inside.
0: Going inside. Entering.
1: Entering.
0: Ustuh. And so if I'm going inside, ustuhts.
1: Ustuhts.
0: I'm going inside.
1: Ustuhts.
0: When we say of us going inside, ustuhil.
1: Ustuhil.
0: We're going inside, or let's go inside. And so when you get inside, the opposite now of these, when we say putting on something, we're going to say of taking off these items of clothing. And I want to give Khimkhimna the time to kind of get an idea. How do you say take something off?
1: I am ksohlim.
0: Ksohlim. So this is one of the ways in which we can say it, ksohlim. But this in particular would either be said of taking an item of clothing off as like a coat or a shirt. It could also mean your pants. So, you know, you could say it about that as well. And then there's the other way of saying then taking off. What else? What else did we talk about?
1: Our cane.
0: Oh,
1: and
0: kainch.
1: Our kite. But I'm not sure. Is it ksal or ksach for feet? No.
0: Ach.
1: No.
0: No.
1: Ksal.
0: Ksal. Ksal.
1: Ksal.
0: Ksalim.
1: Ksalim.
0: Oh, so you had ksalim and ksalim. They're being said the same way because it's speaking of that to oneself, right? If you're doing that thing, ksalim, to take one's shirt or pants off or coat.
1: If we were talking about our kites, would you just use that same but add ksich?
0: Ksechum.
1: Ksechum, taking off a kite?
0: Ksechum.
1: Ksechum.
0: Ah. So they all have the same root word, which is ks, which is meaning pull. Or we use it then in that context of meaning take, right? And so we have that ksechum. Yeah, so those are all the three ways that we can relate to how we spoke of each of those putting them on. Ksohlimts is then saying that I'm taking it off. Now this is where it kind of gets similar to how we were talking about tsiustchti.
1: Oh, okay.
0: Where you say the chti. It's similar, but it's not quite.
1: Same, same, but different.
0: The language is complicated. So when I say that I'm taking off something, if I'm taking off my coat, I have to say, ksohlemts hti Kortst.
1: Xorchimts chti kortst.
0: Au. Xorchimts chti kortst. So that is always included in the thing that it is I'm taking off. Xorchimts chti kortst. I'm taking off my coat.
1: Xorchimts chti kortst.
0: One of the examples that Beatrice had said before is ksohlimchlo hdikort. So she's adding on a little bit to it, saying the lo. You know, kind of reminds me of how, you know, the lo is meaning like for a while, for a moment, or whatever. Similar to that, right? It reminds me of how my grandmother would always say to me, take off your coat and stay a while. You know, having that a while into it is still along the lines of that. You know, so, I guess I'll take my coat off for a while. Mm. And so you could add that lo into it if you want. How?
1: Why?
0: And then also is Beatrice who had said,
1: Ksahlimtslo. It's like I'm taking my shoes off.
0: Yeah. I would also say it as being, you know, perhaps a way of saying generally I'm taking my footwear off.
1: Mm.
0: Because in this one we're saying we're not including the specific thing.
1: Mm-hmm.
0: We didn't say kain. And, you know, that was the way that she said it. And she was speaking, I think, of her astwas.
1: Her slippers.
0: How?
1: Astwas.
0: Yeah, slippers, indoor footwear. And so, you know, that's an instance where you perhaps don't really need to specify the thing that it is that you're taking off. It's kind of already implied.
1: Mm-hmm.
0: If you're there at the front of the door and you say, ksahlimtslo, I know you're talking about your shoes.
1: Mm-hmm.
0: I'm not going to question whether or not it's your slippers or if you're stockings that you're taking off. It's always going to be your shoes. And so in some cases, it might be implied. But just as we specified, you can perhaps also say, and with that one, you say hyakeinchts, because you're saying shoes. You're not saying shoe.
1: Mm-hmm. It's a plural or it's, a multiple.
0: It's plural, meaning both your shoes, right?
1: Mm-hmm.
0: Not just one shoe. Ksohlimts hyer. I was going to say ksohlimts hyesuzats. Ksohlimts hyakeinchts.
1: Ksohlimts hyakeinchts or keinchts.
0: And then for taking off your hat is also something that's a little bit more implied, right? Because you don't really need to save anything else that might be on your head that you're taking off.
1: Mm-hmm.
0: You know, this is where I think with this example, it's a little bit more that way that you don't need to say your kite.
1: Mm-hmm.
0: You know, you could just say, Ksehumt. I'm taking my hat off. You know, a little bit that it is implied.
1: Mm-hmm.
0: You know, you're not taking anything else off your head. I don't know if there's any other headwear that you might take off, you know. And it's probably typically a hat. I don't know. Maybe some people have toupes. Toupees. Yeah.
1: I forgot about those. I guess you don't really think about them unless you need them.
0: I'm taking off my hat. So that's where I think with that, you for that one also, you don't really need to say what it is that you're taking off.
1: Taking off my bonnet.
0: Why? So, from there, the one thing that I wanted to talk about is how to say of hanging something.
1: Mm.
0: When we hang something up.
1: Mm-hmm.
0: The word to hang something is nulltair.
1: Nulltair.
0: Nullt eich.
1: Nullt eich.
0: This is meaning to hang something up. And so, similar to how we say, I take it or I grab it, ip eat, we would also say, nullt eich huit.
1: Nullt eich huit.
0: Those are, you know, the similarities that we can draw in these two different verbs, the one eep being grab and nullt eich being hang something, is I'm hanging it up, I'm grabbing it. Eep eats nullt eich huit.
1: Nullt eich huit.
0: And so how then might we say I'm hanging up my coat?
1: Nullt eich huit. Die coat?
0: Not
1: no,
0: die.
1: Just die.
0: Ah.
1: Okay, nullt eich huit. Die coat.
0: Ah, yeah. See, this is where, see, the language gets tricky.
1: It gets tricky.
0: These ways of saying, you only say the D. You don't need to say chdi.
1: Mm-hmm.
0: And if we get a little bit more technical about it, the sh in the language is what we call a preposition.
1: Mm-hmm.
0: There's no need for a preposition in this. Nullt eich huit. Yeah, no need for it.
1: Nullt eich huit di coat.
0: Just for kind of further context on that, one of the other more common prepositions in Nuchalk that we have is all and all. And for context in comparison to English, Nuchalk has four prepositions. In English, there's, I think when I had searched it up, they said there's about 200 prepositions.
1: Wow.
0: And that's, you know, a big number, but probably around only 30 or so that I think are commonly used in English.
1: Yes.
0: And what they recognize as being prepositions. Just for some examples in English, what prepositions are, that is on, at, in, with, of, from, about, etc., etc., etc. A lot of different prepositions in English. In Nuchalk, there are only four. And just as a side note with that, yeah, you don't say chdi in everything.
1: Mm.
0: You know, with these ones, you say di.
1: Mm-hmm.
0: You know, ip eats di, kul kawal, that.
1: Alt eich eats di kawal.
0: Nullt eich huit.
1: What was I trying to say?
0: You said alt eich huit.
1: Oh, I see. Nullt eich huit.
0: Nullt eich huit di kawal. I'm hanging up my coat.
1: Mm.
0: So something that's similar to how you said there is if we say when something is hung up.
1: Oh, that's what I...
0: No, not that one in particular. I'm saying similar.
1: Okay.
0: When we say that it is hung up, anult eirst.
1: Anult eirst.
0: Anult eirst.
1: Anult eirst.
0: Oh, anult eirst.
1: This one we've sung in songs for Christmas time.
0: Oh, yeah.
1: Eich, right?
0: Oh. Mm.
1: In,
0: Which one? Gex.
1: I'm trying to remember the song title.
0: Gex die Schut.
1: I hear it in my... Is it in Blue Christmas?
0: Gach mayas, dies kismis, sach bult nu. Yeah. Wamo quakos, en wakuli.
1: Anult
0: eich, yeah, like that. Anult eich, no, I don't think that's it. No, I think you're right, though, that it's in that song.
1: Yeah, it's in there. We don't know the lyrics right now.
0: So anult eich is meaning that something is hung up.
1: Mm-hmm.
0: It is hung up. Whenever we say words in Nuchalk that have a or as, is meaning the state that that thing is in.
1: Mm-hmm.
0: Like when we say as walas. It's the state of it being walas, of it pouring rain.
1: So if you were to ask me, where is my coat? I could say, anult eichs di coat nu?
0: If you're saying that, if I'm asking you where my coat is.
1: Yeah.
0: And then you say, your coat is hung up.
1: Yeah.
0: Anult eichs.
1: Okay.
0: You just say it like that. It's just saying it's
1: just
0: hung up.
1: Just as simple. Okay.
0: Yeah. So Another instance in which I heard that be used was from Achtigeich in the story of the Snenich, where she speaks of die Zahn domd eich, this thing called a Zahn. That's a spear. Mm. She says, Anult eichst, is it was hung up in the cave there.
1: Mm.
0: Anult eichst. And so that's a way that we could say, again, then, of something being hung up.
1: Mm-hmm. That is already hung up.
0: Yeah, so they say this of other things, right? Mm-hmm. This isn't just limited to what we're saying here of a coat, but just to this scenario that we're making out of, like, you get back and you hang up your coat. You know, and then say, when it's hung up. Yeah. They also use this word in that moment of a spear hung up in the cave. And then also the same word that they say of hanging up, schlach, kinom,
1: yeah. Mm-hmm.
0: is using that word nulteich.
1: Nulteich.
0: Oh.
1: So I could say like nulteichwitz di schlach.
0: Nulteichwitz was schlach.
1: I'm hanging up the schlach.
0: Nulteichwitz was schlach.
1: Oh, wow. Nulteichwitz was schlach. Waslakt. Why?
0: So, is, you know, saying it that way because you're saying of more than one thing, I think,
1: mm-hmm.
0: is the way that, at least, I think is how you would say it. Nult eichwitz waslakt. And wakinomt. Tlaima. Ah.
1: Why?
0: So, uticht ach. Uticht ach, sallayutst.
1: Why?
0: Ouch!
1: Ooh,
0: yeah. Anna. Nutasech leicht.
1: Nutasech leicht.
0: Nutasech leicht nimutst.
1: So the eich leicht is like referring to your knee?
0: Ah.
1: But what is the nutas?
0: Tas is meaning hit.
1: Okay.
0: Bump. Poke. Yeah, I say that. I think that's maybe the way you could say it. Another way that you say of like hitting something is die or tie.
1: Yeah, I'm familiar with die.
0: Nudayech leich nimutz. Another way that I could just maybe say is like, sik ameich leicht. I hurt my knee.
1: Yeah.
0: Sik ameich leicht. Or sik ameich leich nimutz.
1: That's one I'm familiar with as well. Sik am. Sometimes I'll say to you might hurt yourself.
0: Mena.
1: Well, we had.
0: Yeah. Oh.
1: But yeah, I would say it to both. I've said sik am numa, you might hurt yourself.
0: Sik am numa. Oh, you might hurt yourself.
1: Mm-hmm.
0: Yeah. So some ways that they talk about when things happen, like, unintentionally, is when we say that nimut.
1: Nimut.
0: Nimut is like making yourself...
1: accident.
0: We could say accident as fit in some of the context, but, you know, when I say accident, sometimes it doesn't really fully express in a way, you know, because what I mean by that is that when you say of something being an accident, it sounds like trouble, almost, mm-hmm. like a situation that accidentally occurred.
1: Would you rather word?
0: You can say, but the way that I always put it is being is unintentionally.
1: Mm.
0: Unintentionally occurring.
1: Mm-hmm.
0: And also that when we say something happens, you know, usually something happens and the context that we recognize behind that is if something happens without intention of doing so.
1: Mm-hmm.
0: And so that's why we also just call it a happening.
1: Oh, okay.
0: That's what I like to think anyway, is like, you know, things happen.
1: It happens.
0: Whether or not it's in our control or not,
1: mm-hmm.
0: our intentions or not.
1: And that's with like nimut is not so much accident, but just happening.
0: How?
1: Mm.
0: We can, like, I'm not saying that it's not an accident.
1: Yeah.
0: It can be in the context of an accident. Yes. We can put it in that context. But it also is just something happening by unintentionally doing so. So nimut is the opposite of dimut.
1: Okay.
0: That's also maybe how we can get an idea between both of these two and how they relate to each other. They're the opposites.
1: Mm-hmm.
0: Dimut is...
1: to oneself?
0: Is intentionally...
1: Oh, okay.
0: Intentionally. Acting thus.
1: Mm-hmm.
0: So you're doing something intentionally. Like when we say nachla dimut, we are intentionally doing that. That's why it means getting ready. It's because it's the act of getting ready.
1: Mm-hmm.
0: It's the act of being ready and is intentionally doing so. When we have words with nimut, is those that are unintentionally. Mm-hmm. Like if we say, sikam nimut, is meaning to accidentally hurt oneself.
1: Mm-hmm.
0: That's where we put that accident into it. But other things, you know, like... an example that I always think of with nimut is this chkt nimut that Felicity Walkes said in the story of Stump and the Runaway Girl, where chkt nimut is meaning she had by no means of her own intentions reached that point, had got to that place. I'll better phrase it and say how she said in Nechak, which is to say, that's when she had found herself where our father resides in the upper world. And so she had found herself there by no means of intending to do so, right? That's a way that we can phrase that in English when you know, you ever get somewhere and you find yourself somewhere you didn't mean to be? You know, like you found yourself at a place where, you know, it's just not up your alley. You don't usually go to those places. You ended up there. You're like, what the heck?
1: Yeah, how'd I get here?
0: You know, or even think of like how people stumble upon places in nature that, you know, they don't mean to get to, like, some people might find some oasis, some paradise by chance.
1: Yes.
0: That would be a chkt nimut.
1: Okay.
0: You're getting there by no intentions of doing
1: just
0: so.
1: It just happens to.
0: It happened. Yeah. So that's why we say nimut and why it's having this meaning. And so with that is to oneself.
1: Mm-hmm.
0: To oneself. And, yeah. So... that's why I also say, like when an accident happens of you hurting yourself, that you might say sikam nimut, or in those examples of how you might hurt a part of your body, that they might say, like if I hurt my shoulder, maybe nu tsik e cholst nimut.
1: Hmm.
0: Accidentally stabbed myself in the shoulder. You know, maybe you wouldn't say that. I don't know how you might accidentally stab yourself on the shoulder. Maybe you cut yourself, like if you cut yourself on your hand.
1: Yeah.
0: You know, nu tchaichnimutz.
1: Mm-hmm.
0: I cut myself. That would be like a general way, I think, of like saying you cut yourself anywhere.
1: That
0: accidentally.
1: Being cut.
0: Nu tchaichnimutz. I think, anyway. And I'll go back to all those examples one of these days.
1: No, that's very fun learning how we can use dimut and how we can use nimut.
0: I hurt my knee.
1: They're opposites
0: that's
1: of each
0: how
1: other.
0: That's how we got up to this. I hurt my knee.
1: Yeah, yeah.
0: And right on this piece here. And that's an eye. But that's all the time that we have for today. That's all for now. Eat nachalkim, alamusalach spooklis, which clacked booklis di smau, at kutalach di smau, and the dadala.
1: And slachim chemina?
0: Weiss, I'm ipska, at kout chmit sudap, always. Take care of yourselves, folks. Kum sudach, love yourselves. Ach kukmanap, it is not goodbye.
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0: Okay, this is continuing part three with colors of the spectrum. Now, you told me I could say it like that, isoislakos.
1: Yeah.
0: And that means?
1: All different colors.
0: All different colors.
1: Yeah, it's just all different colors.
2: Okay, you guys.
1: Yeah, okay, yeah. Thank you.
2: You're welcome. Mm-hmm.
0: How could I say that somebody's eyes sometimes change color?
1: Yeah, I want to go use the washroom.
0: Okay.
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3: Where?
5: What kind of batteries does it take? Another one.
0: I don't know.
5: This one here.
0: AA. Okay, this is continuing with fingers and toes. We just need to say again for it. We didn't know. Okay, for a fist, we made up a word. Kupta.
1: Yeah.
0: For the toenails, what was it you called them?
1: Ayas.
0: Oh, that was ayak for the bear.
1: Oh, ayak.
0: But for a person, what do I call my fingernails?
1: For a person.
5: How did you say fingernails again?
1: Skatihuak. Skatihuak.
0: Skatihuak.
1: Yeah.
0: Okay, now, if I hit myself really hard on the finger, and was loose, and it fell off.
5: The what fell off?
0: My fingernail, my skatihuak.
5: Skatihuak, yeah.
1: Ksaihti, skatihuak.
0: Ksaihti, skatihuak, skatihuak. Skatihuak. Yeah, I've never...
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3: 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Such slim stacks, Alex H? 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
1: An interview with Amanda and Albert Thywallis at their home on January 16th, 1986. Could you tell us what your Indian names are again?
2: Nananda. Musa has questioned us. Him, he must lay. 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
0: Squashiganda. He can't stop. It's
2: a much.
0: It's for the stand on the man.
2: Stand is snug him. 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Talion de man.
0: Talion.
2: En ga ik hem hier te staan.
0: Nekkie, let's see, ik schijn een bankje. Zoals ik de moest, die maandags. Ze is eigenlijk wat die koning op die staan.
2: Als de maandst, wat je maakt zelfs, waar is hem die lak? Ik dacht die normaal, als ik in het systeem, als die koning hem stijgt. Mas with Antlum Statan and Zichnas Stem or Talio. We sit on the Amatal. We shall work a matter to them dangles. Or Talio. Talio Tom Aho. Talio to Takuto. Nuts, Claude, the good room, die has to say, book to tame us, but stuck to us, which to get the now, I thought it's a near how. Kunam to dem malikuk si kumpskel ne koy na kuliko at skel stadi amata sa kamata sa sakta skel skel sa ako may kusutlay si tan kikil ko sa ay sa skel dito. I'm not sure if you're going to be able to do it. We shoot out at that boat. As Milko takes your eyes, comes down a little bit. I'll get like him as a taxi. Stachel the tie as Milk sits on guilt, still license. Hooks his eye now, but just like James is on what. Yes, the tie, Ultrach. We can't a fan get that is down and them kate out so I say it's true can you heal to not

0: Tito, I think this something. 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
1: 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Some way this comes that for the butcher. 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

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The smartest can get thoughts. 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I quit to take thoughts, Qualelus, toots. What's this comes the thoughts? I'm going to put it in. I'm

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Why, as I do, then, Halut, said Lumstad, should we do sick the monster? Lies the silk, which puts a little day. I said, I did, was no least, he shall take the silk, which the silk, the umata feet, his child. I was condemned to meet it. I was condemned to meet it.

There's a couple of Sasson cuts. Cloud Jesus, get ice hits. Cloud Jesus, Gisselhau, get louts, Gawichin outs, Christ. Slahau, get out then, Wahal Kalea at. Cloud Jesus, get Kusnam Hill. Legal outs, Legal Hula. Yet, Gahke Kimetul, Gissel Hill. So still, the mantle was Lukes. The mom came, like a puzzle, skipples, the mother's doubt. Lips to this Jesus all meal. Clouds God as last coast, lips to this Jesus. I came to which last coolin, that coast, God. It's honey, his lama was Lukes, God. Clouds is the God yet. A chochmees, the mantle, last Lukes. Chochmees, the mantle, neck the mantle, the licks of the party. Ach, the geo, the gas napped. The lips of stoots, Jesus, lips of the dizzy. All smith last neglards, as condis of dizzy, was neglards, all the mantle. We zig out, Jesus, get neglards. Ach, the geo, the dolus, get neglard the moots, get lips of. Gelipsus Jesus, Shortis Gelisham Las Anks, Hickis, Stam, Sextul, Yxleets Out, Honus Him Jesus, Alal Out, Jesus, Yes Gemandana, Kumisut Nam, Jesus, Ayuts Ach, Shortzau, Wayuts, Jesus, Git Dolona, Skitlapa, Lermats, Demand. Let's see now what's honeyed the mantle. 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We can all scram the needles. I'll be suited. I'll lay over, kistoots, books, a little smiths. I'll not be the mantle, the silk, the lumster. So this get a little lumpster, thanks, Jesus. Als Nickler Nase, Skelipsutz Jesus, Gilzaulich Jesus, Gekutz ihm dies Knut, Ukrich Jesus, all dies Inusti, Jes Amich, Gelgeltmuch, Jel Nickler Nase, Gelgeltmuch Demut Nulti.

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4: 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Been an amazing book, so tune in, turn it up, enjoy the stories. Page 262 of the Bellicula Indians Volume 2. We really, really been enjoying this myself, so I do hope you're catching at least some of this this great history. Why picking up on page 262, we're currently reading on concluding observations in history on some amazing dances thus far. So continuing on, traditions concerning the early history of the society are probably of little value historically, but they are important as indicating the mental attitude of the Bellicula. Considering the importance